sauce, hein. Watch it, ready for this. It, leave it, start formatted, touch it, bring it, pay it. 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

What it is? Rack City chick, rack City chick, rack City chick, rack City chick, rack City chick, rack City chick, 10, 20s and a 50s chick, rack City chick, rack City chick, rack City chick, rack City chick, rack City chick, rack City chick, 10, 20s and a 50s chick. I'm a motherfucker star. 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

0: Yo, this is Nappy Boy Radio Live with your boy T-Pain. We love rap music. Listen, we got a caller on line one. Caller, what's your problem?
1: Hello. I'm over there with T-Pain.
0: How's it going?
1: It's going good. My girl ain't doing a thing she used to do. And
0: I got just what you need. Brand new Chris Brown, T-Pain. You heard it here first. Nappy Boy Radio.

Egyptian. 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A bare fiction. 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

I'm superstitious, so unless that is A1, man, I don't want a black cat around me. 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Why you press, not your ex? You're upset over.

0: Should we then?
1: Get up on the west side.

0: Yes, that's right. Good morning. It's the West Side. It's Goss. Got a little bit caught out. I was tying my shoelaces and we went straight into the show. There was no advert scheduled. I don't know why. Don't blame me. I think it's down to the system. We blame the system. Anyway, what's going on? It's Goss. It's Sunday morning. It's muggy out there. It is very, very muggy. I've got the AC blasting in the studio. I'm still sweating, though. That's how hot it is here. Right, what's going on the show? Well, loads of good stuff. Crew news-wise, I know for a fact one thing. I know Acacia's in, and I don't know if Theo's in. But also, there's a new person coming in. That's all I can tell you, crew news-wise. But what is happening in the show? Well, loads of great stuff, kicking off with... What film is it? Three clues, no prize. All you have to do is guess what film is. Ragsbear will not be joining us today as he's in Norfolk. And I don't know what he's doing in Norfolk, but he's somewhere over there. If you see him, give him a wave. What film is it? It's coming up. Three clues, no prize. Time Machine is warming up nicely. Thank you for asking. Yes, it's going to be a summer special as well. Great hip-hop tunes that sound fantastic in the summer. Okay, in this hot weather. In this hot, muggy weather, I should say. 7 to 8 Club is up and running. Work on your first 7 to 8 exclusive as we speak. Tea break after 9 o'clock. Weather. Well, listen, I think it's going to be nice. It's really muggy. I want it to rain. I don't care what you say. I want it to rain. We need the rain. An act on it. We've got a rant. We've got a gig guide coming your way. Would You Rather is coming up. It's not West Side. Who's going to be doing that? Do you know what? I think I might give that to Theo because he's really good at that sort of indie pop music, isn't he? Right, let's give that to him. Right, moving on. We also got wrong answers. If it's your birthday, think about it. Disaster Mind, we've got a new person come in who's already been in, but I didn't really get to know. So they're coming in today. We've got the Overtime Hour and then the Jukebox. All that squeezed in. Oh, Rewind, that's sorry, Disaster Mind. And then the Overtime Hour and then the Jukebox. All that squeezed in. It looks like we've already got 3 hours and 52 minutes. And you know, and I know, that's not enough time. Right, back to the music. I've got your first 70 exclusive lined up, ready to go. I'm not going to lie. It's sorted. What is it? Well, if you want to stick around and find out, you will know. Right, don't go anywhere. Thank you.
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2: I pray I get a clean ride. After all them years, we done suffer.

That's right. The only side you'd be getting up on, right? Listen, bonus garage is not really required because we've got everything sorted. We have the trailer sorted, ready to go. No messing around. But it's a tradition, isn't it? We have to have a bonus garage. And where do we go? That is a very good question. And I'm looking now and I'm thinking, do you know what? It's got to be one we haven't heard for a hot minute. Definitely has to be one that you know what, that's kind of gone over our heads. We haven't heard for a hot minute. And I'm looking and I'm thinking, oh, you know what? Anthony Joshua got knocked down twice yesterday, but he came back and he beat, what was his name? Pago, I think his name was. And you know what? I bet Pago, or whatever his name was, is a little bit...

First MP exclusive. Your Majesty's in the kitchen cooking away, up early, doing her bits and bobs. That's really, really good. Now, if you're with me right now, you get treats, right? You get the First MP exclusive, which is coming up right now. And I'm very, very excited about this because this is a trailer we've all been waiting for. As Marvel heads, we've been waiting for this trailer for a very, very long time. No, it's not the Spider-Man reminder trailer, but it is the brand new trailer to Doomsday. And I tell you something now, there is so much going on in this trailer. And we know there's stuff that's been taken away, and we know there's stuff that's going to be added in later trailers. It looks amazing. There's so many characters in this trailer. It is ridiculous. So it's Doomsday, Avengers 5, basically, that's what it's in brackets. It's had 6.5 million people stare at it already. So you get to listen to it. I get to watch it. Your First MP exclusive. We've been waiting a very long time for this. Enjoy.

I've fought with many warriors in my time. They're far stronger than all of us put together. And they died. They died facing enemies and threats that scared me far less than this one. Everything that they sacrificed will be for nothing if we do not stand together. Put aside your petty squabbles. And presume nothing except this. If you return, you will return as brothers and sisters. My words. We're going to need a miracle.

Okay, all right, listen. The 18th of December is when we get that. There's goosebumps of the shoulder down on this. It is ridiculous. It's the build-up to the music, everything like that. Captain America makes an appearance, as in Steve.

0: makes an appearance at the end of the trailer. It is nuts, right? We've got 4 months, 27 days and 16 hours or something like that now of waiting time for this film. But before that, we've got Spider-Man next week. But there is so much going on in this trailer. If you get a chance, you have to watch it, okay? You have to watch it. The trailer, even if you're not a fan of anything to do with Marvel, just watch the trailer. Please, I am telling you that right now. Right, there's no official advert, but we are going to be playing one, maybe two. So stay there, don't go anywhere. Back after the ads with a bit more music and your second 70 exclusive. Thank you very much. And by the way, the time machine is looking good. Trust me.
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Ian Smith. I like this. A lot of people are going back to the old beats, man. All right, listen, it's time for a bit of live. Second 7 day exclusive. I've got something nice. Yeah? Okay, right, listen, it's time for a bit of live music. Where do we go? Very good question. Well, do you know what? I want some UK flavours, and I thought, you know what? Something live from a UK artist that I love would be great. Are you ready? Okay, look, it's something a little bit different. It's two artists coming together. You're getting two for the price of one. And I know Your Majesty's listening, and I think she'll appreciate this. What about a little bit of Olivia Dean live? Yes! But you want to add a little bit of Leon Bridges as well. Okay, here we go then.

Seriously, seriously, what a fantastic second 17 exclusive there. Olivia Dean and Leon Bridges there. Hardest part, amazing. Right, listen, we've got an amber light with the time machine. I think we're not far. We're really only one light away to get the thumbs up and ready to go with the time machine. Maybe after this next tune. Do not move, stay there. Get on the west side.

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1: This is how we do.
0: On the West Side. Right, listen, green lights are go for.
2: Wait a minute, Goss. Are you telling me that you built a time machine out of a radio studio?
0: Yeah, that's what I've gone and done.

That's right, we are going to be dropping it now. All right. So the way it works is very, very simple. I don't have a flux capacitor, but what I do have is a magic spinning wheel. What I need you guys to do is to scream at your radios and tell me to spin the magic wheel. Are you ready? Okay, well, do it then. Spin the magic wheel, okay? Oh my goodness me. So where are we going? Well, listen, we did an R&B summer special yesterday. We're doing a hip-hop summer special. These are tunes that I think sound fantastic in this weather, in the heat, and all that good stuff. So where to start? Well, I need to press pause on the Back to the Future music. Now, done. And I'm just lining up the first tune, and we're going to the 80s, okay? We are going to the 80s, right? With the group that is called the Sugar Hill Gang. But it's not just them. It's the Furious Five. They decided to come together and they give you, and they're going to give you this. Oh yes, we are starting here. Tunes I think sound fantastic in this weather.

Okay, 1988. We're going back to 1981 now. I found a fantastic copy, okay, of Apache Sugar Hill Gang. We are celebrating hip-hop tunes on the time machine that sound fantastic in this weather. Okay, breathe, everybody. Here we go. 1981. You ready? Okay. Well, it wasn't ready, but we are ready.

Thank you very much, Sugar Hill Gang. Now, listen, we're going to fast forward 10 years. We're going to go to 1993. And this tune, I think, sounds fantastic when it's hot and sticky out there. The tune I've chosen is this.

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1: Hey, yo, right, play them bangers, cuz. Don't hold back. Give the streets what they want, fam. Shut it down.
0: Let's go.
2: 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There's something for everyone. Here at Westside, Chad was one of our own. And 6 years on, we're proud to be a part of a day that celebrates his life. 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Entry is completely

We are in the overtime hour. No, we're not. We're in the time machine. But where do we go next? You will not be disappointed. So we are celebrating hip-hop tunes that sound amazing in this weather. Okay, so what's next? Well, I'm going to play a tune that I can't believe I'm saying this. Is 30 years old. 30! I can't believe I'm saying that. And what tune is that? Well, it's this one. One of the boys that are known as De La Soul.

We're moving up to 2002 now. Tunes that I think sound fantastic in this weather. Hip-hop tunes that sound fantastic this weather. Are you ready for the next one? We'll let this fade out nicely. Right, we're going to go here now.

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I think we should. All right, so one more before live. Okay, so this is a tune that I love and I just literally just found now by a duo that I thought were fantastic. Still out there performing. One had a major heart operation last year, but back on stage and doing their bits and bobs. Not dancing so much, but still looking good. Okay, are you ready for Kid and Play? Oh, you are? Hip-hop tunes, I think, sound fantastic in this hot weather. Here's another one for you before we get into the live. By the way, this is the Time Machine. Hi.

0: I get a big thumbs up from Your Majesty, loving this. Hadn't heard Kidding play in ages, she said. What a tune. Right, if you don't know what's going on, this is the time machine. You know, I built a time machine in the studio. You didn't know that? Yes, yes, I have.
1: Wait a minute, Goss. Are you telling me that you built a time machine out of a radio studio?
0: Yeah, that's what I've gone and done. That's how clever I am. Okay, there's only one song we can end this feature with. And, well, it has to be this, doesn't it?
2: Give me a little something. I want to holler at him for a minute. Now, we are out here today for a very important reason. We are out here today for Live 8. Now, the point and the goal is making poverty history. Now, 50 years ago, 100 years ago,

the world. You are out here right now changing the world. And I applaud you for that. I was born and raised right here. The values that I take out into the world, I learned in this city.

0: The youth of today, lazy. All right, there's a bit of summertime. Live Will Smith. That's the only way you have to end the time machine, man. Come on.
1: It's the summer, summer, summertime sing.
0: It's the summer, summer, I bet Campbell's, aka Wet Boy, is singing along to this right now.
1: Ladies and gentlemen of Philly. On behalf of DJ Jazzy Jeff, yours truly, the Fresh Prince, Live 8, all

time machine done. We've got some people in the studio. We're going to have a little bit of a chit-chat with in a minute. But first that, before that, you got a bit more music. It's first clue to what film is it. It's coming up. Do not move. Stay there. Let's go.

0: Westside. The only side you'd be getting up on. Right, listen, Acacia's in the building. Morning, Acacia.
1: Good morning, boss.
0: Right, she just saw her. Lift your mic up just a little bit.
1: Yeah.
0: There we go.
1: Yep.
0: Now talk into it.
1: Hello.
0: I don't know, it sounds really bad. Doesn't even sound like you're on.
1: Really?
0: Talk into it.
1: Hello.
0: Maybe that's a bit better.
1: Yeah?
0: Yeah, maybe I have to turn up the gain up a bit. Okay, so Acacia's there, and then we've got somebody called Jake. Hello, Jake.
2: What up?
0: There he is. He's the word up. There he is. Okay, right, so listen, we're going to do, first thing is get the first clue to what film is it out of the way. Then I'll get to know Jacob a little bit better, because you know him already, don't you, Acacia?
1: I do.
0: Right, so okay, I want to get to know him a little bit better. So first thing I need to do is line up your drum roll and all that good stuff, which we're going to do in a second. Should really have all this prepared, shouldn't I? That's not how it works on this show. But let's do this then. Acacia, can you do an announcement, please?
1: And now it's time for the first clue to what film is it?
0: Your mic sounds terrible.
1: Aw.
0: Talk that way.
1: Hello? Is that better?
0: Not really.
1: I think that's a bit better.
0: No. Okay, that'll do. What is it time for again?
1: The first clue to what film is it?
0: And if you don't know how it works, Jake, how's the game work, please?
2: So there's going to be three clues that we need to give you guys for a film that I've picked. An amazing film as well that I think, yeah, if you don't get it.
0: I mean, he's just waffling now, isn't he? He's just waffling. Okay, so how's the game work?
1: Three guesses, no prize.
0: Keep it like that. All right, no, Jake's first time with me. All right, three clues, no prize. It really is as simple as that. Jake is in the hot seat. Jake, can we get the first clue then, please?
2: The first clue is that the film is based on a famous book by Roald Dahl.
0: I mean, that's meant to be a hard clue.
2: That's meant to be the hard clue. Yeah.
0: All right, okay. Okay. I said one and he said no.
2: He thought he got it.
0: All right, so it's not what I thought it was. Shall I tell him what I thought it was? I thought it was Charlie in the Chocolate Factory.
1: I have a guess.
0: Okay, but you have to go off mic.
1: Okay.
0: Did she get it?
2: No.
0: Okay, what did you say?
1: James and the Giant Peach.
0: James and the Giant... That's actually a good one.
1: Yeah, something that's more obscure.
0: Yeah, okay. Your mic sounds terrible. Yeah, I'm going to see if I can sort it out. Okay. So what we're going to do is we're going to get to know Jake a little bit better. There's no adverts, but there is going to be an advert right now because I want to put an advert. Hold on a minute. Can I just make enough noise by just typing in something? I mean, literally.
1: ASMR.
0: Okay, right, listen, don't go anywhere. We're going to come back with a bit more chit-chat with Jake and try to sort out your mic. Thank you very much.
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0: sounds a bit better. All right, so listen, should we get to know Jake a little bit more?
1: Yeah.
0: I think we should, right, okay. All right, so Jake, you were here two weekends ago.
2: Yeah, yeah.
0: I wasn't here, that's why we brought you back. All right, Acacia said you're quite good. But I'm gonna make the judgment.
2: Okay. He said, I'll be the judge of that.
0: I'll be the judge of that. Okay, should we get to know him a little bit better?
1: Yeah.
0: Okay.
3: Getting to know you, getting to know all about you.
0: All right, Jake.
2: Yeah.
0: I know you're on a bit of a mission to get here. Right, which part of London are we? North, west, south?
2: South east London. Abbey Wood, the greatest.
0: I nearly threw up in my mouth then. Okay, right, so it was a bit of a mission to get it, but you made it.
2: We made it, man.
0: That's the most important thing. Okay, let's start the questioning properly. We know you're from South East London. What team do we follow?
2: Arsenal.
0: Oh, yeah. My God. Because
2: yeah,
0: there's nothing good south of the river, is there? Okay, right, so tell me a little bit about yourself. What's your background, please?
2: I'm half Maltese, half Scottish.
0: Okay, right, so which?
2: My mum's Maltese, my dad's Scottish.
0: Okay, yeah, where is Scotland's dad from?
2: My dad's from Shotts in between Glasgow and Edinburgh.
0: Okay, I know Scotland quite well, never heard of that.
2: Scottish, yeah.
0: Okay, right, do you go up there often?
2: No, I've only been there once that I can remember of, yeah.
0: Oh, that's how good it is, I've only been there once. What about Malta?
2: I went to Malta last year twice.
0: Okay,
2: and I'm going in September as well.
0: Right, you have a lot of family out there as well.
2: We do, not as many now, but we do though, yeah.
0: Okay, that's good to know. Right, more importantly, Marvel or DC?
2: Marvel.
0: Okay, right. Right, name your favourite Marvel character right now. Go without thinking about it.
2: I can't.
0: Okay.
2: too much pressure.
0: I can't do it. Okay. All right, it's fine. Favourite sandwich?
2: Egg and cress is what I said last time. Yeah, yeah.
0: Egg and cress is a good sandwich. It's a classic. You know what? The Japanese egg and cress is supposed to be where it's at.
2: Oh, wow.
0: Do you know what I mean? Any questions you probably know him a bit better than me. Okay, so I'm going to carry on asking the questions. Okay, so we know you're half Maltese, half Scottish. What's your favourite Scottish dish? If you say haggis, you're disqualified.
2: There's not really many.
0: Is there? Deep fried
2: Mars.
0: Let's just go there. Favourite holiday destination?
2: Greece. I just come back from Mykonos.
0: Oh, was it nice? Was it really, really hot?
2: Not really. It was hot, but it was hot to the point I got burned after one day of tanning.
0: I think Acacia wants to know this. Married, single, or divorced?
2: I've got a missus. So
0: okay, married,
2: I guess.
0: Okay, so I'm so sorry, he's got a missus. I tell you what we're going to do, we're going to get to know you a little bit throughout the show, but more importantly, hip-hop or R&B?
2: Hip-hop.
0: Okay, what's your go-to hip-hop tune then?
2: Some Benny the Butcher, or Kanye West as well. I love Kanye West.
0: Oh, I just like you till you said that name. Okay, right, no, that's fine. We know people that
2: that's
0: love Kanye.
2: That's my goat, man.
0: We like, really?
2: I love Kanye.
0: Until he went mad, didn't he? Okay, look, Jake's here. We're going to get to know throughout the show a little bit more. Okay, we've got a few other things we need to do. There's no rags beer today, but listen, it is time for a rant. We're going to get to know Jake a little bit more throughout the show, and I think you're too happy to have a rant.
2: I got a rant.
0: You've got one? He's got one? Okay. So he has got a rant. All right, quickly, before we get into the rant, favourite cheese?
2: Extra mature cheddar. Or halloumi, one or the other.
0: I love that. Extra mature cheddar was like, say, the Scottish side. Halloumi, we're going to the Maltese side. You can only choose one out of those two. Which one? You can only choose one.
2: Halloumi, probably.
0: Okay, good man. Right. So he's going down the halloumi route. All right, listen, we're going to get to know a little bit more throughout the show. Thank you for coming in, by the way.
2: Thank you. Sunday's a bit of a mission to get in.
0: Because Acacia, you had a mission getting in.
1: TFL.
0: She had a mission. Like, you had a mission, but they've made it. They're here right now. And we're going to get to know Jake throughout the show a little bit more. It's 7:29.
2: That's like the first one that leaves from Abbey Wood to get through here, isn't it?
0: Are you telling everybody where you live now?
2: Yeah.
0: Oh, okay. Right, listen, I do believe it's time for a rant then. Are you ready then to do your rant?
2: Yep.
0: See my feedback.
2: See that, yeah.
0: Okay, are you ready?
2: Yep, I'm ready.
0: Okay, right, hopefully, Acacia, let's hear you on your mic again.
1: Hello.
0: Kind of alright, not great. Not great.
1: Do I have to be like louder?
0: Yeah,
1: do I have to like shout?
2: I feel like when you talk, it's like picked up from our mics rather than
0: your mic. Try that.
1: Hello?
0: No.
1: I can hear myself.
0: I know you can hear yourself, but it's just really bad. Might have to share that mic.
1: Okay.
0: Okay, I think we're going to go down the route. Cool. Okay, right, so listen, let's get the rant out of the way. Okay, breathe, Jake. I want you to breathe, right? Okay. And vent.
2: My rant is, what, on beat?
0: Yeah, go on. No, not on beat, but yeah, just tell us what it is.
2: I said, I hate people that put their, they don't put their carry-on luggage, they don't put it underneath the chair, and then loads of people want to sit down, but they can't, because they can't get access to the other chair on the Elizabeth line, yeah?
0: Oh, you're talking about your train? Okay, all right.
2: Taking up bare space and that,
0: so,
2: man.
0: So the thing is, I don't really do muggle transport. Explain that to me.
2: So muggle, he's like, wizardess transport only. Basically, there's like a four-seater, and then rather than putting their suitcase underneath the, obviously the small suitcase, rather than putting it under the chair, they'll have it in front of them.
0: So then there's no space for
2: other people to sit down, man.
0: You know what? I hate rude people like that. Anything else you want to say? You've got a bit of time on that. What else do you want to say about TFL? Can you not have a proper service on a Sunday?
2: If they could get a train to Hanwell before 7:30, that'd be amazing.
0: That would be really, really
2: good.
0: That'd
2: be absolutely epic.
0: Yeah.
2: And they need faster chargers as well, man. I don't know. It's 2026 here, and we've got USB-A chargers on the train still.
0: What is going on?
4: Exactly. The chargers aren't like USB-C.
2: In 2026.
0: Do you know what? Talk again, Acacia.
4: The charges aren't USB-C.
0: He's not sounding great, is it? But listen, you know what? I'm going to give you a little mini round of applause. I think that's a very, very good one. Okay, right, listen, the crew in the building. We're going to Jake a little bit more throughout the show. He's got a gig guide coming your way. We've got an accent around the corner. I'm going to give you one song and one song only. Is that okay, kids?
4: Yeah.
0: One song and one song only. And then we're going to see if we can get Acacia's mic to work properly, because we don't want to be sharing mics anymore, do we? We've gone past that stage.
4: We're past that now.
2: Yeah, so we're better than that.
0: Yeah, exactly, Jake. We're better than that. Okay, who wants to hear Katie B's new one with Jax Jones?
4: Yeah.
0: So apparently she's come back with some brand new music, and it actually is a summer banger. So I'm just lining it up for us right now. And then what we're going to do is called Last Day of Summer. Well, it's not the last day of summer, because summer only just started. And in my opinion, this summer is just too hot.

planned. Right, listen. We need to squeeze the wake-up tune in before we get into anything else. So what I'm going to do is I'm going to say, that is your wake-up tune lined up, ready to go, okay? Here's what you need to do. You need to kick that duvet off, crank up the device to the max. Oh, you've done that. You need a bit more encouragement to get out of bed. What about this? Oh, you need some sort of alarm. What about this then? And a wake-up tune just heard for about 30 seconds. All right, what about this?

0: I'm getting to know Jake a little bit more throughout the show. Alright, so that was your wake up tunes, all thrown into one there. First brand new music from KEB. That was your wake up tune. Right, listen, I do believe it is now time for Act On It. Now, if you don't know how this works, it's very, very simple. Keisha, can you explain how the Act On It works, please?
1: We are going to read.
0: That sounds better, doesn't it?
1: Yeah. We're going to read out lines from a song.
0: Yep.
1: In different voices that Goss gives us, and he has to guess what the song is.
0: It really is as simple as that. Okay, right. Jake, you've done this before one time.
2: Yep.
0: All right, so you know what's going on. All right, so listen, let's get into this. So, Acacia, it's been a hot minute, man.
1: No.
0: Acacia, it's been a hot minute.
1: No.
0: Okay, there's breaking news today about Black Panther, yes or no? Is there breaking news about Black Panther? I feel we need to revisit Wakanda.
1: No.
0: We haven't been to Wakanda for a very long time.
1: Yes, we have.
0: No, we haven't. Okay, yes, so it's Wakanda. Okay, and I think, Jake, because you've got a nice, like, sort of southeast Cockney accent.
2: Yeah, yeah.
0: I think I need from you a Shrek, please, from Scotland.
2: Shrek.
0: Okay, right. So we've got Shrek meets Wakanda. Okay, four lines, two lines each. Who's going to go first? You?
1: Sure.
0: Okay, so we've got Acacia first, then into Jake, then into Acacia, and then back with Jake, okay? Okay, I hope your accents are good, my brother. I feel they are. Okay, action! Take one.
1: She never got a chance to hear my side of the story. Was divided.
2: She had fish fries, cookies for my child's birthday. I ain't invited.
1: Despite it, I showed her the utmost respect when I fell through.
2: All you do is defend that lady when I call you. Yeah, yeah.
0: Hey! All right, let's do it one more time. That was brilliant. Okay. Let it out. Let that southeast air out. Okay. Action, breathe the fresh air of West London. Action, take two.
1: She never got a chance to hear my side of the story. We was divided.
0: What was that?
2: She had friends.
0: Wait. What
2: the
0: was
2: charger,
0: that?
2: The charger.
1: It was my
0: charger. Oh my God.
2: Sorry, guys.
0: Let's do it again. Action, take two.
1: She never got a chance to hear my side of the story. We was divided.
2: She had fish fries cookouts for my child's birthday. I ain't invited.
1: Despite it, I showed her the utmost respect when I fell through.
2: All you do is defend that lady when I call you. Yeah, yeah.
0: Okay, right, listen, I have no idea, but that was very, very good. You gotta give me a mini round of applause.
2: I can't lie, it's that last. The last line is the one that makes it mate.
0: Do you know what I mean? Really? I think that mic is still not working properly.
1: No, it's not.
0: Talk again.
1: Yeah, hello. No.
2: Tap it.
0: Yeah. I mean, you can hear something, but it just doesn't sound great. Right. Anyway, right, listen, Acacia, that was very, very good. Jake, you killed it. Well, no, that was very, very good.
1: No more Wakanda.
0: Okay, right, listen, can we do wrong answers today, Acacia?
1: Wrong answers,
0: yeah.
1: Yes.
0: Can we squeeze that in a little bit later on?
1: Yeah.
0: All right, so listen, we've got wrong answers coming up. We've got a gig guide coming up. Are you ready with the gig guide?
2: Yeah.
0: Really?
2: Mm-hmm.
0: Wow, I mean, this boy's
1: on it.
2: On it like a Sonic,
0: really. He's really on it. Okay, we know you're rubbish at the music game, but we played the music game with Jake yesterday. He actually got on the scoreboard. He got 2 points on the scoreboard yesterday. But I'm not going to risk it today. I'm not going to risk it because I'm just thinking, I don't want to risk it. But have you got Would You Rather?
1: Yes,
0: lined up, ready to go.
1: I have Would You Rather.
0: Okay, well, let's get a Would You Rather out of the way then. So if you don't know how this works, can you explain then, Acacia?
1: So I'm going to give you 4 questions.
0: Yep.
1: You have to choose between one or the other option.
0: Right, really as simple as that. Okay, Jake, so you're going to play along with us. Are you ready? Okay, so let's have it then. We'll see the first one.
1: Okay, for the first question, would you rather be able to speak every language in the world or talk to animals?
0: Ooh,
1: indeed.
0: That's a very interesting one.
1: Yes. Which one would you rather?
0: Do you know what? I want to talk to animals.
1: You want to talk to animals?
0: Yeah, I want to talk to animals.
1: Fair enough.
0: Because I feel that you get a better conversation if you do that with some human beings, man.
1: Snow White moment.
0: Yeah, I'm going to go down there. Dr. Doolittle. That's what I'm saying.
2: I think I'll choose every language in the world.
1: Yeah?
2: Just so you can communicate with absolutely everybody, isn't it?
0: Yeah, that means you've got to communicate with muggles, man.
2: Yeah.
0: Animals are better.
2: They're the wizards.
0: Imagine the conversation you have with a lion.
2: Yeah.
0: A chimpanzee, a giraffe.
2: It would definitely save your life.
0: Yeah, I'm telling you. Yeah. Please don't, mate. Please don't. Okay, so you're saying every language.
2: Yeah, every language.
0: I'm going to say animals. Okay, can we have the next one then, please?
1: All right, next one. Would you rather have 10 million today or £1,000 every day for the rest of your life?
2: £1,000 every day, 100%.
0: I don't know, I'm trying to do the math.
2: 100%.
1: Like, you could just like blow a, like 10 million in one sort of go.
0: Yeah.
1: Like, if you get it all today. But if you like stagger it a bit for the rest of your life, I feel like that would
0: be. Maybe Jake's right. Maybe $1,000 a day.
2: A million.
0: 10 million.
2: 10 million.
0: Yeah.
2: I don't know.
0: But actually, you get £1,000. You could really spread that out quite nicely. £1,000. You're not going to spend £1,000 a day, are you? Really?
2: Yeah. A thousand, a million.
0: You would. But I'm going to say £1,000 a day. Will suit me. And Jake, are you going to go that route as well?
2: Yeah, probably.
0: Okay, so we're both saying £1,000 a day. Okay, well, next one.
1: All right, next one. Would you rather live in a world without music or without film and TV?
2: Film and TV. We need music, man.
0: See, that's a difficult one for me, isn't it?
1: I know.
0: I feel I could quite happily do without the music. I need film and TV in my life.
1: I need music in my life.
0: No, I need film.
2: I can't drive listening to films, you know what I mean?
1: Exactly.
0: No, but you can watch it and imagine the accents you'll have. No, I'm going with TV. You're saying? Music is your life.
2: Music is life, man.
0: Music is life. Okay, I'm definitely sticking with TV and film then. Okay, final one.
1: Would you rather fight one horse-sized duck or 100 duck-sized horses?
0: Oh, just one horse-sized duck. Imagine 100 horse-sized ducks coming towards you. No,
2: I'll fight the duck-sized horses.
0: Yeah, I'm sticking with... I'm just going with one, because I'm going to be taken out by one, that's it, rather than 100 of them. That's it.
2: Booting these little mini...
0: We're not having any more of that. But okay, that was very good. Well done on that. Okay, your mic is messed up. We're going to have to share.
1: Okay,
0: that is not working. So just stretch it along a little bit. Pull it. Put it from there. Yep. Okay, so both of you can share that.
1: Yeah,
0: I can hear you.
1: Great.
0: Okay, right. So, Acacia, thank you very much for that. We've got a gig card coming up a little bit later on as well.
1: Indeed.
0: Do not move, stay there. Also, we've got 1 minute showbiz news courtesy of you. Yeah?
1: Yep.
0: Okay, right. So, listen, I do believe it's tea break time. We have no adverts, but I'm going to squeeze one in. Okay, let me squeeze one in right now. Quite an important one. Where's it gone? There we go there, and we go here. Okay, right, one more advert coming up, and then we've got old school classics. Do Not Move, Stay There.
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Goody. Let's take it back to the classics. Westside Classics. That's right, listen, you've got four classics coming your way. Come and join us for the tea break. We're going to ask at 7 o'clock. Right, tea, coffee, orange juice, whatever you want. Come and join us. Classics. All right, kicking off with a bit of Jagged. It's got Aaliyah, Dr. Dre, and Fat Joe. Do not move, stay there. Come on.

the motherfucking layup. I been Steph Curry with the shot, been cooking with the sauce, Chef Curry with the pot, boy. 360 with the wrist, boy. Hey, who the fuck is this, boy? OVO, man, we really with the shits, boy. 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
1: Get off on the west side.

0: Right, listen. We are very early coming back.
1: Really?
0: I mean, okay, sir. Your mic's on the floor, by the way. We need to fix that in a minute. All right, so what I'm going to do is... So there's a few things I need to sort out. First thing is I want to just quick chit-chat with Jake. Jake.
2: Yep.
0: Right, before we get into the second clue to what film is it, which we're going to do in a second, I need to ask you this question.
2: Yeah.
0: The question is, you are a serious rapper.
2: Yep.
0: Right, Jabs is the name that you go under.
2: Jabs, yeah.
0: Right, and then which one are we going to go for?
2: The time.
0: Time, we're going to go with time. Okay, so I'm going to play a little bit of your tune, right? But before we get into it, what I need to know is... when did this happen and how did it all come about then for you?
2: So I started making music...
0: Bring your mic closer to you. There you go.
2: I started making music when I was in like year 7.
0: Right.
2: So about like 14 to 16 years ago, something like that.
0: Yep.
2: And then we made like a couple of songs then. They were like grime tracks. Like Top 3 Selected was one of them.
0: Right.
2: And then I stopped making music again until like year 10, 11-ish.
0: Why'd you stop?
2: I just didn't really know yeah. much about it, and I just sort of got back into it about year 10, started rapping on like Styles P instrumentals.
0: So you started off right in the grime world,
2: yeah,
0: right?
2: Yeah,
0: okay,
2: yeah.
0: So we started off with that, and then now you've got more, now you've progressed.
2: Yeah,
0: then I know I'm fast forwarding a little bit, but you're going to the hip hop side.
2: Yeah.
0: And we're going to talk about that in a second. The tune we got lined up is ready to go.
2: Yeah.
0: So your journey started off in school.
2: Yeah.
0: And the thing was, what made you want to make music?
2: I was half forced into it, to be honest. Yeah. I was in a studio session with my friend.
0: Right.
2: And then they was like, yeah, write something. And then like, and then we were all like, I'm like, no, you record first. And they're like, no, you record first.
0: So is this a studio at school or
2: Just like my friend's studio, just like, one of my friends just invited me there, basically.
0: Yeah.
2: I was all shaking and that, like, rapping off beat. And
0: no, but that's how you learn, isn't it?
2: Yeah.
0: So you went there and you just like, just dropped some lyrics and then go with the flow.
2: Yeah, I just wrote something, just chatting absolute BS.
0: And you just fell in love.
2: Yeah. Right. And then from about year 10 onwards, I was doing hip hop for a bit, and then jumped on like grime for like grime radios and stuff.
0: And then the story is, that's where you came here, because you've actually been here before.
2: Yeah, been here before. Yeah,
0: you went on Judd's show, grime sessions.
2: Yeah.
0: And then did you do a freestyle, and was it?
2: No, it was like an actual set, a whole set with me and the group that I was part of before called The Collective.
0: Okay, what's happened to The Collective now then?
2: Disbanded, man.
0: But do you guys still keep in touch?
2: Yeah, we're still cool, man. Yeah.
0: So then you went off and you thought, okay, I've done the whole group thing.
2: Yeah.
0: I'm going to do my own thing now.
2: Solo,
0: and that led on to?
2: And then it led on to, well, Time is one of the songs it led on to, but I started making music with my friend Luke's little brother Alex.
0: Yeah.
2: And then...
0: Wait, how is Luke these days? Is he all right?
2: Luke's sweet,
0: I said hello,
2: I'm Luke Wheat, a boy.
0: Yeah, Luke, how is he?
2: He's sweet, man. But then we started making, me and his little brother started making music for like a year or two.
0: Yeah.
2: And the song we were about to play is one of the songs from there, basically.
0: Right, so the tune we got lined up here is called Time.
2: Yep.
0: And is this one of the first solo stuff that you've done with
2: No. This was actually when I was in Notting Hill Academy, they gave us a task to come back with a song next week about time.
0: And this
2: was the song I
0: came
2: back
0: with. Alright, videos filmed where?
2: In Berlin. I done a solo trip to Berlin, went to a filmmakers networking event, met a filmmaker, and shot a video of him all in the span of 3 days.
0: Right, should we have a little listen then?
2: Yeah.
0: Okay. Wait a minute. That started before it should have started.
2: Yeah.
0: Okay, let's do this properly then. Right, I want you to do a proper intro for this, if you don't mind.
2: Yep.
0: Okay, so this is your tune. The name you got under is?
2: Jabz, J-A-B-Z, at J-A-B-Z-Z-22 on the gram.
0: All right, let's do this. Get your big intro ready.
2: Introducing...

0: Mate, can I just say something?
1: Yeah.
0: You smashed it, my friend. Absolutely smashed it. Okay, so is this out now then?
2: This is out. Yeah.
0: All right, so we can go and get that right now. So yeah. What about this next one?
2: Oh, this one's called Golden. We shot this in Malta as well.
0: But has this got naughty words on it? Just double check, because I don't want to play it. Oh, we're playing the overtime now.
2: Yeah, play it in the overtime. Just double check.
0: It's
2: actually just the intro that's the swearing.
0: Then we don't want to play any of it. We will, but we'll fast forward it a little bit. So listen, your music is out there right now.
2: Out there right now.
0: Acacia, thoughts on that, please?
3: Wicked, honestly. Thank you so much.
0: That is compliment there. That's all you're going to get from Acacia. It's wicked, yeah? It's wicked. Because Jabs, a.k.a. Jake, has got like music out there right now. Yep. If people wanted to get involved in the social, spell it out again for them.
2: That's at JABZZ22 on Instagram.
0: Okay, it's right there. Anywhere else, Spotify?
2: Spotify, if you just type in Jabs Time or Jabs GEO, the songs will come up and then you can check the artist page from there.
0: Okay, right. So listen, you're here as a presenter, mm-hmm. but listen, I want you to come back when you've got brand new music, because every month you're going to have brand new music to release.
2: Yeah.
0: So what I want you to do is, if you can send stuff to Acacia, because I'm not really good at this sort of stuff, she can put it straight into the system and stuff like that.
2: Yeah.
0: But we'll get you in, but also want to get you in as a presenter as well on Westside. So you can kind of cheat your way into getting your tracks onto the Temu you used to do back in the day. I'm telling you that right now. That is amazing. So I'm going to check this edit here.
2: Yeah.
0: And then maybe we'll play this a little bit later on as well in the overtime hour. So listen, well done on that, mate. I'm very, very happy for you, my friend. Okay, enough jibber jabber about you. Should we now get back to my show?
2: Yeah.
0: All right, let's get the second clue out of the way. Are we ready for 1 minute showbiz news, by the way?
3: No?
0: Okay, I'll tell you what, let's do this first then. Hey, Acacia, what's the time for, please?
3: It's time for the second clue to what film is it?
0: Are you sure about that?
3: Yeah.
0: Okay. Right, if you don't know how it works, Acacia, explain, please.
3: Three guesses, no prize.
0: It really is as simple as that. Okay, right, so listen, we had the first clue, right, which we're going to get a reminder of right now. But can we also, please, get the second clue? But give us a reminder of the first clue.
2: Yep, the first clue is, it is based on a famous book by Roald Dahl.
0: Right, so I already said Charlie and the Chocolate Factory. You said, shut your face, that's not what it is. You then said, madam.
3: I said James and the Giant Peach.
0: Which is a great one. And he said, no, please, dear, that's not correct. Okay, so we need a second clue then, please.
2: Okay, the second clue is the main character is a very clever child who discovers she has a rather unusual gift.
0: Okay, I think I know this.
3: I think I know this too.
2: This one's way more bait than last time.
0: Okay, all right. So we know this. We're not going to give you any more than that. I guarantee when the boys come in for the football show, they'll have no idea. So listen, if you're thinking, oh, well done, if you don't know it, there will be a third clue in about 15 minutes from now. Okay, are you ready with wrong answers?
3: Yes.
0: Okay, right. So, Jake, do you know how this game works?
2: I think we played it last time.
3: I believe so, maybe.
0: Who knows? Anyway, so shall we just get into it then?
3: Yeah.
0: So the way it works is, okay, shall I explain?
3: I'm going to give you a bunch of questions and you basically have to answer with a wrong answer, but it kind of has to make sense.
2: Okay.
0: Yeah, but it's not as easy as that, my friend. Okay, it's not as easy as that. Hold on, I've just got to line up the music for it. Because it can get quite intense.
3: Mm-hmm.
0: Hold on, mate. Let me just find it. Oh, no, I want this. Sorry, talk amongst yourselves while I do this. Thank you. Sorry, apologies. I've got it now.
3: Got it?
0: Yeah, it's just loading. Computer's saying no, though.
3: Computer's literally saying no. No.
0: Okay, saying yes now. All right, so this is the music, right? So basically, when you hear this, Jake.
2: Yeah.
0: Or wait for it. It's when the game starts, all right? So let's press pause on that. And when it stops. Oh. That's when it starts. Okay, so remember, all I need from you is wrong answers.
2: Yeah.
0: Okay, all right, so you can go first. Okay, so you ready?
3: I'm ready.
0: Okay, everybody's ready. Right, let's do this then. Wrong answers, I'll keep score.
2: Yep.
0: You go first, okay.
3: What color is the sky?
2: Green.
3: What do you use to cook pasta?
2: Water.
0: Yes, you do! Yes, you do! Okay, Jake, the answer has to be wrong!
2: Sorry.
0: The answer has to be wrong!
2: Milk.
0: No, you got one.
2: Juice.
0: You can cook pasta in milk as well. So you got one. Okay, right.
3: Oh, yeah, you can.
0: You got one. Okay, are you ready? Okay, I'll go next. Jake, keep score.
2: Yep.
0: Okay, well, I'm really bad at this game.
3: Awful.
0: Okay, so he's got one. I've got to at least try to beat one.
3: Exactly.
0: Okay.
3: You got this. What animal says moo?
0: A cat.
3: What do you wear on your feet?
0: Bananas.
3: What do bees make?
0: What do bees make?
3: Yep.
0: Milk.
3: What do you use to brush your teeth?
0: Yeah, did you keep score? 3-1. Okay, 3-1. Okay, Jake, are you ready for round number 2?
2: Next one.
0: You've just got to give the wrong answers.
2: Yeah.
0: And they've got to make sense, though.
2: Yeah.
0: Okay, they've got to make sense.
2: Like near right answers, isn't it?
0: Okay. Jam's laughing. You just said water. Jam, where have you been for the last 2 hours? You're like, you disappeared on me. Okay, you ready?
2: Yep.
0: All right, let's do this.
3: What colour are bananas?
2: Green.
3: What do you use?
0: Stop!
2: Oh no, they're green anyway.
0: Stop! You do get green bananas.
3: Oh, Jake!
0: Do you know what? I'm happy to give him another go.
2: Yeah, another go. This is it. Silver banana.
0: I'm ignoring. You are allowed to ask what the question was again.
2: Yeah, okay.
0: You are allowed to do that. But
3: is no, that? Can you?
2: Give me some.
0: Yeah, you can. Because I said to you, what did you just say? Just
3: in case. That's why I kind of stopped.
0: You can. No hesitation.
2: Okay.
0: It's got to make sense.
2: That's it.
0: Okay. Ready?
3: Okay. What do you put on birthday cake?
2: Pies.
3: How many days are in a week?
2: 9.
3: What do you do to unlock a door?
2: You use your foot.
3: What do you drink when you're thirsty?
2: Acid.
3: What season comes after summer?
0: I'm sorry. Not bad, you got 5 though. That's 6 altogether.
2: Yeah.
0: Okay, God help me, I've got to try to beat 6. Okay, are we ready?
2: Mm-hmm.
0: Okay.
2: Acid.
0: Yeah. I'm sweating.
3: Acid.
0: That was a bit top boy, mate.
3: Acid is crazy.
0: Okay. Acid, did you hear that, Jan? Acid, he said. Okay, right, you ready? Okay, you ready?
3: Yes.
0: Okay.
3: Are you ready?
0: Ready.
3: Okay.
0: Right, keep score.
3: Lock in. What colour are school buses?
0: Blue.
3: What do you use to dry yourself after a shower?
0: I was going to say tea towel. It doesn't matter, it's a towel. Okay, that's it, I'm done. I don't want to play this game anymore. I hate it. I'm sweating. My bum is clenched. I don't
2: want to
0: play this anymore.
2: In Lewisham they have blue buses as well for the school kids and that.
0: Okay, listen. All I've got to say is I'm not good at this game. I give up. I don't want to play anymore. But it's a great game. Thank you very much for that. Right, listen, we've got Showbiz Minute coming up. We've got Gig Guide coming your way as well. And I've got one more game for you to play. Disaster Mind questions then, please.
3: Disaster Mind?
0: Okay, Disaster Mind coming up from Acacia as well. All right, listen, we're going to jump in some adverts. No, there's no adverts. Brilliant. Why is there no adverts on the schedule? And do you know what? I'm going to squeeze one more in then. Stay there. And do you want to hear one of the best adverts for this show?
2: Yep.
0: I've done the Star Wars one already, but... this is one of the best adverts for this show ever. Why is it not loading? Everything's going a bit Pete Tong this morning, isn't it?
2: Bit skew-whiff.
0: Bit Scooby-Doo.
3: Haven't heard that in ages.
0: Jake, do you like James Bond?
2: Yeah, I haven't watched a James Bond film in it.
4: Welcome to West Side, Mr. Bond. 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

0: 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Let's get it.
1: Hey, yo, right, play them bangers, cuz. Don't hold back. Give the streets what they want, fam. Shut it down.
0: Let's go.
2: 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Here at Westside, Chad was one of our own. And 6 years on, we're proud to be a part of a day that celebrates his life. 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
0: Let's go.
3: Yeah, you're not going anywhere, right? So we're officially the overtime hour, but where to begin? I think we need a bit of energy. I'll tell you what, I've got energy tunes coming up for you. Yeah, the only time we need to be getting up. I don't need you. I'm so sorry, my brother, but we are going to go here. Okay, listen, it's the overtime hour. This is where we take control of the music. Jake, what do you reckon? Where do you reckon we should start?
4: Yeah, about 22 seconds in.
3: No. We're not going with your tune yet. Where do you reckon we should go? I want to set it up for your tune.
4: What, like a song that I should be...
3: No. Where do you reckon I should start the overtime hour? Just say anywhere, Goss.
4: Anywhere, Goss.
3: All right, let's go. Here then. Sorry, Jake, what is it?
4: This one's a banger. Katie, be the legend.

0: Right, listen. Jake, aka Jab, still in the building.
1: Yeah.
0: Good way to start the overtime hour.
1: Elite tier bangers.
0: Thank you very much.
1: Elite tier bangers only.
0: Okay, right. So listen, we got one more from you. Even though you said there's some naughty words in it, apparently...
1: In the outro and intro.
0: So the outro, we know we're not going to play. The intro, we're not going to play either. But this is your one of your tunes you've made with Smiley?
1: My friend Smiley from Plumstead, yeah.
0: Okay,
1: yeah.
0: So tell us a bit about the tune.
1: So this one's entitled Golden, produced by Alex W. Similar sort of thing to the last one, video-wise.
0: Yeah.
1: We was in Malta on the strip with, like, thousands of people. Got chatting to this woman, and she turns out she's a director from Madrid.
0: And then she said,
1: we're going to make it... We're going to make a tune, and then...
0: Would you say it's a summer tune?
1: Yeah, this is a summer, like, pure summer vibes. Yeah,
0: All right, should we get into it then?
1: Let's go, man.
0: All right, so this is Jake going on holiday to Malta with his boys, bumping to someone who's a director, and just saying to her, make us a video.
1: Yeah, pretty much.
0: All right, then.
1: Yeah, pretty much.
0: It's called Smiley. Yeah. Jabs and Smiley. It's called Golden. Let's have a little listen. We were them young G's now. Okay, we had to play it from there.
1: Yeah.
0: Naughty words. Okay, all right. Put your headphones on so they're not touching any of your mics. Give me interference.
1: Okay, right. So it's
0: going to go. There's no intro because there's naughty words.
1: Yep.
0: I said this. So excuse us, but we're going to go straight in from here. As with a caveman crushing boulders. We were them young G's, now we surpassing olders. 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

0: with them young G's, now we surpassing older. 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
1: So is it a golden as in from Jill Scott?
2: Yeah, yeah.
1: Right!

0: is this is a flow, man. Smiley, do you work with him on a regular?
1: Yeah, that's my good friend, man. Literally one of my school lads. Yeah, like childhood friends, man.
0: All right, so listen, next time you're here, do you want to bring your boy in and maybe bring some new music that we can play?
1: Yeah, 100%, man.
0: All right, the reason we're jibber jabbing over this because it's where the naughty words come in.
1: Okay, at the very end,
0: But listen, we've got a taste of it.
1: Yeah, 100%.
0: All right, you've got a taste of it. So listen, new music coming for you. Is it every month you're looking at?
1: I'm trying to drop every month.
0: We're going to say every month there'll be something new coming from you. And like, if people want to get involved, they can go on your Spotify.
1: Yeah, Spotify, Instagram, YouTube.
0: That sort of stuff. So it's all there. That was a really nice flow to that.
1: Thank you, man.
0: Okay, so what we're going to do is I'm going to give you a bit of music that I think you might appreciate. Are you ready?
1: Yep.
0: All right, let's get into this then. Jake, I think you're going to like this.

where do I start? I've come to terms that we're all getting older. Heaven's beneath mum's feet for her whole life, she had the world on her shoulder. I've seen mum cry in her room cause my birthday gift got robbed from her office. It's like her life started on hard mode, I prayed to God to

Before that was this massive artist known as Jabs, yeah? More, then we're going to go into your gig guide, and we're also going to go into 1 minute showbiz news and the third and final clue. Right, I'm going to stay in this world then, all right? We're going to stay in this world. UK flavours.

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We had to do this. 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I'm Kano. Speak the truth. So please, what I've got for you is the third and final clue coming up. We've got a showbiz minute. We've got Gig Guide coming your way as well. Say cheese.

0: next week.
1: What's it time for?
2: The third and final clue to what film is it?
1: Well, I'm not going to tell you how it works, but we need a reminder, please, Jabs, of your first two clues. Give me 1 second, line up your music for you. All right, young man, can you give us a reminder of your first two clues then, please?
3: So the first clue was, it's based on a famous book by Roald Dahl.
1: Okay.
3: And then the second clue was, the main character is a very clever child who discovers she has an unusual gift.
1: Okay, okay, we got that already. Yeah, the third and final clue.
3: And then the third and final clue is, her life at school is made to put the by made difficult.
1: You can tell when he's reading stuff.
3: Yeah, yeah,
1: he's literally reading stuff
3: by a particularly horrible head teacher who has some very strange punishments.
1: Okay, right. So listen, if you don't know this, what is wrong with you? Yeah, we all know this, right? Thank you very much. Answer will be revealed at the end of the show. Right, listen, who wants to go first? Gig Guide or Showbiz News?
4: Should we go Showbiz News?
1: Let's go to Showbiz News. Okay, hold back then. Are you ready? Come closer to your mic then, please, dear. Okay, you ready?
4: Yep.
1: All right. Go!
4: Ariana Grande drops her new album, Petal. Ariana's first major music release since the huge success of Wicked has landed. Lollapalooza 2026 is kicking off this week. The festival will feature performances of artists including Lorde and Tate McRae. Christina Aguilera burlesque musical show is facing production drama as the musical reportedly had been hit with delays and behind the scenes disputes over over royalties and working conditions. Kevin Hart's new Netflix comedy 72 Hours is now streaming. I've got something to tell you about that afterwards.
1: Come on.
4: Big Bang Theory spin-off arrives as Stewart fails to save the universe.
1: Can
4: I'm looking forward to that.
1: It looks amazing.
4: Yes. Jennifer Lopez has turned 57. Yeah, 57.
1: She looks amazing.
4: Great for her age.
1: Yeah.
4: And Comic-Con is full of surprises as Ryan Reynolds makes a appearance.
1: I'm surprised you didn't squeeze in who Black Panther's going to be now.
4: Oh, yeah.
1: Yeah, well, too late now, you're done. Okay, right, so listen, back to the music. We've got the gig guide coming just up before Disaster Mind. Disaster Mind questions are ready to go. And then I've got one more game for you to play, Jabs, a.k.a. Jake. Is that all right with you?
3: Yeah.
1: Right, shall we return back to the music?
3: Yeah.
1: Energy levels?
4: Energy levels? High,
1: Let's go here then.

0: Trust me, you won't be disappointed.
1: Let's go!

0: It's a very simple game. The game is the yes and no game. Okay, so you're basically not allowed to use the word yes or no. Bring that mic closer to you.
1: Yep.
0: Or anything to do with the word yes or no. So you can't say yeah, nah.
1: Yeah. That,
0: okay?
1: I love the word yes as well.
0: Yeah, so you can't say the word yes or no, right? Yeah. Banging tune. Okay, are you ready to play then?
1: Maybe.
0: All right, so the way the music goes. Well, once this music starts is when the game starts, okay? So once this music starts, that's when the game starts, okay? Make sense? You can say yes or no now.
1: It does make sense.
0: You can say yes or no.
1: I'm practicing.
0: Yeah,
1: I'm practicing.
0: Get all your yes or no's out of the way. Okay, so I will start the questions, okay. And then Acacia will join in, okay? So are you ready? Start the game.
1: I am ready to start the game.
0: Are you sure?
1: I am sure.
0: Okay. So Jake T has come all the way from southeast London. Am I correct?
1: You are correct.
0: Okay. How long have you been living there?
1: I've been there for over 20 years.
0: But born in?
1: Malta.
0: Really?
1: Really.
0: Okay. Then we came over when you were 2 years old, right?
1: I came over when I was 2 years old.
0: And settled in southeast.
1: That is correct.
0: Okay. And the music started when you were...
1: Around...

0: focused. He's looking at me and he's focused right on this.
1: I'm tapped in. I think I am doing well.
0: Okay, you are doing very, very good. The music is 2 minutes and 22 seconds and you've gone 1 minute 12 already.
1: This is amazing.
0: This is so, so good.
1: Any more questions for me?
0: There's so many more questions. All right, so listen, we're from Malta. Dad's from Scotland, but you haven't been to Scotland.
1: I have been to Scotland once.
0: When was that?
1: Last year for my auntie's funeral.
0: Oh, okay. Well, I don't want to get in too deep into that. Do you have a lot of family up there, though?
1: We have a lot of family
0: up
1: there.
0: Okay. Do they come down and see you guys?
1: They do sometimes. I see my cousin a little while ago at the O2 because they're coming for a show.
0: What was the show?
1: I can't remember.
0: It was that good? You can't remember how good it was?
1: I didn't go to watch it. We just met them in the Weatherspoons before.
0: Okay, right. So, and you were at Kistry yesterday?
1: Kistry was where I was at yesterday.
0: Okay, music-wise, good?
1: The music was impeccable. Okay. Some of the songs we were playing a minute ago, actually.
0: Like what?
1: Oh, I'm out that way. I don't know.
0: What's that?
1: The one we just played a minute ago.
0: Was it
1: Miss Dynamite, was it? Or...
0: He's done it. So it's been a hot minute since someone's done that.
1: I'm warm right now.
0: Yeah, I know. Do you want to play again?
1: Yeah, let's go.
0: No, you don't have to. Why not? You've done it. You actually did do it. Okay, right. Listen, we've got Acacia's tune coming up next. What have you gone for, please?
2: I've gone for Flowers.
0: By?
2: By Sweet Female.

Senior Station Manager is locked in. Mic 2 is just done. We're not playing around with Mic 2 anymore. Right, I want to give you Sunday tunes next, right?

Are you ready? Let's go to one third of the Sugar Babes. This is a banging tune.

0: brilliant tune. Okay, right, listen, are you ready for your gig guide there, Jake?
1: Yep, ready as
0: all right, always. So you've got 1 minute to tell us everything you want about the gigs that are happening in and around London. Headphones on, so you can hear the timer. Are you ready?
1: Yep.
0: This is going to be interesting, your first time doing this. And... go!
2: On the 12th of September, Saturday, Colours are doing a show, Tones of London, with Bawo, Jay I Had a Dream, special guest, and M Huncho at 7 o'clock. Devlin is performing at the Steel Yard, Thursday, the 1st of October. Maverick Sabre, quite far away, but he's a goat. Thursday, the 17th of December, O2 Academy, Brixton. 29th of October, FKJ, also.
0: Brixton ain't that far!
2: Brixton, that's my French Kiwi Juice, 29th of October, Earl Sweatshirt and Mike, O2 Forum, Kentish Town, 31st of August, 30th of September, James Blake, Trying Times Tour, and The Roots Picnic, Saturday, the 8th
0: that's
2: of August.
0: That's supposed to be amazing.
2: Yeah, with Black Fort, Yasin Bey, Benny the Butcher, Niall, yeah, that's just going to be epic, basically.
0: Yeah, yeah, yeah. Go on. Yeah. 5 seconds.
2: Dead Corp, Cass is Dead, 7th of August. At the Phonox.
0: There's no need to swear at us, mate. Okay. Well done on that. That was very, very good. Right, listen, it's time for something very important. Charles, are you going to play along now or a little bit later on?
3: Yeah, why not?
0: Okay.

0: All right, ladies and gentlemen, it's time to hand the mic over to Quiz Queen Extraordinaire, Acacia, for today's disaster mind. Acacia, the floor is yours.
1: Thank you, Goss.
0: No, thank you.
1: Good morning.
0: Good morning.
1: Right, so, question number one.
0: Did you say good morning? All of you just ignored her.
1: Yeah.
2: Good morning.
0: Yeah. I mean, that is just rude. That is just rude, wow. Man. That is just rude.
1: Ed.
0: Okay, there we go.
1: Okay, yes. Question number one.
0: Question number
3: one.
0: Thank you.
1: Which country has the most islands in the world?
0: Islands?
1: Islands.
0: Oh, wow. Mm.
1: Anyone got a good guess? Anyone?
0: I think I might know. Islands, okay. Right?
1: Yes, islands.
0: Okay. Think I might know.
1: Okay.
0: Okay. Charles? Jake? Who's more confident of you two? So remember, the rules are, if you think you're more confident, you go second. The person who's least confident goes first. Charles, what are you saying, brother?
4: I'm going to make a guess.
0: Okay. So then, Jake, you can go first.
4: Somewhere.
2: I think maybe like Spain, like the Spanish islands.
1: Okay.
0: That's good. Okay. Charles?
4: Fiji.
1: Fiji. Okay.
0: You're saying the most islands, right?
1: Yes.
0: I'm going to say Indonesia.
1: Indonesia.
0: Yeah.
1: Okay. Well, cool. Question number two.
0: Question number?
2: Thank
1: you. What year did the first iPhone launch?
0: Now, you want to go closest to, you want to go on point?
1: Let's go closest to.
0: Okay, closest to. I think I might know.
1: Okay.
0: Okay. Jake, do you think you know you? Or are you
2: I'm
0: quite close?
2: How
0: confident are you 100%?
2: 50%.
0: 50%, Charles?
4: Oh, mate, I'm stuck between, like, it's either this one or this one, isn't it?
0: All right, so I think go Jake first.
2: Maybe 1999?
0: Okay.
1: 1999?
0: Okay,
1: right.
0: Charles?
1: Maybe.
4: I think it's. I think it's 2007.
1: Okay.
4: I think.
1: Goss?
0: So I'm between two, like Charles as well. I'm between two, I'm going to say 2005.
1: 2005.
0: Yeah.
1: Okay. Cool. Question number three.
0: Question number
4: three.
0: Thank you.
1: Which Disney film features the song You're Welcome?
0: Oh, yeah. I think I know. I think I know this 100% I know.
1: No? Really?
0: Charles, come on.
1: Come on.
0: Jake, come on.
1: Come on, guys.
0: Jake, come, Jake, come
1: on.
0: Jake! Jake!
2: You're welcome. Okay. Who's the song by?
0: We're not going to tell you that.
1: That would give it away.
0: Yeah.
1: Disney film that features the song You're Welcome. Think about it.
0: All right, I think Charles should go first. Charles goes first.
4: Mate, song title does nothing for me.
0: I know, but just take any
1: really
0: name any
1: though.
0: Disney film. Any Disney film.
1: Any Disney film.
4: Where would there be like a
2: You're
4: Welcome situation?
2: I'm stuck on Disney films.
1: I'm trying to think of a Disney film.
0: Five,
1: in this place.
0: Four, three, two, one. Any Disney film?
4: Toy Story.
2: Nice. That
0: was
2: the only one.
4: One of the new ones.
1: Jake,
2: out
1: what are you saying?
2: Disney. I can't even think of a Disney film off the top of my head.
1: Come on, you got this. Think of any Disney.
0: Any Disney film. Name any Disney
1: any
0: film.
1: Disney
0: Five,
1: film.
0: Four, three, two, one. Go.
2: Snow White.
0: Okay.
2: It's not even a.
0: Wow.
2: I can't think of Disney film.
0: Wow. Snow White.
1: Okay. And Goss.
0: Moana.
1: Okay.
4: See, I didn't even watch that one.
1: Really?
0: You said bad reviews, man, on the live
1: what?
0: Action. Very bad reviews.
1: No. Okay. Question number four.
0: Question number four. Thank you.
1: What is the strongest muscle in the human body based on its size?
0: Ooh. Charles.
4: Based on
0: its size.
1: Mm-hmm.
4: Nah, that's thrown me.
0: Okay. What were you thinking?
4: I've got... One's a technical one. And then the other one...
0: I mean, I think I kind of know. I think I kind of know.
1: Strongest.
0: Yes.
4: Bro.
0: All right, so Jake, any idea?
2: The gluteus maximus.
0: So you're saying your bottom?
2: Your ass.
0: Okay. So you're going with that. Okay.
2: Strong ass.
0: Yes. Charles?
1: Good.
4: You said based on science. Mm-hmm.
0: Yeah.
4: You've done me, man.
1: Mm-hmm.
4: I'll be technical, the brain.
0: Yeah, brain. So I'm going That's for good. Brain as well, because that
1: really?
0: Is technically your muscle.
4: Yeah, technical one.
1: Okay.
2: Or your quad, one or the other.
0: Yeah.
1: One or the other. All right.
0: Or your ass, like you just said.
2: Ass.
0: Yeah. Okay, sorry, moving on.
1: Okay, question number five.
0: Charles!
4: Five.
0: Thank you.
1: All right. What is the fear of long words called?
0: No idea.
4: One word of Follow
1: Your. All right, is that your guess?
4: No.
0: Good. I have no idea, so I'm just going to say, oh, I don't know. Long word alitis.
1: Long word alitis.
0: Yeah.
4: No, it's got to be, it's got to have
0: phobia. Yeah. Well, I don't know, Charles. I just made up with that one. What are you saying, Charles? What are you saying?
4: Oh, it's got to be, I mean...
0: Hang on a minute. Jake, do you have any idea?
2: No, so
0: okay,
2: clear.
0: Charles, you go first, and then Jake.
4: Okay. It's got to have phobia then.
0: Mm-hmm. Yeah.
4: And word is like, it's like diction or something.
0: All right, mate. All right, don't get rude. Don't get rude.
4: Dict.
0: Five, four, three, two,
4: dictorophobia.
0: One.
1: Dictorophobia.
4: Yeah, something like that.
1: Okay. Jake.
2: Like. Extended word phobe. I don't know.
0: Extended word phobe.
2: I know. Extended word phobe.
0: Okay. Is that all the questions done?
1: Yes.
0: Okay, right. So listen, we were going to try to come up with a tune that's not West Side, but we're still working on it. So I just thought I'd squeeze in my favourite Disney tune ever, and it's going to be this.
3: I don't see how a world that makes such wonderful things could be so bad. Look at this stuff. Isn't it neat? Wouldn't you think my collection's complete? Wouldn't you think I'm the girl who has everything? Look at this trove, treasures untold. How many wonders can one cavern hold? Looking around here, you think, sure,

0: Halle Berry there from the live action version of Little Mermaid. One of the best Disney tunes ever. Well, one of my, well, my favourite. That's it, job done. All right, so listen, we're going to go for It's Not West Side, but, and I have to say, Jake, you've come up with a great tune. Okay, why have you chosen this tune, please?
1: The song, it was actually just on my playlist, and you turned down every other suggestion.
0: But you know, this is a brilliant tune. What have you gone for and why, please?
1: Eye of the Tiger, because it reminds you of Rocky.
0: Is Rocky classic?
1: Yeah, yeah.
0: So this is a tune that's not West Side, but it is great. Love this. The theme to Rocky 3.

0: come on, come on. You have to admit this is a banging tune. So this is Survivor from the Rocky 3 film. All right, listen, we need to get out of here. But before we do, good choice, Jake. Well done, son. Thank you, man. That was very, very good. All right, so listen, it's time now to get back to this. Well, I'm just going to put it out there. Let's go around the room. Charles, predictions, please.
1: Five questions. Three.
0: Three, OK. I'm going to go for two. Jake, what are you saying?
2: All right, if I get one right, I'm happy.
0: OK, so he's going for one. OK, we're going to hand the mic back to Quiz Queen Extraordinaire, Acacia, for today's answers to today's fantastic disaster one. Acacia, the floor is yours.
3: Thank you. All right, so question number one.
0: Question number... Thank you.
3: Which country has the most islands in the world? Goss, you answered Indonesia. Jake, you answered Spain. And Charles, you answered Fiji.
0: Mm.
3: The answer is Sweden.
0: No!
1: Sweden?
3: Yes,
1: Sweden.
3: With over 260,000 islands.
0: I did not know that. No, yes.
4: About 260,000?
3: Mm-hmm.
0: That's mad.
3: A lot of islands.
0: It's not even that big, Sweden.
3: There's a lot of islands.
0: Wow, wow,
3: yeah.
0: Wow. Okay, We've been learning something.
3: All right, question number two.
0: Question number...
5: Thank you.
3: What year was the first iPhone launched?
0: Now, you went closest to
3: this,
0: right?
3: This is the closest to, okay. But someone got it. Like,
0: spot
3: right,
0: on.
3: Yeah, spot
0: okay,
3: on.
0: Okay, thank you, I'll have the point.
3: Goss, you said 2005.
0: I did.
3: Jake, you said 1999. And Charles, you said 2007. I can now reveal that it is 2007.
0: Oh,
3: 07.
0: Okay.
3: Best year. What Disney film features the song You're Welcome? Goss, you said Moana.
0: Yep.
3: Jake, you said Snow White. And Charles, you said Toy Story.
0: I feel Jake... panicked.
2: Yeah.
3: We'll give him that.
0: Yeah.
3: The answer is Moana.
0: Yeah.
3: Yeah, the recent one had The Rock in it, the live
0: okay.
3: action.
0: Okay.
3: I'm so sorry.
0: So I got it right?
3: Yes.
0: Okay.
3: Actually, let me do points as well.
0: Charles is on?
1: One.
3: Charles is on one.
0: Jake is on?
3: Zero.
0: And I'm on?
3: One.
0: Okay, moving on.
3: Moving on. What is the strongest...
0: Where are we? Question number?
3: Four.
0: Question number four.
3: What is the strongest muscle in the human body based on its size?
0: Yes.
3: Gosh, you said brain?
0: Yes.
3: Jake, you said glutes?
0: Gluteus maximus.
3: Gluteus maximus.
0: Yes.
3: Charles, you said brain as well. I can now reveal that it is the masseter, the jaw muscle.
0: Oh.
2: Wow.
3: Mm, very strong muscle.
0: Again, we're learning something new.
1: I would have said like the tongue. Do you know what I mean?
0: Again, yeah.
3: Fair enough.
1: Hey ho.
3: Hey ho.
0: Okay.
1: We've been learning something.
0: I thought he said something else, and I was like, okay, relax. We've been learning something again. Yes.
3: And question number five.
0: Question number
1: five.
3: What is the word for the fear of long words called?
0: Okay, what did I say?
3: This word is a joke, because if you have a fear of long words and you have to tell people what this word is,
0: then you got fear. You definitely got fear.
3: Horrible.
0: Yeah, okay.
3: Horrible.
0: What did I say?
3: So, Goss, you said long word alitis.
0: Yeah.
3: Jake, you said extended wordophobe.
0: Yeah.
3: And Charles, you said dictoriophobe.
0: Yes.
3: I can reveal that none of you are correct.
0: Okay.
3: It is. I'm going to try and pronounce this.
0: Yes.
3: Hippopotamus quipadilophobia. Yeah.
1: Wow.
3: Yeah.
0: Well, I don't believe there's a hippopotamus involved in that word, but that's fine. Okay, what were the end results then?
3: The end result is, Goss, you had one.
0: One?
3: Yeah, 1 point.
0: Oh.
3: 1 point for Moana.
0: Yeah.
3: Charles, you had 1 point as well.
2: 2007.
3: And Jake, unfortunately.
0: Zero. Oh, Jake.
3: You may have won the other one, though, the yes or no game.
0: But you just let the side down.
2: You can't have it all.
0: Okay, we need to get out of here. But before we do, Charles, what's happening on the show?
1: I'm ranking some of the best kits, and I need to know if all the England fans that were there in the summer are going to be there in December.
0: Oh, yeah, for the
1: cold. And you've got Coventry away.
0: Let's see.
1: Just outside, because England are outside.
0: That's it. Okay, right, listen, it's time for the acting. Lyrics some song. What if these guests what the song is? It really is as simple as that. Are you kids ready?
1: Yes.
0: Okay, Charles, I feel you might know this tune.
3: You got the lyrics?
0: You got your lyrics?
2: Yeah.
0: Okay, so one is from Wakanda, the other one is Shrek. Okay.
3: It's always the Wakandan.
0: Always the Wakandan, just for you. Okay, ready? Action! Take three.
3: All right. She never got a chance to hear my side of the story. We was divided.
5: She had fish fries cookies for my child's birthday. I ain't invited.
3: Despite it, I show her the utmost respect when I fall through.
5: All you do is defend that lady when I call you. Yeah, yeah.
0: Come on, Charles. You want it one more time? Yeah.
5: The last,
0: action, take four.
5: The last bar.
0: Action, take four. Come on.
5: Bar.
0: Come on.
3: Okay. She never got a chance to hear my side of the story. We was divided.
5: She had fish fries cookies for my child's birthday. I ain't invited.
3: Despite it, I show her the utmost respect when I fall through.
5: All you do is defend that lady when I call you. Yeah, yeah.
0: So this is, I feel, this is a rap.
3: Yes.
1: It is right. Outcast, Miss Jackson.
0: Yeah! Okay, three clues, our prize. First clue went like this. First clue went like this.
5: I was like, wait. The first clue was it was a film based on a book by Roald Dahl.
0: Okay, second clue.
5: The main character is a very clever child who discovers her rather unusual gift.
0: Third clue.
5: Her life at school is made difficult by a particularly horrible head teacher who has some very strange punishments.
3: You know this.
0: You know this.
3: You know this.
0: You know
5: have
0: this.
5: To know
0: Roald
5: this.
0: Dahl. Roald Dahl classic.
1: Roald Dahl.
3: Roald Dahl.
0: Yep.
1: And the main character's a girl.
0: Yep.
5: Yeah. Yeah. She has an unusual gift.
3: Uh-huh.
5: And her life at school was made particularly hard by a horrible head teacher who had some very strange punishments.
1: Who are the girls in Roald Dahl?
0: Come on, come on.
3: Horrible head teacher.
5: Horrible head teacher.
3: Special gift.
0: Come on.
3: Roald Dahl.
0: Come on.
5: The Chokey.
3: The Chokey.
0: Come on.
5: Come on.
0: Come on. She made the kid eat the whole chocolate fudge cake and he loved every minute of it.
3: Spun
0: the
3: much too good for children.
5: Yeah.
1: Oh,
5: Miss Honey.
3: Much too good for children. Man.
0: Okay, I'll give you a clue, right? Matthew, right, is a name, but if you put a short on that, it would be
1: Matt.
0: Right.
3: Go on.
1: Matt.
5: And then there's a brand of
0: Think of a girl's name that starts like that.
5: And then there's a brand of white rice, and if you add the two together.
0: Yeah. So you've got a rice that's called Tilda. Add the Matt to it. Yeah! Oh,
5: I don't know how you got there,
0: but well done on that. Okay, right, so we are out there. Do not move. Charles is up next with the football show. He's got no beds, so he's gonna try to squeeze in, but he's got a bit of music to kick off with. There's no adverts, straight into the show now. West side. Check this out. To the niche. Keep on an army. West side. Let's go.

0: will manage anyhow.
1: Well, man, he's got to do it,
0: Thank you very much for the intro, guys. This is Charles Westside FC.
1: Players,
0: 89.6, let's go. I 20 years to the day yesterday since this Pharrell Williams album came out in my mind. So let's get into it straight away, man. Pharrell Williams, number one. Love this tune, man. Let's go for it.
2: I'm back. It's so unfair. It's so unreasonable.
0: You don't get out of here.

0: 20 past 11, what's going on? Good morning, people. It's your boy Charles. I'm back on the airwaves. Sorry I took a little break last week, but I'm back now, man. 89.6 FM on your dials, Westside FC. I'm running the joint by myself once again. Bobby's still out in America. He's still out there, still doing his thing. Roaming, gallivanting. I'm seeing him on the east side. I seen him on the west side there. He's really taking a nice little tour of that country. Yeah, soaking up all the culture, soaking up all the memories and all the experiences that he can, man. So shout out to Bobby. But you know what I mean? Come back to the ends real soon, man. We need you back real soon. But guys, look, there's no more football now, man. There's no more football. The World Cup's over. And there's no more football for at least like another month, man. So, I don't know, what are we going to do? What are we going to do? It's pre-season now, it's pre-season. You've got the transfer window. We'll be talking about all of these kind of things that are coming up. But I want to talk to some of the fans, man. I want to talk to some of the fans that were outside during England's run in the World Cup, man. I need to know if you lot are still going to be here in December. Do you understand? League Cup, third round, fourth round earlier. He's still going to be here in December. When we got Coventry away, when we got Hull City, Nottingham Forest at home, when it's cold, when it's raining, when it's -2 outside, are you still going to be here? Or were you just outside just because England were outside and it was sunny and it was emotive and it's summer and yeah? You lot can't be casuals no more. You lot are in it for the long haul now. Don't just show up in the summer, man. We need you all year round now. We've got 9-10 months. Buckle up. Strap in. We've got a long season ahead of us, man. 26, 27. Don't go nowhere, man. Come on, man. Don't be a casual.
1: What's it like to chase your dreams? It's like this. It's a picture perfect storm.
0: Let's keep the music going, man.

0: side.
1: Hey, Beyonce, that one was a banger. I'm gonna have to add that one to my playlist as well. More tunes, bro, but we're gonna hand over the baton from Beyonce to Lauryn Hill. You know, safe hands, man. It's come on, man. Let me not even say too much.
2: It's about a thing. Yeah.

Yes, sir. Yes, sir. That was the game. We put you on the game. I just had to let you guys know. Like I said just before, don't get it twisted. You know, Game was the guy back in the day, man. But yes, it's your boy Charles. Yeah, I'm on 89.6 FM on your dials. You already know this, man. It's Westside. Yeah, FC. Speaking of, the FC stand for football culture, and that's what I'm gonna be talking to my boy Bobby about all of that football culture over there in America when he gets back, man, because I wanna know all the stories, man. I wanna know all the tea, I wanna know all the gossip, I wanna know all the information, man. I wanna know what it's like over there. I wanna know if, you know, some of the record viewership that I've seen in terms of the numbers for the World Cup has spiked some of the interest that Americans have in the game over there. I know for Americans over there, you know, they got NBA, they got baseball, they got their own version of football, American football, they got hockey, they got all of these sports. And maybe when it comes to football or soccer, as they want to call it, maybe that might be like, I don't know, number five, number six. There's track and field as well. They might be like number five, number six in terms of like the interest. So let's see, man. Hopefully in terms of like the new generation, the Gen Z, I hope that there's been a big spike in the interest over there and that football can develop and grow, man, and be as big as it is out here in Europe, in Asia, in Africa. So yeah, those are some of the questions that I wanna ask Bobby when he comes back, man. I wanna know like how you can kick ball over there. Like how are there barriers to kicking ball over there? Is it not necessarily for anyone that can just, you know, that don't have no money, that don't really know like how to pattern themselves? Can they find a team, whatever? Can you pull up anywhere? Is there like footy addict sessions that you can just run up and go play ball? Who knows, man? I've got a lot of questions for Bobby about that American culture with football when he comes back. But for now, we're going to get into some Kanye. We're going to get into some Bossman, D-Lo, H, Tiggs, the author. We're gonna keep the music going and flowing, man. It's Westside FC. You know how it is, man. Trying to get on the TV.

we back on, man. 11:46, quarter to midday, people. Happy Sunday to everybody. Happy Sunday. I hope people seen the AJ fight last night as well, man. I know we're talking football here, but we gotta talk about AJ, man. After the tragedy of losing both of his boys in a horrific car crash accident, he's now bounced back. Second round knockout in his fight last night. So shout out to him, man. Hopefully he can get that one with Tyson Fury. Pen to paper type vibes. And we can actually see that fight that we've all been craving for in the boxing world. But back to the football, man. Shout out to everybody going through pre-season right now. Shout out to everybody playing non-league as well. Shout out to my non-league boys, them. Playing pre-season right now. Pre-season, honestly, it's got to be one of the top three hardest things in football, man. It really does, bro. All them hill sprints, all them bleep tests, all them long runs, all them sessions, double sessions. Yeah, legs burning, feet hot as well. Hot, dry, bone dry pitches. Hot foot action. And the thing is, like, all the running and all the cardio and all the preparation, all the physical preparation that you do to get yourself going throughout the season, it's hard to really feel it when you're in season, but through the summer when you're working towards it and you're doing it all in 25 to 30 degree heat, yo, that's the thing that makes it one of the toughest things in football, you know, pre-season, because boy, see the way that heat drains your energy. But don't worry, fellas. Season starts in a few weeks, man. And all the preparation, all the getting ready, it's all going to be worth it, hopefully, man. This is how we do. This is how we do on the West Side. Come on, man. We're going to keep it going. We've got George, Estelle, DJ Khaled. Let's

0: is Westside. Sorry, Mr. DJ Khaled, we had to just cut you short there. This is the last little bit that I'm going to be speaking on this side of Westside FC. Coming up to 11:57, coming up to midday, man. Guys, listen, while I was talking earlier about pre-season, I want to have a message. I want to send out a public message. Yeah, this is a public message of care and concern to all the over 30s that are still kicking ball. Gee, you better warm up and warm down. You better stretch, you better prepare, you better, listen, don't be shy to take up yoga. I see people these days that are doing, you know, high rocks and they're doing run clubs and people, especially up and around my age, are definitely taking the precautions to take care of their health, and I love that. But you gotta warm up and you gotta warm down, man. Honestly, I've been doing a couple of sessions in Kentish Town, a couple of 7-a-side, 8-a-side sessions. Astro, which you know is notoriously hard on the joints. I'm talking the knees, the ankles, the hips. Yeah? You gotta warm up and you gotta warm down. I had an old coach back in the day, man. When I was playing for a little Sunday team, I had an old coach come in. He came in and coached us temporarily for a couple of weeks back in the day. He was particularly stiff on the ball. And we were all like, why? And he let us know quickly. He's like, bro, both my hips are fake. I had to get operations on both my hips. Can you imagine? Because I weren't warming up and I weren't warming down. I just go out, kick ball, go back inside. Go out, kick ball, go back inside. So listen, this is a message of care and concern, especially to the over 30s. When you're a teen, when you're in your 20s, you can kind of get away with it. You better warm up, you better warm down. You better do your stretches. You better take up yoga. You better go with the missus to Pilates. You better, yeah? Warm up and warm down. Don't end up like my old coach with fake hips. Westside. Crank it up one time.
1: Let's go.
0: Come on, man, and just like that, we're on the other side of Westside FC. It's your boy Charles on the ones and twos, man. I'm taking you through to 1 o'clock. Georgia, Drake, Tyler, what you got for me?

0: See, this is the type of joint you gotta dedicate to somebody. Just make sure they that special somebody. Young Money.
1: One, two, you're tuned in to the

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Vinicius Junior, can you imagine it? I mean, listen, Arsenal have bought top players off Real Madrid before. Anyone remember Mesut Ozil back in the day, back in 2012?

0: coming up. It's a major move right here, baby. You gotta get with it or get lost. You understand?
1: Yeah.
2: Obviously, Lil Wayne with the assist.
1: Young Lord, reporting live from Atlanta, Georgia.
2: I saw Lloyd in Malta, actually. Shout out to Lloyd. He was looking good and as fresh and as young as ever. Great performance from him out in Malta, man. Shout out Lloyd. What you got for me?

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She a baddie, so keep me motivated, keep her around. I can't lose my temper, my members need me now. Been people to move, been peeping and copying style. I've been making hella sacrifices this whole while. Come through, catch a nigga vulnerable at the right time. I put you down on some real without even trying. Put you down on some real without even trying. Put you down on that real without even trying. However I feel about it, just how I feel about it, you know what I'm saying? I ain't too much gotta do no explaining. What's going on? You know I'm going on, you know what I mean? Hey, who this for?

back inside, man. We're back inside with it now. Some of the best kits, man. Let's talk about some of the best kits out there. Why not? Some of the best kits that have come out in this 26-27 season, or this off-season, actually. Obviously, I was at the Arsenal kit launch. I was at the Arsenal kit launch event at the flagship Adidas store in Oxford Street. Nice little event there. And yeah, obviously, as well as all the Arsenal kits and all the Arsenal memorabilia that was displayed within the store, saw little glimpses of some of the other Adidas sponsor teams, Liverpool. I don't really like their home kit, I'm not going to lie to you. I feel like they've done a Microsoft Paint job on it. I'm not really too fond of that. Manchester United, they've actually got a nice away kit. Finally, Man United have actually been nice by Adidas, you know. Newcastle and Villa also Adidas sponsors, but they've got no sponsor on the front of their shirt. It's a bit, I don't know what's going on there. Obviously, you can't have any betting sponsors anymore. New rules and regulations in effect, but there's no sponsor on the front of your shirt. You're moving like Chelsea, what's going on? You don't need to get a sponsor. You're a big enough club. I know you can find someone out there. Real Madrid as well with the white and the... it's not army green, but it's a little bit darker. It's like, I don't know, it's like a khaki or an army green or something like that. I don't know, with the pink stripes. I like their kit. I didn't like it on first glance. I think when I saw it on one of the players, Mbappe or Bellingham or whatever, I kind of came round. But guys, let me know, man. Who do you guys think

Yes, yes, yes. 12:45. We've got about 15 minutes left of the show, people. Westside FC, it's your boy Charles on the ones and twos. Yiddy. Listen, I'm very, very lucky, right? To be able to use football as an excuse to travel. Outside of, you know, maybe traveling with Shorty, traveling with the family, traveling with my friends. I'm very, very lucky and blessed to be able to use football as an excuse to travel. And I'm even more lucky that my team is actually good enough to play football in Europe. It gives me the opportunity to travel. Well, more of an opportunity anyways. And hopefully that's something that I'll be doing this season coming up, beginning later on this, in about 2 weeks actually. So I'm going to be on, obviously today, and then next Sunday I'll be back again. The Sunday after that though will be Community Shield between Manchester City and Arsenal. But it won't be at Wembley like it has been in the last couple of years. It'll be at the Millennium Stadium, or better yet known as the Principality Stadium in Cardiff, Wales. I ain't never been to Wales before. What do I need to go to Wales for? No disrespect to Wales, but there's nothing there for me. Until August the 15th, August the 16th weekend. So yes, me and the boys are going to be making our way down to Wales. I think I might be travelling there on the Friday, have a little Friday night there, a little Saturday night there, and then Sunday, 3 p.m. kickoff, first game of the season, the curtain raiser to the 26-27 Premier League season, which is Manchester City versus Arsenal in the Community Shield. I shall be there. It'll be another country that I tick off my list, man. Damn. Thank God for football. Let's play some Nux and some Larry June. Shout out that new Larry.

0: smart, we ain't equally yoked. 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They always wanna catch up on reason, but the peace is the reason that I won't. How you get the least if you been through the most? It beats me, I suppose. Yo,
1: I said they were coming for us, but that ain't make me no difference. Said they got something for nuts, but that ain't your ego.

0: shades closed. 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
1: Yeah. I said they were coming for us, but that ain't make me no difference. Said they got something for us, but that ain't your ego, is

0: And you'll bring me 100 bottles. Yeah, it's a little dark in here. It's time we light this up. Come on, come on, let's go, let's
1: Montana.
0: Go. Oh, you know we had to do let's the remix,
2: go.
0: Right?
2: Let's go. Come on.
0: This
2: come on.
0: Is
2: the
1: remix.
0: Oh, it's only right.
1: Let's go. Let's go.

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what it is. 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I'm a motherfucker star. 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
1: Excuse me. 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

0: 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Let's go.
1: Let's go.

This here is a remarkable So So Death remix. J.E. y'all, Run DMC to the beach, y'all.

Egyptian. Tell them for Guan eviction. This one, yeah, it's had a bad gal edition. See them gal that contradiction. Them say them sitting tight, what? A bare fiction. The whole of them a beat. Body smoking, cigarette, shit now.

I don't know what's going on here today, but something's gone really awry. Anyway, this is me, Rudy from Jam Sessions. We're on from 4 p.m. Getting my times mixed up. The sun is kind of poking out through the clouds. We're going to keep you company this afternoon. Watch out for Hanwell Broadway if you're heading towards Ealing from Southall, or vice versa, as there's a one-way system that will mess up your kind of day. All of it. What's left of it? We're going to keep the music flowing. Don't forget, later on this afternoon, we've got some brand new music at 5 and a special guest popping in for a chinwag and maybe a performance or two. All that and more on Jam Sessions.

0: Jam Sessions.
1: Right, ladies and gentlemen, it is me, Rudy. I'm still in the building for Jam Sessions, which happens about now. I'm in the building. We have a stacked show for you this week. We're going to have a special guest in the studio and a stack of new tunes. And it's all good. Yes, Fly Girl P should return this week as well, so we're looking forward to that. And hopefully she hasn't kidnapped Gus and left him in a ditch somewhere, which has happened before, but we're not allowed to talk about it. Statue of limitations and that. Anyway, I hope you're well. Sunny, kinda. I love to report on the weather because it makes everybody happy. The football's over, so it's gonna make my wife happy. Is Love Island over yet? I'm not even sure. But we'll get to that and a whole lot more later in the show. But in the meanwhile, let's try to do some of this.

0: It's Nia Smith on a sunny Sunday afternoon. Say hello, Fly Girl P.
1: Good afternoon to you.
0: Good afternoon. So nice when you're here.
1: Sunday blessings to you all.
0: You are my Sunday blessing. I'm going to be nice to you today.
1: Why? What's up?
0: Because I haven't seen you for a few weeks.
1: What can I say? Work and illness get in the way.
0: I know.

0: Internet Money, Lemonade the remix. A long time ago, I used to play this music because this is the bed we used to speak over when we were doing something called a late early show. A very long time ago. At 1 o'clock in the morning. The memories of being here on the graveyard shift and then later on happily being promoted to a nice daytime slot where we can speak to you guys. Fly Girl P is back. I'm really happy to see her because she's been missing and she's not been well. She's not been well. So I'm going to be nice to you today, Fly Girl P.
1: Okay, and I'm still not completely 100%, so...
0: Yeah, I know, and I appreciate
1: it. You've heard him say it, guys. So if he is mean to me today, you lot can write in with your objections to his behaviour.
0: I will never be bad to you.
1: Or just attack him on the street. Well, either way, I don't mind.
0: Yeah, look, normally Beyonce fans attack me on the street, but it's fine. I run fast. I bought some new trainers, so I'm good. Bar that, yeah, if you hear me be bad to Fly Girl P... You can take me to task. Now, also, on top of that, if Gus is terrible to you today, I will defend you vehemently as if I was a knight in shining armor. Next week, I don't know what's going to happen. I might be back to my old self. But as it stands, you are the damsel in distress as far as I'm concerned. You've come here off your own volition, and I really do appreciate you being here.
1: You're welcome.
0: I know. I am welcome, aren't I?
1: Yeah.
0: See, I normally say something stupid there, but I didn't do it this week.
1: No. Let's see how long it lasts.
0: Not very long.
1: No.
0: Right, so we're going to play some more tunes in just a sec. Don't forget the top of the hour, brand new music and a special guest popping in this afternoon to annoy nobody, because that's my job. Annoy people. Fly Girl P, you're off the list this week.
1: Hey.
0: One of my favorite duos right now, Shy FX and King.

Shy Fax, Nobu. More jungle and drum and bass for you this afternoon, alongside some new UKG, obviously the R&B and hip hop, and a slice of reggae. Here's a former guest, Courtney Courtney. This is Jealous. Hopefully we're going to get her back in the studio real soon over the next couple of weeks and see what she's been up to apart from producing awesome music. Jam sessions on a Sunday, Fly Girl P, Rude DJ in the building, out in Gus as well.

former guest Corny Corny. Got a track up called My Lover. We'll be spinning out a little bit later on this afternoon. Don't forget, brand new music at the top of the hour. And a special guest or two in the studio. On top of all that, you lucky people. Just before we go to the break, let's do this one. Treble T. From the infamous, legendary Rampage crew. It's not him singing, he's on the buttons. He's rocked the boat.

0: That's the sound of Aaliyah. The remix, Triple T on the buttons. Shouts to all the Rampage crew. Uncrowned Kings of Carnival. As long as you're not playing Soca and whatnot. You know, because that'll just upset Flo Girl Pete.
1: I don't get upset.
0: Yeah, not much. I've still got to post your editorial, your rant.
1: Oh, my gosh.
0: So if you're one of these people that doesn't believe that R&B and hip-hop or anything else belongs at Carnival, you're in the same camp as Fly Girl P. Might discuss that a little bit later. But we do have some soca coming up for you later on.
1: Well, that's okay. Do you know what? I've been a rap belt, and I'm not the only one that feels that way. I'm
0: really?
1: Yes.
0: Interesting. Jam sessions right here, West Side Radio, on a Sunday afternoon. Let us take a break.
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0: Gary, this is a Gus. You know I'll do anything for Fly Girl P, right? Well, it is.
1: You
0: it,
1: do anything for Fly
0: yeah,
1: Girl
0: any,
1: P?
0: Yeah, anything for Fly Girl P today. Because it's Fly Girl P day.
1: Oh, okay.
0: And if you're nasty to her, I will stop you. I promised her I was going to be good to her. In fact, we should have a date where we're just nice to each other.
1: Yeah.
0: No insults for a whole 4 hours.
2: Wow.
0: Three hours.
1: Could you manage that?
0: I could manage it, yeah.
2: Wow.
1: Is that in your person? That is your DNA? Is that against your DNA?
0: You see? Can you see this already?
1: No,
0: it's questioning my integrity.
1: But I'd be impressed if you could do it, and I'd be really, really amazed.
0: Okay, next week we'll be all nice to each other, but for today, what I want to do is just be nice to Fly Girl P.
1: Okay.
2: Wow.
0: Can you do that?
2: Do you know, I won't believe it until I see it.
0: What's going to happen?
1: But it also means you have to be on your best behaviour, Fly.
2: I can do that.
0: No, you can't. Yes, you can. You can do anything, Fly Girl P.
1: You can put your head to it. But there was a pause when she said that.

call you ride, man, I'm this blessed. Bye, you can click, clip. Mine from the get-go, I ain't got impressed. All my brothers always living life, we don't miss ends. But they know it only be the wife when I'm distressed. Cause that's my princess, 100 racks on my babes, I'ma invest. Man, that's an investment. Car face is a 10, actually interesting. But I fight with her, it's an explosion. I take my time with her,

0: So that's Old Dilemma. T on Wayne, back with something for the ladies. Speaking of ladies, Black Hill, did you like this one?
1: Yes, I did. That's because you had the old scooter. Cheap kind of.
0: Do you not like anything new?
1: Oh, no, I do like some new
0: stuff.
1: Are
0: you one of these people that just doesn't like anything new unless it reminds you of something else?
1: No. I have an eclectic palette.
2: She only likes new money.
1: I have an
0: new
1: eclectic
0: money.
1: Palette.
2: Yeah, it's just new money. That's
0: would you throw away an old fiver?
1: No, I like lots of new stuff. It's just
2: yeah, new clothes.
1: Most of the stuff that's out now at the moment bores me, that's all.
0: Oh, that's pretty nice.
1: Yes, it just sounds the same. Nothing different, nothing, you know, buzzes me.
0: Nothing buzzes you?
1: No.
0: Well, maybe this will. Ladies and gentlemen, it's the early edition. Try not to be sick. Don't have your lunch just yet. Wait till afterwards. And go.

0: today.
1: Now, hold on. Stop. Every time you say that, you know what, Gus, you know when people say, I don't want to be funny, but...
2: Yeah. Or when you ask for directions and they say, go around the corner, you can't miss it.
1: Yeah.
2: That's what...
1: It's a preempting on something of the opposite of what they just said.
2: Yeah.
1: But don't be funny, right?
2: But yeah, but you know what? I'm not racist.
1: Don't be disrespectful.
2: I don't want to be racist, but...
1: Yeah.
2: Yeah, go on.
0: You are so untrusting.
2: Okay, well, let's see. Let's see.
0: The first story we're going...

0: move. And it's like a human refrigerator.
1: Uh-huh.
0: So when you're getting a little overheated, you go and sit in this large contraption and it's supposed to cool you down.
1: Like a fridge?
0: Yeah.
1: A large fridge.
2: Is it a fridge?
1: It's a large fridge, so you go in there.
0: I personally think it's a cross between a morgue fridge and a fridge.
1: Oh.
3: Yes. Sounds very vain.
1: He thought, how do I... I've got to get rid of this morgue fridge, so how do I get rid of it? I know.
0: Because it's metal, yeah, and you can sit in it. For me, it reminds me of, you know, the morgue.
3: Where you pull out the cadavers.
0: Yeah. But this one's got a glass front on it, and you sit in it. I don't personally think I would want to experience that, would you?
1: Okay.
0: I mean,
1: it just looks like a see-through holding cell.
0: Oh, I didn't even think about it that way. Does my brain just warp then if I thought they look like a morgue? Well, anyway, Japan is facing these increasing summers, so companies are coming up with innovative ways to help people cope with the soaring temperatures. Now, personally, would you want to...
3: No.
0: Would you?
1: No, I'll be all right. I'll just sit in a cool room. There's no need for all this.
0: You say that now, but you know Japan and Chinese always have these innovative ideas coming out, and sooner or later it's going to catch on around here.
3: It's not catching anything with me, mate.
0: You sure?
3: Yeah, absolutely.
0: Oh, they call it the Do Haimon Box.
3: Is that Japanese for freeze yourself?
0: I have no idea. All I know is that I would be very claustrophobic, and I personally would not sit in it because I'd be frightened someone would lock me in there.
1: Yeah, and then you can't get out.
0: Yeah. See, I told you the stories aren't going to be that bad.
3: Yeah, that one was pretty cool.
0: Okay.
3: Thank you. I'll do it for myself, yeah.
0: Okay. Next story, we're going to Kentucky, where a nurse... did CPR.
1: She said we were going to be staying on that side, but okay.
0: Yeah, but I'm pinging back and forth.
1: Okay.
3: Yeah. Okay.
0: All right. I'm not going to give you all at one time.
3: No, you're the boss today. You're the boss today. We're just squirrels trying to get a nap.
1: Okay. Remember, be nice to her.
3: I'm being nice.
1: Okay.
0: Right.
3: Yes, indeed.
0: We're going to go back that side in a minute, but first we're going across to America. Kentucky, to be exact.
3: Kentucky.
0: Where a nurse performed CPR. Now you're thinking, a nurse? CPR? Isn't that what they're supposed to do?
1: Yeah,
3: but aren't they supposed to do that?
0: Yeah, of course, but not on a raccoon.
1: Oh. Okay. What? No, CPR, not mouth to mouth.
0: No, CPR. A nurse performed CPR on a raccoon that, it was a baby raccoon that had gone into a dumpster. The mama couldn't get the baby raccoon out because it had fallen. Actually, they'd been eating fermented peaches. So, peaches...
3: You've got to be drunk.
0: Okay. Got a little tipsy, fell into the water that was in the bottom of the dumpster.
3: Don't they have vets in Kentucky?
0: No, but the nurse came across it because it was in a public dumpster. She came across it, she fished it out because she saw the mama raccoon going mental, realised that the baby was sitting in water, got it out... and performed CPR on it.
1: Oh.
0: Yeah, I know, isn't that a lovely feel-good story? And the little raccoon survived. Oh. See?
3: So it's a trash panda.
1: Yeah. That's another way to put it.
0: Well, all I can say is that it goes to show that CPR is an effective thing. So I think all people, you know, like do public things, should learn the basics of CPR. Because you could just one day save somebody's life, or a squirrel, or a doggy.
3: You mean a tree rat?
1: Yeah.
0: Whichever, you know, it's all God's creatures, and you might just save their life. We're not saying put your mouth to it and next minute you get bitten and get rabies. We're just saying do the CPR.
3: What vivid imagination you have.
1: This is how it starts. You know, in the beginning of Planet of the Apes, you know where they said, oh, this is how, you know, the origin
3: story. Have you seen
1: story?
3: That film called Outbreak?
0: Yes,
1: I have. The origin stories. This is what it sounds like.
0: Well, anyway, this gives a new meaning to drunk as a skunk. So no animals were hurt during this. The making of that video. As you can see, the poor little thing's all spaced out, but it came around.
1: This is radio, we can't see.
0: Oh, yeah, you can see that.
1: Yes, I can.
0: Okay, right. We're going... Now we're going back across the globe, and this one... Is it Japan or is it China?
1: You tell us.
3: Please tell us.
0: I can't remember. No, it is Japan. I was right. It was Japan. This is about a woman, right, who had a home, and it was like...
1: She had a what?
0: A home. It was
1: a
0: like
1: home.
0: A, it was like a boarding home where she had waits and strays coming to stay with her and et cetera, et cetera.
1: Humans, you mean?
0: Yeah, waits and strays. So you would think, oh, that's a lovely lady opening her home to people, wouldn't you? Right? But she turned out to be a bit of a psycho because one day one of the people who were residing in her home woke up to find their lips sewn together.
1: Sounds like...
3: How do you wake up to find...
0: I know, this is proper like a horror movie story.
1: What did she give them to knock them out?
0: Exactly, exactly.
3: It sounds like you thought about this, Gus.
1: Say?
3: It sounds like you thought about this.
1: No, he's thinking about never go and do that. Take people's kindness without now.
3: No.
0: This is it. I mean, I was sitting here thinking... That must have hurt. So she must have given her something to knock her out. They didn't actually...
3: Something super deeper.
0: Yeah, they didn't actually say if she'd been drugged or anything, but she just woke up. She was...
1: Well, if someone's put needles or thread over your mouth.
3: Through your mouth, yeah. That's got to hurt when you wake up anyway.
0: So she woke up to find that it was sewn. Of course, she can't call for help because it's all sewn up. Why are you doing that to your lips?
1: He's trying to protect it right now.
3: I don't trust anybody. Yeah. If I blink too long, Gus is going to be over here with a needle and thread.
1: Like I said.
3: DTA, baby. Yeah.
0: Boy, so she was kept hostage for a good part of the day, but she managed to escape.
3: Wow.
0: Unfortunately... The lady had put a mask over her face, so she couldn't actually say to anybody what had happened. She had to write down, what the incident.
3: Couldn't she take the mask off?
0: No, because, I mean, would you want someone to see your mouse sign up? Have you ever seen that film, The Human Caterpillar?
3: Okay, let's keep moving.
0: Yeah, okay.
3: Wait.
0: That
3: who's
0: film...
3: going to be the first of us to mention that movie?
0: That film freaked me out. I'm sorry.
3: Move on. Yeah.
0: Well, anyway... She's been arrested. Yep. It turns out when she bought the house, she was with a partner who was a non-Japanese partner, but they can't find him.
1: So he's somewhere around.
0: He's somewhere around.
1: In the patio, in the trees.
0: No. Right.
1: It sounds very, very evil.
0: I know, exactly.
1: It's like Saw meets Hotel.
0: Oh, watch this space for that.
3: Oh, my goodness.
0: Last story. Least is about this woman who started sneezing. And you're like, how is that in any relation a weird story? Well, because she wasn't sneezing boogers. She was sneezing bugs.
1: Sneezing bugs from... Oh.
0: Yes, it
1: turns out. So every time she sneezed, bugs would come out.
0: Every time she sneezed, bugs would come out. Because it turns out some fly had flown up her nose. Laid its nest that she wasn't aware of. So when she started sneezing, the little bugs, not boogers, bugs, kept coming out.
1: Oh, it's like a real horror film, horror movie.
0: She had an entire larvae colony up her nose. But they don't know how long it's been there for.
1: That's a real ladybug.
0: I
3: can see you freaking yourself out. Yeah.
0: I know.
3: Are you imagining an insect up your nose?
0: She was a farmer, or she lived on a farm because the fly was a sheep bot fly.
1: I don't know what they are, but I don't. I don't want to go, then I don't want to sleep with my mouth open, nose. Not.
0: I know. She worked outdoor on a Greek island, and I think she worked near sheep. And I don't know how she managed to get a fly going up her nose, but it did. And within 1 week,
1: it manifested.
0: Yeah,
1: into
0: she started having pain, and she started coughing, and then she started sneezing, and then suddenly all of. These worms, oh my God, if you see them, it's
1: disgusting.
3: Do you remember at the beginning of this conversation? No, there's nothing nasty on the show this week. Nothing.
1: It's her definitions. It's what it is. Her definition.
3: Where do you draw the line, Fly Therapy? This is not me being mean to you. I just need to know where your definitions are. Where do you draw the line? Where is nasty and disgusting sit in like the realm of normality?
0: Yeah. Well, I don't want to give you like heads up that it's going to be nice or nasty,
3: So you lied to us at the beginning of the news.
0: I didn't lie.
1: And this is what you get for introducing be nice to her. Be nice to Fly Girl Day.
0: All the stories are not going to be nasty. Okay. I didn't say all the stories were going to be nasty.
3: Okay.
0: And my last story, we're finishing. Sorry. Yeah.
3: I thought you said this.
1: You said that. Yes.
0: Yeah, no. I lied. Again. The last story.

0: got Max at the end.
1: Yes.
0: It's the English version, the range.
1: Yes.
0: Other shops are available to shop in.
1: Yeah.
0: This woman, she's on camera, was seen defecating in an aisle. And the police are...
2: What did she do this us?
0: I don't know. Yeah. She left it on the shelf. On a shop shelf. Without a care in the world. Yeah.
3: People are nasty. But anyway.
2: This is very nasty.
0: Yeah, well, the police are on the hunt for her. So if anybody sees this lady, do not approach...
2: This is in the UK, yeah?
0: Approach her with extreme caution.
2: Which city?
0: Oxfordshire.
2: Okay.
0: Yeah? So that's the public announcement. Look out for a lady in a pink jacket.
3: Oh,
0: a red top, a black scarf. Yeah.
2: Isn't that what you're wearing now?
0: No.
3: Similar.
0: I haven't got blonde hair.
3: Similar.
0: Yeah, she's wanted for pooping on the shelves.
3: But her only saving grace, it's the wrong race. That's her only saving grace.
0: Dear. Yeah, they're looking out for us.
3: Otherwise, I'd be on to Crime Stoppers right now.
0: Exactly. So if anyone's seen this lady or knows this lady, please report her to Crime Stoppers anonymously.
2: Thank you.
0: End of Fly Girl News.
2: Thank you, Fly Girl.
0: You're welcome.
2: That's enough to make me crash out.
4: Yeah.
2: Which happens to

Tinashe crashed out. She shot a video for this and everyone thought she'd gone mad. It's just a promo for this song. Don't believe everything you see on the internet.

0: Shensia is going to keep trying until she gets to the very top. That's her at 21 Savage. Sunday afternoon with the sun kind of out behind cloudy skies. Jam sessions on a Sunday afternoon with me and Gus and Fly Girl P.
1: And?
0: No one just yet.
1: Okay.
0: Gonna take a break first.
1: Oh, yes.
0: Yeah?
1: Yes.
0: Jeez. Some people just try to cheat and go to the end before.
1: And the break, that's what we meant. Yeah. What was you thinking?
0: Okay.
1: What was you thinking?
0: No, I'm not going to tell you.
1: Yeah.
0: Yeah, break time.
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0: Falling Over Love, brand spanking new, is what we do around here on a Sunday afternoon. But we are here in the building. Gus is here. Say something, Gus.
1: Something, something.
0: No. Why do you do this? Also, Fly Girl P is here, and she's the best person in the world today because I'm being nice to her.
1: It is indeed.
2: Thank you.
0: Yeah.
1: He forgot something.
0: What?
1: That he was supposed to do for her, so he's trying to be nicer.
0: What did I forget?
1: Oh, I get it now. You're trying to go on a flight. I understand.
0: No.
1: You're trying to go somewhere. For some
0: this
1: reason.
0: Is out the genuine goodness of my heart.
1: I don't trust it. Yeah, Public Enemy says you can't don't
0: for
1: trust
0: way
1: it.
0: Over a decade.
1: Don't believe
0: that. And
1: what
0: I've realised is that we argue each and every week. There's no we.
1: It's not French. There's no we. It's you. You.
0: It's not me.
1: You're the one that argues.
0: You and me. And Fly Girl P,
1: yeah,
0: gets the brunt of it.
2: Don't put me in.
0: Everyone says it. Every guest that comes in this studio says, "Why are you so mean to each other?" And I say we like it because that's what we're like.
1: No, I'm just a hostage in this situation.
0: Now, off air, what I said was,
1: yeah.
0: You know the week that we're being nice to everybody.
1: That week that you're going to try and do, right?
0: Yeah, the week that you're going to try and do also.
1: Okay.
0: For every time we're mean to each other, we have to put a pan in a jar and then donate that money to charity.
1: I'm going
0: to
1: be rich. I'm going to be rich.
0: The charity is not yours. It's a genuine charity.
1: Right
0: to which...
1: now, I've got my phone and I'm looking at the Bugatti showroom and I'm seeing what colour I want my Bugatti in. You fool.
0: It's not going to happen, my friend. We're not going to buy you a Bugatti. Ladies and gentlemen, in the studio with us this afternoon is a veritable legend. He's worked with us before.
1: Indeed he is. No, a great... Do you know sometimes you see legends? They are offish. They can be up themselves. But this is a true, great, lovely legend.
0: He's a good geezer.
1: He's a very... No,
0: he's a nice bloke.
1: Look underneath him, good geezer. You'll see him in the
0: picture. You see the picture.
1: He's a good geezer.
0: On top of that, he's always
1: nice
0: humble.
1: Guy.
0: Every time I met him, he's been humble.
1: Very humble.
0: Considering who he is in a particular genre.
1: And what he's put into the game. Yeah, what he's put into the game.
0: Can you give us some money now, yeah? Ladies and gentlemen, MC Fizzy!
3: Hey!
0: Fizzy.
3: Yes. Now, thank you very much. Still, I got a little kitty later. Still,
0: it's
3: I'm glad
0: good.
3: That we made that arrangement before you got on air. You get me?
0: Yeah, it's all good. It's glad. All good. How have you been, sir?
3: I've been very well, thank you, man. Just trying to stay cool in the evening times. You know what I'm saying?
0: Is it still hot in the evening?
3: Yeah, man. Listen, I got about three fans going, man. You get me?
0: Why?
3: Yeah, man. It's real techie, man. I feel like that. You get me? Maybe I have to start. Maybe I need the charity started for
1: no,
3: me.
1: No, you're
3: for AC.
1: You're lucky it's just hot, but some of us here, I won't say who.
0: Here we go.
1: It's more than menopause, but some of us think. But I'm not going to say who. But he's very bald.
3: No, did you say menopause or did you say manopause?
2: Menopause.
1: But he is bald headed. The guy who's suffering from menopause is bald headed.
3: Wow.
1: Yeah. And supports a stupid team. But continue.
0: Do you see how he swerved that and then just aimed a missile at me instead?
3: Yeah. But, bruv, you're just meant to just like, twist it up, man, and just have a little tune ready, like man's got the perfect. You gotta have the anytime that comes up, you just go feeling hot, then just fling it down again. Yeah,
0: so good.
1: Counteraction.
0: I like to watch the weak try. It's all good. Now, Fizzy,
3: yeah, bro,
0: primarily known for your efforts in Garage.
3: Yes, indeed.
0: Legendary status.
3: Yep. Well, you know, it is what it is.
0: Is what it is. Genius crew.
1: From a big crew.
3: Whatever you want to call it. You know them ones there.
0: Yeah. I know you won't say it. That's why we're here to say it for you.
1: We'll say it for you. We'll do the PR for you today.
3: Yeah. Come on, love that.
0: That's what it's all about. Still going strong, I might add.
3: Yeah, man.
0: And you branched out into different genres as well. But before we get into all of that, we're going to do what we normally do around here because we like to talk about food.
3: Indeed.
0: Okay. All right. Indeed. We like to talk about food. Firstly, I need to check. Are you a vegan?
3: Hear me?
1: Yeah.
3: Boy, vegan? What? Where's the Fiosaurus you got underneath the chair, man? I said you're setting me up. Where's the Fiosaurus? What kind of vegan are you?
0: It's a vegan.
3: Why,
0: man? Super vegetarian.
3: Why, boy? No. Me want to know one V.
1: We'll leave that there. And he needs Valentine.
3: Valentine's coming. How did you know?
1: Yes.
3: We all know.
0: Lawyers are speed dial.
1: Yeah.
0: Right, so let's just say you've just had a gig. It's 3 o'clock in the morning.
3: Yeah.
0: You're in the back of an Uber. You're asking him to stop because you want some chicken and chips, but you can't go to the one with the three big letters.
1: Or that. Or the other one.
0: It's got to be, it's got to, yeah, you can't go to the one with the big M.
3: Yeah. Okay.
0: All right?
3: Yeah.
0: You're on your way
1: home. It has to be Boss Man.
0: It's got to be a Boss Man chicken shop.
3: Yeah, yeah, yeah. When you say big M, are you talking about Mad Man?
0: Okay.
1: But it has to be Boss Man.
0: It's got to be Boss Man chicken.
3: Yeah. All right.
0: Where are you going?
3: It's got to be chicken.
0: It's got to be chicken.
1: Or a chicken shop.
0: It's got a chicken shop that sells other things if you want.
1: Yeah, it can be other stuff in there.
3: But right, it's what time?
1: It's 3 o'clock. It's 3, 4 o'clock in the morning.
3: I can't. I'm training. I'll break into Nando's.
1: That was what I was going to say to you. Yeah. But no, but you can't have 4 o'clock in the morning.
2: It's 3 o'clock in the morning.
1: It's 3 o'clock. They close at 11. They chucked you out at 11.
3: I just said I'll break into Nando's.
1: Man said break in and start getting the grill himself. Start shipping himself.
3: Yeah, bro.
2: Break into
3: chicken. Yeah, man. Come on, man.
1: That's the first one we had.
3: Only working with Nando's out here, man.
1: Okay.
0: You're not doing Texas fried chicken or something.
3: I don't really do. I'm honest, I don't really do all that. Now it would have to be Nando's.
1: Right.
3: They have to be. Or
0: are you eating clean or something?
3: All right, let me compromise.
1: Can't you see? He's gone.
3: It would have to be somewhere like
1: Dallas fried chicken.
3: The stopgap. The stopgap used to be. What are they called again now? True Flavors.
1: Right.
3: Yeah, mm-hmm. I'd have to try and get like a jerk chicken from True Flavors or something.
1: But all those it means that down south, where
3: or even a yard food shop that does good jerk chicken. Yeah, okay. I can work with that.
0: You can work with that.
1: Other Caribbean restaurants are available.
0: Yeah,
3: exactly.
0: Unless you're sending us free food for promotion. Of
3: yes.
0: course.
3: Yeah, yeah,
0: in
3: yeah.
0: In which
3: yeah,
0: case,
3: yeah.
0: you're the only shop that's available.
3: Yeah. Exactly. Caribbean shops take note. Okay.
0: Yes. Right,
3: cool.
0: And also, be nice to people when you come in there to buy food. Anyhow, we'll keep it moving.
3: Yes, for real.
0: You're eating clean. You're always in the gym. You love that, don't you?
3: Yeah, man. Come on, we got it, man. Food's a serious thing, man. Do you get what I'm saying? Like, that's a whole nother show, but we can do that one.
0: It's a whole nother show. We can touch on that a little bit later.
3: Yeah, definitely. But yeah, you know, it's always good to watch your nutrition. Do you get what I'm saying? I wouldn't say that like I have a diet per se or anything, but I like to be aware of what I'm eating.
0: What's your favorite food to eat?
3: My favourite food to eat, I'd say probably oxtail, you know, my bro.
0: Mm.
3: Yeah, oxtail.
1: That's a good go-to.
0: It's a good go-to.
2: I'm not a fan of oxtail.
1: Why not?
4: My gosh.
2: No.
1: Why are you being disrespectful like that? Why are you swearing on air?
2: I'm a big, massive red meat eater. I prefer a chicken roti. Thank sticky you very much.
1: You've had red meat before, girl. You've had red meat before. You've had red meat, brown meat.
2: Let's
0: just all right. Let's get back to the music show. Because I can see we're taking a left turn and I want to get off.
3: That's it.
0: Okie dokie.
3: Put the V back in the vegan.
1: Yes.
0: We'll just do that.
1: Valentine's is coming.
0: Right. Let's go right back to the beginning.
3: Let's go way back.
0: Little Fizzy.
3: Way back into time.
0: Exactly.
1: Yeah.
0: When did you start like MCing?
3: You know what, it's interesting. I got asked this the other day and I had to really take a deep dive back and think about when it first started. Now, if you remember them little cassette tapes here, them little sound tapes here, like Kilimanjaro versus Mighty Crown.
1: Oh, the sound clash.
3: Them tapes there, you understand? TDK. Yeah, you understand? With like a little sticker on there, you understand? Mm-hmm. That kind of promo what it was.
0: Yeah.
3: Like, my dad used to fling them in the car.
1: Okay.
3: And that's what we used to roll around and listen to. If he wasn't listening to sports, it would be that. Yeah.
1: Sucks.
3: So if I have a sports or a sound tape.
1: Yeah.
3: So obviously you kind of pick them up subliminally now. So I started learning them obviously after a while. So I started doing a couple of the bars and that. And he went, oh, Lon, you sound good, you know?
0: Mm.
3: So then I became the kind of like, you know when you got the little, yeah.
0: at first it's like a little fad, innit? Like to his brethren's like, yeah, man,
1: yeah, listen to me, listen to my boss.
0: Yeah, hear him sing, hear him. So his brethren's, he'll say, yeah, listen to him. So then I'd spit the bars to the brethren's and they'd be like, right, so I'm good to know. Mm-hmm. You get me? Mm-hmm. And like, you remember in that, Jamaican culture, they really do support each other. Yeah. Do you understand? Very embracing.
1: They'll put battery in your back.
0: Yeah, they embrace it, yeah. So it'd be, yeah, exactly. So it's a thing where I'd go down to the partner. Yo, come, fizzy. Yeah. Come, light it up.
1: Come do your thing.
0: Then done it. Yeah, I'm mad. You get me, sir? He's the kind of...
4: To those uninitiated, they were very impressed.
0: Yeah, come on.
1: They were joyous with their reactions.
0: Yeah, well, exactly, you know, but that's why we got the subtitles on our socials now, haven't we?
4: Yeah, indeed.
0: Hopefully they work. They don't ever work. When I see them, they don't ever work, do they? It's a madness.
4: No.
0: But yeah, everybody learned that I knew how to spit bars. So it was crazy because it actually matches what I do, because it was kind of like, there was kind of like an interlocking in terms of like, there was that life, mm-hmm. and then there was my block life. Mm-hmm. So the block life was on the estate with the man them.
1: Right, your age peers.
0: Yeah, exactly. And then we'll be, you know, obviously chilling in the flats, everybody chilling, vibes in. Mm-hmm. You know, the boisterous behaviour. And then there'll be beatboxing.
1: Yeah.
0: And then it's entertainment time. Mm-hmm. It might even be like 10 minutes of the whole night. Yeah.
1: Everybody.
0: And everybody just posting there for like all 3-4 hours. But this one 10 minutes, yeah, became the golden moments of the future when you look back.
1: Yeah.
0: Do you get what I'm saying? Mm-hmm. And that's where everybody kind of like got their kind of hype. Like, there'd be bars that I spit. And we had our real old bars from there. We didn't need to know about it getting pulled up like that.
1: Right.
0: Because man, they were like, yo. So man will run down the end of the road like, where's my man going? And come back. You get me? So you knew that.
1: That line hit.
0: That was the bar.
1: Those bars were lit. Because man certified those ones.
0: So it was stamped. But obviously, them times I didn't know that I would go on to make a pull-up bar.
1: Right.
4: Yeah.
0: It was just something that was embedded because
1: Was this still school days or just after now?
0: You know what? It was school days. And that's interesting that you said that as well, because we used the school stairs like that as well. Mm-hmm. So like, there'd be like a little sound clash thing. And I used to get this guy called Mac. And like, me and him used to always go toe to toe. Our next brother called Julian, we used to go toe to toe as well. And it was all centered around the staircase.
1: Right.
0: Yeah. So that one was a bit different because there was all different kind of styles that we had to do. But this one, I might fling a mad cobra bra. Mm-hmm. He might fling a bike. Like, if it's war, when I start think whatever, me, I'm look at all the girls, I wasn't fed up yet. Then the next man would say, here's, you understand? So we're using other people's bars to clash each other.
1: Right, and counteract each other's loss.
0: Exactly, but it was still important that you found the right bar, because the man them knew their stuff.
1: Yeah.
0: Yeah? So you couldn't just draw for some little idiot work. What's that?
1: Yeah.
0: When you go, why stop living at the past? Just remember when my hand was like, yo, hey! You get what I'm saying? So it was class for class, but you was using other people's bars.
1: Yeah. Mm-hmm.
0: Do you get me?
1: Yeah.
0: And I feel like that's where all the showmanship stuff started coming in as well. Because I realised that, obviously, it wasn't just you spitting the bars.
1: It wasn't what you said, it was also how you said it.
0: And physical articulation of that particular bar as well.
1: Mm-hmm.
0: So I feel like that gave a lot of kind of encouragement to kind of what direction I would go in and I was comfortable with. Do you get what I'm saying?
1: Yeah.
0: So I was very confident with that sort of stuff from early.
1: Right.
4: So the genre of UKG came about?
0: Now this is interesting as well, because around the corner from the block, there used to be this station called Supreme.
4: Mm-hmm. Yeah. Shout out to Supreme.
0: Yeah, man. And I don't think they're around no longer, but big up them. You get me?
4: They were very prominent in South London.
0: Yeah, that's it. A guy called Patrick G used to run that. And, you know, I used to hear it and think, bro, I want to get on that station, you know. Mm-hmm. I want to get on that station. So, you know, none of the men that were trying to bring man in that were on there.
1: Mm-hmm.
0: So I think it was, one night, I see this guy come up the block with dreads and that. I was like, bro, is that? I said, yeah, that's Patrick G, because I didn't even know what he looked like.
1: Right.
0: So, like, pulled up on him. I was like, yo,
3: what's going on? Get me, he's like, what's going on? So he's, your station, he's like, bro, who's asking?
1: Yeah. Do you work for DTI? Who are you asking?
3: So it's just fully that, innit? I said, bro, listen, I'm from the block. There's my dog. Should know, yeah. Mm-hmm. This is our people, innit? So he was like, oh, cool. I said, I want to get on the station. He's like, I can't really talk right now, but take my number.
1: Mm-hmm.
3: Took his number, hollered at him, told him what I do, and he was like, all right, cool. Yeah, this sounds good, you know? Sounds interesting, you get what I'm saying?
1: Mm-hmm.
3: So, like, kind of liked what I was doing, and then obviously I had music interest at the time as well. So I was making tunes, and he was like, yeah, come up to the studio. So I went up there, and then obviously Boom Selection was being made as well in the process at that time.
1: Right.
3: And then there was two other DJs who used to come round to my mum's, mm-hmm. yeah, while my brother was producing.
1: Mm-hmm. Yeah.
3: So I was like, right, like, who's these brothers? Like, come on, just to hear them, so saw their love for the music and that, you get me? And then I realized that these guys were, that they wanted to be producers. My brother was the main producer.
1: Right.
3: But I could see that these guys had an interest in it. So what happened now? I said, all right, cool, let's see what's going on. They sent me a beat one time,
1: mm-hmm.
3: and I heard the beat, and I said, this beat's cold, you know? Like, it was different. It weren't, like, I didn't really like Garage at the beginning.
1: Right.
3: Yeah? But this beat had something different to it.
4: So you talking about the Boom Selection beat?
3: Yeah, there was a kind of...
4: Because that wasn't really skippy. It wasn't like the kind of shuffly beat that everyone was used to.
3: That's it. Exactly. So it was like, doom, doom. Doom doom. So it's like a kind of dancehall kind of bass line. Mm. You get me? And then classical music was always something that I thought was sick. Like Jesus. When you mix that with like hip hop or whatever. For me, it was just a vibe, innit?
1: The two opposites.
3: So it was like, my brother was like, what, can you do something to that? Boom, now I'm in my mum's sitting room. Said, all right, cool, let me just work something. Remember, bearing in mind, so you look at the history, you get me, you got the backdrop on it, yeah? Dancehall was my thing. Sound tapes, I used to have sound video, sound cassettes as well to look at. So that was actually my space where I encompassed all of that. That was the energy.
1: Yeah.
3: So obviously you knew it was going to come out, didn't you? It was going to be, I said it's time for action. Boom, boom, boom, selection.
1: Yep.
3: So if you understand it, kind of, it came from a whole dancehall thing, but I never expected
1: you added that element because you could hear the bass line in that one.
3: Exactly. And then after that, I went back and went through the Garage catalogue and then realised that there were things that I liked.
1: There were
3: people like Todd Edwards that would chop up music, and I saw how creative.
4: That's one of my favourites.
3: I saw how creative some of these guys really were. And that's when I developed an interest in that sort of music. Do you get what I'm saying? Mm-hmm. And then, you know, time after, I started producing it myself.
4: Yeah, and at the time, I suppose it's apt that you got into it in that style because Garage was blowing up so big.
3: Definitely.
4: And I think it was also in a little bit of a transition with the up and coming of So Solid and Heartless and all that kind of stuff.
3: Definitely.
4: So you were in the right space at the right time with the crews.
3: 100%. So yeah, right space at the right time. You know, obviously I was building separately on my own. Do you get it?
1: Mm-hmm.
3: So it's like, man was there. When you do the history, man was there, but man weren't necessarily in a circle that was out on the Raven circuit.
1: Yeah, yeah.
3: But I was there. I was in Supreme. I was on other stations.
1: Yeah.
3: Do you get what I'm saying? But not as a crew. So almost when we come, unless people actually knew the history, they wouldn't have known the evolution of how it came about. Yeah? And then Genius Crew were the first crew to actually be signed.
1: Yeah. To a major label.
3: Do you get what I'm saying?
1: Mm-hmm.
3: So, you know, when other labels were on the fence with other stuff,
1: yeah,
3: obviously there was other crews out there that had developed more on the kind of underground scene as well, as a crew.
1: Yeah.
3: So it was almost a no-brainer for labels at that point. Do you get what I'm saying? Because it's like,
1: This music's now seems like exploding, so now it's like, let's take a punt.
3: Yeah, exactly. And people were even more better positioned than we were in terms of potential deal structures and stuff like that. So
4: it's a brand new territory for you, and somewhat brand new territory for some labels that haven't really ventured into Garage.
3: 100%.
4: So you were a bit of the blueprint
0: for a lot of other things that happened after.
3: The blueprint for the labels as well.
0: Mm, yeah, exactly.
3: Not just the streets.
0: Yeah, no, indeed.
3: Like, because, I mean, a lot of those labels are spin-offs. So they're like house labels, or people from house labels that decided to make garage labels.
1: Garage, yeah, yeah.
3: So these labels were sister companies, etc., etc.
0: Imprints,
3: yeah. Almost formed for a specific purpose.
1: Yeah.
3: And I remember at the time, like, we sat in there and my cousin reminded me of this the other day, you know, and he's like, "What? Black people on TV? It's not going to work like that." Do you get what I'm saying?
1: Yeah.
3: And it was so interesting because obviously, over time, it developed,
0: mm-hmm.
3: and we started getting your MTVs on the beach. Started getting all your T4s and whatever it be. Do you get what I'm saying?
0: Mm-hmm.
3: So,
0: shout out to those who remember T4.
3: yeah, trust me. Yeah. So it was interesting to see that kind of evolution in it, and it was like at that point, it's still new to them. Mm-hmm. So they're like, well, what can we do with it? Because
1: they're still dipping their toes into it.
3: Yeah, because it's like people are asking rather than they're already being a format and going, we can put them there, we can do that, we can do that, we can do that.
0: It's virgin territory for them because they're not sure what to do with a garage crew.
3: Exactly. So, yeah, that's definitely, as I said, it was a blueprint for labels and it was also a blueprint for what we have today in the music industry.
0: All right, what we're going to do now is we're going to play a track and then we're going to hit the break. When we come back, we've got more from The Gang and more from Missy Fizzy. Keep it locked, don't go away. This is Jam Sessions on Westside.

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0: squeeze something. 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I was down to my last tenner. Dreams do come true, black sheep to a trendsetter. 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And if you see me online, outside, I'll be streaming with my hitters.
1: No forgetting money, but they can't relate. Me and them, we ain't the same, no, they can't debate. 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

0: addressing them. 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Half of them are just testimonies. Where I walk, I might be injured, might have a weapon on me. Watch out for the man who gets some bread and flex and their homies. Pepper them, man, I offer them as some pepperoni. Extra smoky. Baby face does it, I'm extra low key. If they can relate, they get them to phone me. It's Tim does it, the foreigner, the.
1: No forgetting money, but they can't relate. Me and them, we ain't the same, no, they can't debate.

0: me once. That was also fantastic. I really appreciate it.
1: See, I'm sticking to the script. Be nice.
0: Yeah, that's not this week.
1: Oh, okay. Yeah. I've got to practice.
0: What are you talking? Hold on. You're sticking to the script. You accused me of having manopause earlier on.
1: No, but is it a lie?
2: Man said manopause.
0: Do you know what I mean?
1: Man, I said show me.
0: All right, in the studio with us this week, we have MC Pizzy.
3: Hey.
4: Building. Yep.
0: Right, so we've been through your origins.
4: Indeed.
0: As if you were a superhero.
1: Superhero story. We just started at the beginning.
0: Got to be, man. With the MC Spider.
4: Got to avenge it, man.
0: There you go.
4: You know what I'm saying?
0: So now you're doing various other things. I wanted to just shout out your longevity, because there's a lot of people that have been falling by the wayside.
4: Mm-hmm, mm-hmm.
0: But you're still here. You're still doing. You're still getting it done.
4: Definitely.
0: What drives you in that respect? What drives you to try different things? And what else are you doing apart from just music?
4: Well, for me, you know, it's very important to be in tune to something that I love. Music's something that I love. And I feel like I got to keep up to date in whatever capacity I see fit in terms of music. I've always had my own kind of direction in the sort of vibe that I go in. I hear things differently. My ears register things differently. I feel like I've always been able to do different flows, and I feel like I haven't even gone to the limit. I know there's still more. Do you get what I'm trying to say? So, but I feel like I'm in a good space now. Do you get me? To be confident to go to that. You get me? That next level, that Super Saiyan thing. You know what I mean?
0: Indeed. I mean, you've been linking up with artists from Jamaica.
4: We have indeed.
0: Legendary artists from Jamaica.
4: Yeah, man. Listen,
0: she has a general degree.
4: It's. You get me? It was all a dream. No, real talk, is that these guys here, as you said, I used to be listening to sound tapes, so you can imagine I heard General Degree over and over again.
0: Can we zoom in on that?
4: Yeah.
0: How does someone from South London get in touch with General Degree and then you end up on a tune together?
4: It's so mad. All right, so basically, there's a couple artists I know in Jamaica, and I met one artist through my bridging. Now, these guys are all connected to like King Tubby's and all of these kind of like dub houses. You understand what I'm saying?
0: Yeah.
4: So they've known for years that it's something that I said, look, do you know what? I'm going to get around to this or not. When I get around to this, it's going to be special, but I need to be in the right space, and I need to know exactly how I'm going to work with the right yard artist.
0: Mm-hmm.
4: And it couldn't just be anyone, you know, because it needs to be sitting on garage and be able to do dancehall and be able to do drum and bass.
0: Mm-hmm.
4: So it needs to be somebody who is open-minded in terms of his musical taste and musical understanding.
0: Yeah, because I was going to say, without being disrespectful, there's a lot of people that won't go on a drum and bass track because they don't understand it.
4: Yeah, and some of them couldn't do it. Straight up, they wouldn't sound good.
0: They wouldn't be able to do it. I mean, essentially, it's either going to be dancehall or the closest thing to it, which will be a hip-hop beat.
4: 100%.
0: And they won't know what to do with a house beat or a drum and bass or
4: trust
0: a garage
4: me,
0: beat.
4: Trust me, and that's what I'm saying. This is where General Degree is a little bit slept on, because his harmonies are insane.
0: Mm-hmm. Yeah.
4: Yeah? His harmonies are crazy, you know? And, you know, there's even instances where he's been blocked, you get me, because of his talent and his harmonies and that.
0: Mm-hmm. Oh, wow.
4: Yeah? But that's a whole different world, isn't it? Do you get what I'm saying? Everybody has their demons to face, and, you know, their political battles to, yeah, you know, and it's life.
1: Business.
4: It's life.
1: It's life, and it's music business.
4: Exactly. Exactly. And, you know, he was just the right guy for the assignment, you know? He's the right guy.
0: I'll tell you what we're going to do now. The track is called Like We.
4: Mm-hmm.
0: I'm going to play now.
4: Yes, man.
0: Because I can.
4: All right, run the track.
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6: Walk on me, general.
5: Walk on you, make them dizzy and get busy.

0: talking.
1: And everyone will go serious thing at some point.
0: Yeah. So off air, you were saying that he made you step up your bars.
2: 100%, 100%. Like, even though,
0: yeah,
2: Patois was our second talking tongue in my house, basically. Right. Like, that was literally what I grew up around.
0: Uh-huh.
2: But you know there is going to be articulation limitations. Yeah? And that's a nice one, isn't it? I've never used that before.
1: You need to coin that one. That's a good one.
2: Yeah, trust me. But yeah, no, I knew that was going to be a factor. So obviously, your confidence is kind of a little bit knocked by it. Yeah?
0: Right.
2: But obviously, I'm just like, you know what? Bull buck. Rage through it.
0: Right.
2: It's nothing. I'm going to do it. And I feel like I had to just keep the frequency up because his frequency was so high.
0: Yeah.
2: I was like, listen, man,
0: I can't slip. I need to step this up. I need to get with it.
2: Yeah, this is a legend.
0: Yeah.
2: So, like, he made me go through trauma. Do you get what I'm saying? You get what I'm saying?
0: No, which is brilliant, because most times, sometimes you ask them for a verse and they'll just give you the first thing that comes to the head, or they'll just give you something mid and
2: get
0: something
1: pre-written.
0: Yeah, they got the bottom drawer. Yeah, I've had this one. Yeah, hold this one. But
2: yeah,
0: but he gave you the good stuff.
2: Exactly.
0: That's
2: not the only genre that happens in mate. But yeah. But yeah, no, definitely, he gave me the good stuff. I was like, you know what? He smashed it. Like, proper killed it.
1: And on that tune, he was able to switch from reggae straight into a UKG beat.
0: Yeah.
1: Oh,
0: effortlessly. That was the thing. It was so effortlessly. It wasn't like a duck out of water. It came, yeah.
2: Yeah, man. And you know the wickedest thing? The wickedest thing, you lot are going to... This is going to make your day. My man said to me, oh, which one is that, man? One of them call that, which one is UKG? You know, the other one, drum and bass, but which one is UK? So man had never done a UKG tune and he didn't even know what UKG was.
0: But you could write the rhythm.
2: That's a real talent.
0: Yeah. Okay. He wrote the rhythm.
1: There's no preparation for it. He just did what he needed to do on the track.
2: No, man, I respect
1: that's
2: it.
1: That's authentic.
2: I respect it.
0: He came true.
2: 100%.
1: So, that was a veritable legend, but you're not just doing reggae.
2: That's correct.
1: I recently heard this is something my missus is very happy for.
0: Mm-hmm.
1: Ahsoka track.
0: Yeah,
2: that's right, man.
1: You're bonkers, mate. You're bonkers.
2: And I lost bonkers. It, mate. It's only, Gus, you just told him, bro.
1: He's bonkers.
2: Come on, mate. You should just laid the ground.
0: The whole world is playing catch up on how you're zigzagging different genres, different things, and able to put your imprint on them.
2: Nah, for sure. For sure, definitely. And I just feel like, obviously, you know, as you said, things do take time to kind of catch up and,
0: yeah,
2: you know, and sometimes times ain't right. Do you get what I'm saying? It's like, okay, Roy, he's a bit ahead of your future, a bit ahead of your time. And I used to go to the studio, man, I used to think, what are you talking about? I used to go to those studios, like, oh, Roy Fizzy's ahead of his time, you know?
0: Mm-hmm.
2: And I used to think, what are these guys talking about? But obviously, they had the kind of mindset that they could see where music could potentially evolve to.
0: I'm not gonna lie, when you came to me and you said to me, you know what, Gus, I've got all these different kind of tracks, different musics that I'm looking to put out and I'm producing.
2: Mm-hmm.
0: 9 out of 10 times when people come to me with that, it really means that the genre that I know will be good,
2: mm-hmm,
0: and the rest of it will be below par. And then I'll be forced to nod my head in front of them, saying, "This is lit. This is good. This is good." And I'm thinking, bro, stay in your lane. Do not swerve off the M1. Do not take no country lanes. Do not take no A roads. Just stay in your lane because that's what you do best. And all the other thing is, all the other tracks you're trying to do, your boys are just hyping you in the studio. And this ain't it. But it shows that you really listen to other genres of music and are able to get into the mode of being that. So it's not, so it doesn't sound like I'm a tourist on this music, on this genre. How does it, so how How do you do that? Do you, is it because you love the music so wide, or do you really say, right, okay, I'm going to lock myself in the studio until I get this down pat?
2: You know what? That's a very good question. And like, you know, I was locked in from when I was a kid, yeah? Like, I used to literally watch films like Moonwalker, like all the Michael Jackson films, and I'd be dancing, doing the Michael Jackson thing,
0: right.
2: Yeah? But as I said, I also had the sound tape section. So it's like, I had all these different lives, bro,
0: yeah.
2: Which is mental, because I'd have the dancehall life, and then I'll go over to my granddad's house, yeah. And grandma's house, on my dad's side. And they are Guyanese.
0: Yeah, okay.
3: See, I was just about to ask you this. Did you have Calypso in your household growing up? Because you must have had.
2: What I'm trying to
3: understand that.
2: Yeah, they were Guyanese. So, you know, I used to always mess about doing their twang.
0: Right.
2: Yeah? So, you know, it'd just be a little laugh for us to do their twang. So I used to listen to that music, and we used to vibe to that music. All my family be vibing to that music. So it's embedded in you. Mm-hmm. When you're having a good time, on Christmas Day,
0: yep.
2: And your vibes in, that ain't leaving your soul.
0: Yeah.
2: Do you get what I'm trying to say?
0: Yeah.
2: And the music was the point where it'd be like, all right, Dean's on the stage now. Let's all get up and dance.
0: Mm-hmm.
2: Do you get me? Because if I start, then my mom's gonna start. Or someone else is gonna start, and then everybody's dancing.
0: This sounds like the Jackson. Do you know the Jackson family? The Jackson's coming.
2: Yeah.
0: All we need now is Joe in the background. Give me some lips. Fix up.
1: Wow.
0: Fix up.
1: All right, what we're going to do now is we're going to go way back in time and let people know where this all kind of sprouted from.

0: 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Jam sessions on a Sunday are bringing you brand spanking new music and a special guest or two. Stick around after the top of the hour. We have performance after performance after performance, and Gus will also be performing.
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0: Right, it is Jam Sessions on a lovely Sunday afternoon. We've sent Gus out to go and buy a cow because we've run out of milk. What's he like? He's terrible. You can sit in his chair if you want to. He's not here.
1: No, normally. Yeah.
2: Call me the cow, but he didn't today.
0: Because everyone's being nice to Fly Girl P. How are we doing? If I have to get you to grade us from A through to F.
2: A through to F, like a
0: school grading.
2: Okay, you lot are...
0: How well or bad are we doing at not getting on your nerves or insulting you and just being nice to you in general?
2: Gus is hovering at the D. Yeah.
0: I heard that about him.
3: Oh, no.
0: Keep moving.
2: You're still at A, so you're lucky.
0: Thank you. Oh, wow. I'm not sure how I feel about that. It's all good.
3: You want a man who ain't listening on the way to go and get his milk, you know?
0: I'll have to wait till he's out of the studio, otherwise, you know, it's just long. Anyway, that other voice you just heard is our special guest, MC Pizzy!
3: Yeah, man. It's a pleasure.
0: We take you love performing. I've seen videos of you performing everywhere.
3: For sure, man.
0: You performed for us in Hamel Carnival.
3: We did indeed.
0: I thought I was part of the Genius crew for about 15 minutes.
3: Come on.
0: Then I got fired after that. That's
3: come
0: great.
3: On. Nah, bro, you just...
0: I was there with my gun finger going, boom, boom, boom, selection.
3: Yeah, come on, man. No, you just waiting for the next one. Because I swear the block party is the next one anyway, so...
0: It's happening.
3: There
0: you go. Sure it happens.
3: There you go.
0: Can I ask you, I know people say, right, that if you're an artist, your tunes are like your children and you can't choose a favourite. But I don't necessarily believe that. Because Fly Girl P has a favourite and it's not me. So anyway, what out of your tunes that you do you love performing the most? Or do you ever get tired of performing a particular track?
3: Do you know what? I'm not going to lie. You see, like we, yeah?
0: Yeah.
3: Performing, that's a madness.
0: Mm-hmm.
3: Because it starts off like... dub.
0: Yeah, when I first heard it, this is exactly what I'm saying. When I first heard it, I thought, alright, he's gone this way. Mm. And then it switched up, and I thought, hey!
3: Trust me.
0: I was a bit shocked.
3: Trust me, it has that shock factor. That's what I love about that tune, and performing it. Like, I performed it, and it's very problematic, and the mix is crazy.
0: Yeah, is there anyone that you think, not this one again, I'm tired of doing this one? Because I know even Michael Jackson had tunes that he hated doing after a while.
3: Boom Selection would probably be that one, because I've done it so much times.
0: Yeah, after a while, you must get a little bit tedious.
3: Yeah, of course. Yeah, definitely.
0: Which genre are you looking to get into next? I've seen you go over there, and I've seen you visit that yard there.
3: Yeah.
0: I've seen you break into Nando's when it's shut.
3: I've seen you
0: go over there, but then where else is there to go? There's other places to go.
3: Well,
0: are we going to hear like Fizzy on an opera track?
2: No, country western.
0: Don't do that to me.
2: That's what I'm
0: here,
2: country western.
0: Hey,
3: listen.
0: Dolly Parton remix.
3: Only if you are in the studio, producing it.
0: I'll produce it.
3: Alright, cool. If you guys are in the studio producing that with me, can you hear this, West Side listeners? Alright. We're hoping to get a country and western song and an opera track, and it will be produced by yours truly.
0: There you go, I'm in it.
3: West Side.
2: Can you imagine him doing a duet with Taylor Swift?
0: If you could be a feature, apart from Taylor Swift, if you could be a feature on a track, whose track would you like a feature on? Who would you like to drop a Hot 16 for?
3: If I'd like to be a feature? Right now?
0: Yeah.
3: Can I say two?
2: Yeah.
0: Go on in.
3: Right now, just off the top. This could change day by day, I'm telling you. My head, it's like my music, yeah?
0: This is what happens when people ask me what my favourite tune is.
3: That's
0: it changes day to day.
3: So right now, off the top, it'd be Kanye and Thames.
0: See. How about anyone that's not here anymore? And you're not allowed to say Michael Jackson.
3: Oh, that's easy, bro. That's easy. No, it's got to be two. Bob Marley and Garlic Silk.
2: I'm not hearing any female names here.
3: Thames is a female.
0: She certainly is, and what a female.
2: What about dead female?
3: Dead female. Easy. Whitney Houston.
0: I knew you were going to say that.
3: That was just an easy one.
0: All right. How about we do a little bit of live performance?
3: I'm down, man.
0: You're down?
3: I'm down. Let's get it.
0: Are you ready?
3: I am indeed.
0: Come in.
3: Let's get it.
1: Yo, some boy to know when I in the same league and in the same category. MC Pussy, General D, legendary, you know me, sir?
4: When they done in the place, all players are up. Beer liquor, me a spill, I'm in a wipe it up. Girl a wine for the boss, them a light it up. Hype it up, light it up, rise it up. And we have the city locked just like a super glue. Dan Wick in the place, get a movie view. Can't take the fizzy, Dan finna Scooby Doo. Rise the two, them boy, they a baby fool. Take away him, girl, him ball like baby do. Bricks done, peck, now I'm that a crazy crew. One phone call, them bring the laser through. Medic up and let's start rendezvous. Everybody start jump like kangaroo. And if we...
3: Yo, hey, listen, trust me. Vibes, we are them. Next one, we're ready. Just give you a quick one of that one, real quick.

0: Another one.
1: Next one inside.
0: Hopefully. Yep. Sorry about that.
1: Oh, what's that?
2: This will please my missus because he's soaker.

0: Right, okie dokie. I think we're back in control. Technology tried to destroy me just now.
1: Now, Ed, do you know what? It was the forces were working in our favour. Because that was a tune that comes out next Friday, and it was perfect what you done, because the way I see it, the other track leads in nicely, because the Soca one is the same artist from Japan called Metis. And she's
0: whoa. She's from where?
1: She's from Japan. She's from Japan. It's insane. I know, it's insane.
0: I thought, this is my ignorance. I thought they were just into reggae dancehall in Japan.

0: making music. She is absolutely huge over there for dancehall. It's insane. Like, the connection is just, as I said, it's levels.
1: How,
0: like,
1: how did you get together then?
2: Yeah, how did you get a soca artist from Japan?
0: All right, so,
2: and then end up on the same chain?
0: All right, so I've got a guy called Packin. And he is doing, he's done a version of the 25 Years of Genius crew rhythm that I had.
1: Right.
0: Yeah? He's also Japanese.
1: Okay.
0: I was introduced to her.
1: Through him.
0: Through him.
1: Ah.
0: So there's a couple times I went there once, passed through, saw one of her performances, which was absolutely amazing in Japan. So I was like, look, man, I definitely want to work with this artist. So, you know, over the time, we built a relationship, and I was able to sign her to Matador Recordings for 2 records, you know?
2: Explain Matador Recordings, please.
0: So Matador Recordings was developed, I would say about 15 years now, but they were all on records. So there's a lot of records out there which are Matador Recordings that people don't know where to do if it was selling white labels on the underground, and then we started pressing them up. So that was when, towards the end of it, obviously records started going out of fashion, and we kind of stopped doing the label. So 10 years later, I decided to bring Matador Recordings back.
1: Okay.
0: And make it digital.
2: Right.
0: So, our first signings were probably like MC Creed, Nat Neat, Kai.
1: Okay.
0: And so they were our first signings.
2: Those are massive Garage Legends, by the way.
0: Yeah, so that's
2: you
0: it.
2: You just dropped the name casually. Kai, Creed, you know, those guys.
0: Big them up, man, trust me. Trust me. So then there was those guys who jumped on the 25 Years of Genius crew. So we signed them for a single. Also, we signed Young Sabre for a single. Mm-hmm. Also signed Sweet Female Attitude from a single. This is all from the beginning of the year we started this.
1: Okay. Mm-hmm.
0: And then we signed General Degree for a 4-track EP.
2: Right.
1: And what's he doing? Is he going to be doing dancehall, or is he going to be doing fusion?
0: It's the EP that we've got out now,
1: right, okay,
0: called United Jam Down, and that was also covered by The Observer in Jamaica very recently as well. They just picked it up. It's been out a few weeks now, so I'm starting to see people kind of picking it up. Okay. What I'm realizing with what's happening now is people are gravitating to things, but they're kind of in their own time, in a different way. Do you get what I'm saying? And it starts picking up. I thought it was kind of like dipping, and then, you know, we kind of got The Observer, which was fantastic. So, you know, there was that stuff with General Degree, and then we got the 2 tracks with Metis. Obviously, the circle one we keep talking about.
1: That's a good one. That's a great
0: one. That one's called The Baddest Wine. And that one that we just played, the Ghost Technician performers allowed us to play, all right, which is called Bucket Like That.
1: Right.
0: So, you know, as you can see, I'm working my way around the world. We've got some stuff. There's a rhythm that you heard there called the Don Rhythm.
1: Uh-huh.
0: And we have got multiple dancehall artists coming through on that. So that's going to be
2: proper reggae dancehall style.
0: That's
2: you have a rhythm.
0: That's a rhythm.
2: And everyone jumps on top of it.
0: Yes. Yeah, yeah. But Nuffy as well, we signed, which is Vibe Cartel's official MC.
1: Right.
0: We signed him for 1 track called Pondaground. Mm-hmm. That's also on that rhythm.
1: Right.
0: Yeah. So we got a whole host. So the first 2 ones, as you can imagine, is done on that rhythm. So we've got Nuffy on that rhythm.
1: Yeah.
0: We already mashed up that rhythm. We got the one with me and General Degree. I've done my own version on it because I felt like I needed to breathe on the beat as well.
1: So you wanted to be the Beyonce on the track and wanted it all to yourself. That's what you said. Enough of the sharing of Destiny's Child and all these people there. Me want my own light.
0: Trust me. But you know, the maddest thing is, he brought it to my attention, you know, because I went, Fizzy, me might want a piece of that beat there for jump on it myself, you know. And I thought, you know what? It's true, because we didn't get to shine. I like the beat.
1: Right.
0: It fills me with energy. So I'm like, you know what? done my version. He may potentially see, that's the tune in the background. Yeah. He may potentially be doing a version. We've got a girl called Dolly Don.
1: Right.
0: We've got Ninja Man's nephew is jumping on the rhythm. We got about, I can't remember all the names.
1: So what you're
0: right
1: saying is
0: hand.
1: You guys are working. You're like trying to do a takeover of this music industry.
0: Well, we're doing a takeover of this rhythm.
1: Yeah.
0: And doing a takeover of our lane.
1: Right.
0: So we're just finding our space and being comfortable within our space.
1: And bringing other artists in.
0: For sure.
1: Like Blue.
0: Yeah, 100%. Yeah, like Blue.
1: Like Blue, yeah?
0: Blue is in the building. Definitely, definitely. So yeah, it's you know, me and Blue actually have a couple tracks as well. We've got one with Zed Bias. And there's a few other bits. Another bit that we've got ready to roll, kind of. I'm producing it at the moment.
1: Right.
0: So you guys will actually know the tune, which is going to be quite interesting, but I can't give away too much right now.
2: Can we speak to Blue?
1: I think we had enough of you doing this thing. It's time.
0: We need a revolution.
1: From the horse's mouth, not saying it's the horse's fist, hit from herself.
0: Come in, Blue.
1: Top the things.
3: Hey everybody. And I would like to say that Vizzy is a really nice guy.
1: He is indeed.
3: Really?
2: So Blue's in the building! Really.
3: Hello. How you doing everybody?
2: How are you doing?
1: How are you doing, Blue? Indeed.
2: How have you enjoyed the show so far?
3: Entertaining. You guys are very entertaining.
2: External point of
3: the
2: view.
3: The banter is entertaining.
2: Have we been nice to Fly Girl P?
3: Kind of, sometimes. You could be nicer.
2: Yeah, Gus, you could be nicer.
1: Listen.
3: Like, both of you could be nicer.
2: Oh.
3: Yeah, we always want more.
1: Typical woman. Never enough.
3: You can do better, baby.
1: I would do better if I had a good cup of tea in front of me. That's what's missing.
3: I think he's asking for some tea, babe.
1: Yeah, it's tea time.
2: Blue, let's talk about yourself.
3: Yes.
2: Where are you from?
0: Yes.
2: Where are you going?
1: And what's your origin stories? Tell us.
3: I'm from Northwest London. I'm from Northwest London, Kensal Green. Kensal Green.
1: KG, as they say up there.
3: KGB, yeah. Oh, but KGG.
1: Right.
3: Okay. And, St. Augustine's, went to school in Kilburn.
2: Did you get into music?
1: Yeah.
3: Oh, gosh.
1: What's your musical story? How did it all start?
2: What's your musical style as well? Tell us all about that.
3: I don't necessarily have a musical style. I like good music.
1: Right.
3: I like bass line.
1: Bass line music.
2: Mm-hmm.
3: Bass line is what I sing to before. Right. You know, if there's no bass, it's like, it's all right.
1: But it doesn't get your juices going
3: as
1: much.
3: Correct.
1: It doesn't hard
3: correct.
1: Pause.
3: Correct.
2: If this was TV, that would just take on a whole different
4: Creative juices.
3: Yes. Creative juices.
1: That's what we said.
3: Yes. I like doing live music. My biggest joy is doing live music with
1: performing
3: bands.
1: Performing live. And
3: not necessarily before, with bands.
1: And okay.
3: Like, I like to do that, so. Yeah. I started raving with all my friends to garage.
1: Somebody tells me you're raving before you're supposed to.
3: Correct.
1: Right.
3: Correct.
2: Okay. Were you ever going to
3: talk? Absolutely. And from the nightgown and Arches and Yacht Club and Coliseum and
2: Club Coliseum.
3: My God! What was that one on Limelight?
1: Limelight.
3: I think Limelight was one of the first ones that I went to.
2: Yeah. You look like you really enjoyed yourself.
3: Oh my God!
1: Limelight on Thursday.
2: The memories flashing back in your eyes.
3: Because there was about like 15 of us, like of girls, and they were all beautiful, and we would go and we'd get in everywhere, especially when I started singing. We came everywhere free. Mm-hmm. My friends would just push me forward and say, "She'll sing.
1: Yeah.
3: Get some champagne."
1: Yeah.
2: Was there any DJs or crews that you were following at the time that were like your favourite?
3: Oh, I met Timmy Magic from Dream Team.
2: Dream Team.
3: And he used to take me out he used to take me singing and all the places, and yeah, it's Timmy got me.
2: Yeah,
3: Timmy Magic got me.
2: Big
3: started.
2: Shout out to Spoonie in the gang as well. Yeah, mm-hmm. Legendary.
3: Yeah.
2: Right, so yourself, you like what you like. You say you're
1: baseline
2: driven.
3: Yeah.
2: Did you kind of come up around Sanu also, or was it just UKG?
3: Yes. No. I started raving to reggae first of all. So raving is really what got me into music, because I didn't necessarily listen to music at home.
1: Mm-hmm. Yeah.
3: Is when I started raving. 13.
1: Yeah. Yeah. So were you going to were you going to the elite, the blueses, like
3: Flygo,
1: like Pico, Robin?
3: No, hey,
1: hey,
3: hey, hey,
1: hey.
2: Do you notice I never mentioned
1: the way you were vibing with Flygo off is I knew two wrongins together. I recognised two wrongins. You know, like you saw the force is strong with these two.
3: So Steve, from, I used to go to One Love raves and special edition raves.
1: Okay. Love Injection.
3: And before that, it was I used to go to Sinead Manning and Cardinal Manning raves and school raves, but they were bad raves.
1: Yeah, for bad girls.
3: Yeah. For good girls.
1: Yeah.
3: For good girls that know how to be bad.
1: Yeah.
3: Yes.
1: Yeah.
3: But good, I'm good at being bad anyway.
1: Yes, we get that vibe. We get that vibe.
3: I'm bad. Yeah, I'm bad. No.
1: This is why they had to shut down the real Centrines.
2: You got to watch out.
3: I love that show.
2: Yeah. You got to watch out for Gus.
1: We know.
2: Snitch.
3: Listen, don't read me.
1: So from there, from being a bad girl and going to those raves, how did you discover you had a talent for the musicality?
3: When I realised I could get paid for it.
2: Ah. Yeah.
3: Yeah.
2: There was money
1: at the end of the rainbow.
3: Yeah. I used to sing in... I was talking about this the other day. I used to sing in Frog and Nightgown. I don't know if you guys know.
2: Was it? No.
3: So that was another rave. I think it was on... I can't remember where it was, but
2: you must have had a great time.
3: I did, but I was very shy, and I used to stay behind the box,
1: right?
3: Where no one could see me properly. Just look out and watch everybody. I'd look out and watch everybody rave like that, and then I went to Arches and
1: Vauxhall.
3: Yes.
1: Yep.
3: And my friend said, "I'd sing Happy Birthday," and they said, "Come out from back there." And I came out, and Paul from 500 Records approached me and asked me to
1: You've got something. Come to the studio. Let's see.
3: He saw me in Frog and Nightgown.
1: Uh-huh.
3: He said, but I was lying on the floor of the booth.
1: This is taking a unique turn now. Hold on.
3: Just laying there singing.
1: Remember, this is a family show.
3: Being a good girl.
1: Okay.
3: Being a good girl.
1: Obviously.
3: But I think I was going for a thing where I was saying it's better when you sing on your back.
1: Oh. Okay.
3: I don't know, like you could breathe better. I don't know.
1: Yeah.
3: It was a long, long time ago. But he said that's how he first saw me. I was literally on the floor in Frog and Nightgown behind the booth singing.
1: So normally with Fly Girl, when she's on the thing, she's normally got Ray and Nephews in her hand looking up.
4: I'm not a Ray and Nephew. I told you.
1: Hey,
4: that's it, girl.
1: The force is strong with these two.
3: No, Ray.
1: Young Padawan. Ray, the force is strong with these two.
4: I discovered a new Ray and Nephew drink last night, though. Oh, my
1: day. So, hey, Anonymous, help.
2: How did you meet up with MC Fizzy?
1: Yeah.
3: Wasn't it a show that we did somewhere is where I met you, right?
2: Mm-hmm.
3: I don't remember which one.
1: Mm-hmm. Fizzy's looking like, let's switch version, the clean version or the good version?
3: No, they're all clean, all good.
1: It's my friend.
2: No. This includes
3: white rum?
1: Yeah.
3: Always, for me.
5: Nice. No,
1: Fizzy was trying to help her escape from somewhere. Come through, I got you.
3: We was breaking into Nando's together.
1: Yeah. She was a getaway driver.
5: It was... Creed's thing. What is it called again?
3: I don't remember.
1: Not Godfather's ago.
5: There's another one.
3: I've been gone for 30 years, so I don't know all of the
2: stuff.
3: All of the different raves. I'm just getting to know everything again now. I've been living in Florida, bringing up my kids, and just doing Singing reggae, actually.
1: Singing reggae?
3: Singing reggae in different local reggae bands and just doing that.
2: That's nice.
1: Band life.
3: That's nice.
2: I love Florida weather. I'm trying to work out why you're back here. I know we've got good weather now. That's going to last a couple of weeks, and it'll go back to normal.
1: Have we got time to get in one of her songs?
2: Yes, we have.
1: Yeah? Which song would you like to do, madam?
3: Well, everybody likes Red Alert, don't they?
1: Okay. Selector, Red Alert it is.
2: 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This is westside.com. You're going to understand exactly who we have in the studio in about 3 seconds. 2, 1.

0: I'm a little horse.
1: No, you sound fantastic. Fantastic. So this is what we're working with. We've got a UKG legend in the building. And that voice from that Basement Jack track. Amazing.
2: I'm
1: going to learn today. Right.
2: The amount of raving I've done to that tune is funny.
3: Now you understand why she had to lie on her back so they didn't blow the speakers in the clubs. That's what I said.
1: By the way, before we go to break, big shouts to AG. He's done so much hard work to get to the point that he did today. I heard it was an absolutely fantastic event.
0: Listen, it was beautiful. It was beautiful. It was the people, everybody there was beautiful. The backstage people were beautiful. Everybody helped. It was beautiful.
3: And artists, that, oh, beautiful.
0: That comes, yeah, I'm not just there saying that. I'm not saying that, like, you know, a lot of actors just, yeah. It's him.
3: Yeah, yeah, he put in nice production.
1: He's a nice
3: vibes.
1: Guy.
0: No,
1: yeah.
0: It's him. It's he's the energy nice from him yeah. That transfers it's to the people.
1: See? He's just a calm, innocent, yeah. Nice guy. Anyway, we've got to go for a break.
3: Unlike somebody else in the studio.
1: I knew that was coming.
3: Let's go to the break. Westside,
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1: All right, ladies and gentlemen, it's still us. We're still here. We're still doing our thing. Fizzy's in the building. We got Blue in the building.
3: It's the Fizzy takeover.
1: It's the Fizzy takeover. And then Gus is also here.
3: Yeah. Yeah.
1: Best of all, though, Fly Girl Pete, because I know she's within earshot of my voice.
3: We've locked the door, so she can't come in because she's going to try and start doing her own thing and start scatting or...
1: Yeah, we're not having none of that.
3: Or whining on her head top.
2: Really good.
3: Yeah, she's good at whining on her head top. You know, and you see your dance queen.
1: She can see right
3: you know,
1: now.
3: You know your dance on queen when you know your head top and they're wiggling their bottoms like that. She's good at that. She's good at that.
1: That's what she told me you were good at, Gus.
3: You see? I understand that's how you two met. That's what, yeah. And you said, hi, madam. She said, oh, I'm over here.
1: Right, so right. We've had performance after performance after performance this afternoon. It's like a very, very small AG Fest without AG.
3: Without AG. But we got someone equally as nice and equally another circus ringleader,
0: yes,
3: Fizzy.
0: Yes.
3: Fizzy with his all-star crew.
0: Yeah.
1: I thought you were going to say something nasty about me there, but you didn't.
0: That's going to be hot.
1: Right.
0: That's going to be hot.
1: Can we have another performance, please?
0: Yes, you may.
1: All right, I'm going to surprise everybody by doing this.

0: That is crazy good.
1: Thank you very much.
2: It's like riding a bike. You just got back onto it.
1: Yeah.
0: Can you ride a bike, Gus?
2: You see?
0: Can you ride a bike? I don't know if you can ride. I've never seen you ride a bike.
2: I've ridden bikes in my time, but some of them haven't been metal. But hey,
1: let's go.
2: Just say. Maybe wooden ones. What do you want to put? Where's your mind? Where's your mind, you lot?
1: I knew what you meant.
2: Yeah, exactly. When I first started.
1: With square wheels.
2: With square wheels, yes. I'm ting.
1: I'm trying to hit my bed.
0: Right, so that's two legendary voices in the building. We're going to take a short musical break. When we come back, more fun and games. Don't go away. Let's go and play this one. N4STEL, brand spanking new. It's called ICU.

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0: Children of Zeus, Wartime Vibes, brand spanking new. When the album comes out, it is going to be an absolute monster. Anyway, it's time that we did this.
1: Put your headphones on, sir.
0: All right. He's getting into boxing mode.
1: Yeah.
0: But he's about to get knocked out. Anyway, big shout to Anthony Joshua.
1: Big up, he came back and did it.
2: Big him up.
0: Tell you,
3: he kissed me.
0: Sorry?
3: He kissed me. I'm just saying.
0: I don't know if you heard that, but Anthony Joshua kissed Fly Girl Peak.
2: He tried to make man's heart stop while he's presenting. And you want him to be nice to you.
3: He wasn't nice. He wasn't any bad
0: guy. The stuff we're going to enjoy. Anyway, Vizzy, we like to ask our guests to do us a little bit of a favour. And you want to know different. What we want you to do is to create a masterpiece consisting of one chorus, one verse.
2: Yeah.
0: And that your song, your masterpiece, must include a bunch of words. We don't know what those words are.
1: What is done?
2: All right.
1: It's a done.
2: Okay. Okay.
1: Because you got right.
2: Wow.
0: Blues involved in this.
2: Yeah. You know, put me on the spot with this. Bro, I didn't. Like, disclaimer, guys, I did not know this was coming.
0: No, right. Nobody ever does. Nobody. This is
2: but
0: why
2: we ready.
0: So we're ready.
2: I'm going to put it on a bunch of words.
0: We don't know what the words are, and we think of them on the spot, which is why we call this
4: the On the Spot Challenge.
2: See it there. All right, cool.
0: We're going to go around the room and create a bunch of words. I think eight words, is it?
1: Eight words.
0: And then we'll include the word jam sessions.
1: Jam sessions, and you've got to have 50. We're going to send you next door. We've got 15 minutes to come up with a masterpiece for us.
2: Don't say that. Listen, I'm going to go put on my Rocky Balboa shorts.
1: Right.
2: Let's get
1: right,
2: it.
0: First word is camera.
1: Camera.
3: Camera?
0: Yes, camera.
3: Okay. Idyllic.
1: Okay. Idyllic. Okay. That's a nice one.
2: Wow. So wait, we have to do words connected to those, aren't
1: they? Yes, you're going to have to make up the songs with the words we give you.
2: Okay.
1: Next word, my word is audacity.
2: Audacity. Bruh. You ain't playing.
1: Right, Rouge, your word. What's your next word?
0: My word is microphone.
1: Yours is microphone. Okay.
0: It's very easy today.
2: Sit there.
3: Trumpet.
1: Not okay. Wow, trumpet. Okay, my one is persuasion.
2: Persuasion.
1: Yeah. How many words is that? Six.
3: I'm spelling them right. Six. I've got six.
1: All right.
0: Mine is perspiration.
1: Perspiration.
3: What the hell? Okay,
2: it's the, it's the persuasion that gave him the perspiration.
0: Yes. See, he's writing bars already.
1: And your one is liberty.
3: Liberty.
1: And obviously you got jam sessions.
3: Yes. So right. I'll read them back.
1: These are the words you're gonna have to use in your song, of your amazing song. Remember.
2: All right.
1: This comes out on Great Gusto Records.
2: Yeah, say no more.
1: It comes out Monday, doesn't it? You get no points, you get no royalties.
2: Say no more, we've got this.
1: But hey, you get my love.
2: Say no more.
3: Okay. So your song has to contain jam sessions, camera, idyllic, audacity, which I hope is spelled right, trumpet, persuasion, preparation, and liberty.
1: So, Rude, you have to answer the question.
0: MC Fizzy and Blue James, do you accept this week's On The Spot Challenge?
2: I didn't say anything.
0: Blue
2: just about to say, if it goes big, then it's a five-way split,
3: Me and you
1: could talk. We'll talk about splitting Blue's verse.
2: Let's just split it.
1: Yeah, you're split.
0: Ladies and gentlemen, welcome to the music industry.
1: Right.
2: All right, and accept the challenge.
1: Yay! Right. As they go next door to go and make this masterpiece that comes the inaugural Great Gusto Records single.
5: I've already got it. West Side taking liberties,
0: Mick. It's got to be done. All right, let me just... I can hear them headphones again. All right, ladies and gentlemen, what we've just done is we fitted up our guest this week, Blue James, MC Fizzy. Two icons. So Fly Girl, have we continued to be nice to you this week, or
3: yes.
0: have we failed miserably?
3: No, you've been good, but Gus is just like
0: he's always terrible.
3: He's effort like
0: F for what, sorry?
3: F for failed.
0: Oh, yeah, wow. There you go. That's
3: fudged.
0: That. I can hear his headphones and they're getting on my last nerve. It's all good. We'll get these fixed at some point. Can you just move those headphones away from the mic?
3: Could you
0: just put them in the bin? There you go. That's fine. So, yeah, we've given them a bunch of words and they're going to go and create a masterpiece. In a second or two, we're going to go speak to someone super duper special.
3: And do you know what I forgot to do? Put my name in it and I'm sitting on this.
0: Well, that's life. Sometimes you can't have your name where you want it. Right, so we're going to speak to a young lady that appeared on the show last week. Her name is Rose Parada.

0: So we're going to interrupt this track, and hopefully by the power of magic, we're going to get ready to speak to someone special who we had on last week. Her name is Rose Parara. Right, let's see if the gods of technology are going to bless us with some good things. You ready? Rose, are you there? Hold on one second. Right. Rose, are you there?
1: Can you hear us, Rose?
0: Rose?
2: We've lost
0: Rose. I can see her flickering. Like her voice is very low. All right, we're going to play Rose's track anyway. I can hear my voice, so I know she's connected somehow. I just can't hear her. Rose, are you there?
2: Hello.
0: Yeah.
1: It came through. We got her. We got there in the end.
0: Nightmare.
2: Yes, we got
0: Rose,
2: there.
0: How are you?
2: I am great. How are you guys?
0: I'm fine. Can I just tell you something really quickly?
2: Yes.
0: I'm missing you already.
2: I miss you guys too.
1: Aww.
2: Miss you guys too. I had such a good time last week.
0: It's so much fun.
1: Indeed. She was brilliant. Her performances were brilliant.
0: Thank you so much. What have you been up to since you were here last week?
2: Oh, just been writing at the studio and just lifing. Yesterday I was at the beach enjoying myself.
0: So. The beach?
2: Ooh. Yeah, you know, on a paddle board. I've got some bumps and bruises, but, you know, surviving. What? Dropped in a couple times.
1: As you should.
2: Yes.
1: Cool. Now, last week you performed one of your amazing singles.
2: Yes.
1: Today, you're going to introduce it so we can hear it in its full entirety. Love. So, Rose, could you take it away and introduce the track that we're going to play right now? Name of the single.
2: It is your girl, Rose Parara, and this is my latest track, I Don't Know Anyone That Likes You.
0: Still the coldest title of any track anyway.
1: We love that title. Let's go.

0: Just ain't right. Sounds of the awesome Rose Parada. Let's have a quick word with her right now. Big shout out to the man like Rudy Twinspin Ranks for letting us be naughty this week.
1: Footsteps on the hardwood.
0: Just a little bit.
1: Unforgiven.
0: Letting us draw it outside the lines.
1: But by me, final note, then I'm finished.
0: Let's see if she's still there. Hello, Rose. Oh, no, hold, she's gone again. All right, I think it's time that someone got...
2: Are you still there?
0: Rose, are you still here?
3: I'm here.
0: Yes! Oh, what a day I'm having. I'm having a terrible day with technology, but I'm glad you're here. All right, so that was your track. I don't know anyone that likes you. Dedicated to Gus.
3: No, I like Gus.
0: Everyone likes Gus.
2: There you go. Tell us why you wrote it. What does it mean? Remind us.
3: Yeah, I mean, it was just, I feel like I've been in situations where I've had my rose tinted glasses on and everyone was telling me this person's not the right person for you. I don't like this guy or girl. And it took for me to actually get burnt to realize that actually, I don't know anyone that likes you. And I think everyone can relate to that in some way, shape, or form.
2: Yeah. When we was about 11, 12, this is exactly when I first met Rude. This is what I told him. So that's why I really vibe. That's why I vibe with that track. Now, exactly. Rose.
0: He was jealous because he couldn't break dance as well as I could.
2: Yeah, because he had hair at that time, believe it or not. He really had hair and he was doing bits. Now you understand
0: Gus,
2: why
0: you have the same haircut as me.
2: Now you understand why he has no hair. No.
4: Did you ever?
2: I had wet look. I was showing him. Right, Rose.
3: Yes.
2: If everybody wants to find you, if we want to follow your journey on social media, tell us where can we find you, please.
3: So you can find me on TikTok, Facebook, at This Is Rose. So THISISRX. S-E.
2: And one more time, spell that one more time for people who went to school with Rudy.
3: THISISRXSE. And on TikTok, it's This Is Rose_.
2: Lovely. So that's your new single. Do you have any shows coming up?
3: Well, I will have some in August and September. So follow me and you'll be able to see them online.
2: Brilliant.
0: Rose, thank you very much for appearing on the show again. Can't wait to have you back.
3: Thanks for having me.
0: No worries.
2: Oh, pleasure.
0: Thank you very much. Right. Bye-bye, Rose.
2: We'll catch you soon.
3: Bye.
0: All right. Earlier on in the show, we sent our guest through to studio to... I wish this is TV, the looks we're getting right now.
2: We shortchanged. I think we've given them the least... we've given them the least amount of time of any artist we have to come and write this... to write this track. So it'll be interesting to see what they come with, especially compared to that we normally give artists double this amount of time.
0: It's busy on Blue. What could possibly go wrong?
2: Fizzy's
0: Blue James, yeah. MC Fizzy.
2: Yeah.
0: They're professionals. They're legendary. Let's see what they do with this.
3: Wow.
0: You ready?
2: Hold on.
0: Oh.
2: We need to tell them what the words they've got to get in first.
0: Okie dokie.
2: So Blue. No, okay. Hold on.
3: Let me read it out.
2: Yeah. Let Fly get read it out.
5: I can read it because my writing is on
3: the computer. Right. The words were jam sessions,
2: yep.
3: Camera, idyllic, audacity, trumpet, persuasion, preparation, and liberty.
2: And they had to get all these words in this track.
0: I thought it was perspiration, but never mind.
3: It was perspiration.
2: Perspiration.
0: It's okay. We'll do perspiration.
2: We'll do perspiration because Fly can't read her own writing, but it's
0: wow,
2: okay.
0: Wow, that's so busy.
3: I thought it was preparation.
5: No, perspiration
3: is
5: still.
3: That's why I blanked it out.
0: Rightio, are we ready to go?
3: Yeah.
0: Okay, I think you should let Blue sit there.
2: Yes. You come
0: unless you were going to do her bit.
2: No, why? No one can replicate.
4: Yeah, let's make him do it.
2: No one can replicate.
0: We should do.
4: Learn to sing like me in 5 minutes.
0: So without further ado, ladies and gentlemen, this is Jam Sessions and here is this week's On The Spot Challenge.
4: Wow.
5: Yeah, turn my headphones up a bit. That's right. Yeah. Let's go.
4: Hey.
5: Tell them.
4: Hey.

0: Okay, see, and Fizzy, he really wanted to join in.
1: He said it was 50-50.
0: I said it was going to happen. I said he wanted to join in, and he did.
2: I was giving him the headphones. That's how he got the feedback.
3: And he turn the mic up. Let me go.
0: All right, that is the end of the show. After us tonight, we have the great one himself. Not the Rock. No.
3: It's the other one.
0: Been ripped.
3: It's the other one. It's the other guy.
0: The other one.
3: Yeah, the other guy.
0: The other Rock. Okie dokie. MC Fizzy, thank you so much for being on the show this afternoon.
1: Thank you, man. Thank you for a wonderful interview. Very well and professionally conducted. Yeah. I really
0: I'm not sure about
1: it,
0: professional.
1: It was wonderful.
0: Thank you for bringing Blue James with you.
1: Come on, man. It's always a blessing.
2: Thank you for
1: always a blessing.
0: Absolute legends of the game.
1: What a star as well. She's great.
0: MC Fizzy, Blue James in the building. We got to go. Gus, say goodbye.
3: Goodbye. See you next week. Same time, same place.
0: Fly, say goodbye.
4: Cheerio, chaps.
0: MC Fizzy, you got to sing goodbye, and then Blue's got to rap goodbye.
3: Right, let's go.
1: Right now, me have a sort of the function. Boom, boom, boom, selection. Yeah, time I gone.
2: I wanna go.
0: All right, that is us done for another week. We'll catch you back here next Sunday. Indeed, have yourself a great time at work. We'll see you back here Sunday, 4 to 7 jam sessions. Until then, I'm smashing everything up. Goodbye.
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9: Well, big up, all original reggae allergy crew. We say we're too damn miraculous and fabulous. The only one for shackles and acolus. Them boy, they want come tackle us, but we're too damn miraculous and fabulous. The only one come shackles and acolus. Them boy, they want come tackle us. Listen us, let me tell you how we bust. When it comes to reggae allergy, we are meticulous. And it is ridiculous to think that any other MC could belittle us. Cause it's anonymous, we get the populous. And the dub what we give them so dangerous. Because the music what we say is so marvelous. 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Me say you, me say you, me say you're too damn miraculous and fabulous.

0: You're a disc jockey? What's that?
1: As it is in the beginning, so shall it be in the end. Light conquer over darkness every time, and oh God bless, no one can curse. Destiny shall forever be fulfilled. Rocky.

0: track entitled Alive. In the same vein, we had Stoneboy, something brand new from him also. Never used to be like this. Christopher Ellis with his latest release, the Ghetto Youths International My Sound. Dre Island, taken from his brand new album, featuring Ayatosh, and a track entitled Roses. And getting proceedings underway this evening, hailing from the Midlands, the notorious one, Mr. Maccabee, with a track entitled Memories. We say good morning, good afternoon, good evening, and good night going out to all of our local, nationwide, and international listeners. It is Westside. Time for your weekly dose of reggae music right here, 7 through till 9, each and every Sunday. Many thanks going out to the Jam Sessions crew. Hold tight to Gussie Gus, Steve Rude, and of course Miss Fly, with their special guests for this week. Time to go for that all-important community break. We'll see you back on the other side with more hot, blazing new music.
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4: 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Yeah, reggaeology. And that we are talking about no apology. You feel this energy? Rebel said that. Oh.
5: Hey, can you imagine? Hey, Steve, imagine not being Jamaican. You're

floating through the years. 2000. Thank you, Lord Rhythm. Courtesy of High Power Records. Various artists. Love and Kisses from JC Lodge. One of These Days by Glenn Washington. And That's What We Want from the captain of the big ship, Freddie McGregor. And of course, unmistakable sounds of Sanchez.

0: Hammond.
1: Roger Banton alongside Brez with Hammond. Can you play some more? The Twins film Reese Fix. And lifted from the brand new album, Too Bad. Gargamel once again, Roger Banton, and a track entitled Butterflies. We go for that short community fire. Join us back on the other side with our UK-USA JA connection.
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1: Okay, as we return after that short community five, the time fast approaching 5 minutes after the hours of 8 o'clock. If you're just locking in, we say good morning, good afternoon, good evening, and good welcome. Welcome back to the second hour of Reggaeology. And as we do each and every week, our UK-USA JA connection. 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We'll let you figure out who it is.

thoroughly. Them know, so when you are dealing with the music, it's like a chemistry, you know what I mean? It's like a scientist. So right now, it's all about reggae-ology, you know what I mean? Class and quality, reggae-ology. Atara, Sriley, everything is everything. And we're listening, you know what I mean? And we're learning, and we love the vibes. So be yourself and turn it up loud. A reggae-ology every time. Sure. Squeeze it.

Mori Ai and his rendition of You Will Know. That concludes this week's UK USA JA Connection. Time for the Queen of Reggae, I love the way you love Marcia Griffiths. Yeah.

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Liat, Love Is a Treasure rhythm, courtesy of Bubblers. Two pieces. How many more times? Peter Honeygirl and Right There from Mr. Lloyd Brown. Reworking of the original Studio One classic. And speaking of Studio One, let's draw for another classic. Each and every Sunday, Alter the New and the Bits in Between, right here.

0: three production houses, or should I say four? Is it three or four? I don't remember. So we kicked it off with the original from the mid-1970s Sound Dimension. Jackie Mitto on the keyboards. The heavy rock rhythm. Then we went to the studios of High Power and the sounds of the late Deborah Glasgow and her rendition of SWV's Week. And then Penthouse Records, Wanty Wanty, General Degree, Michael Rose, Left Especially, Beresford Hammond, Do the Right Thing. And then from the studios of Joe Gibbs, 1977, the sounds of Culture and Jaja Seedamacom.
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Time to head over to Europe, to Amsterdam to be precise. Young man of Surinamese heritage.

1975, we find the sounds of Kim Harriott, who is a niece of the legendary Jamaican producer and singer Derek Harriott. A big hit for her, Just Wanna Be Your Joy. Then over to the studios of Augustus Gussie Clark. Marcia Aitken, Love Was All I Had. And the late Sugar Minot, Ja Loves His People. Concluding Regulogy for yet another week right here on Westside. We say many thanks go out to those of you who tuned in. We hope you enjoyed. As we say each and every week, old to the new and the bits in between. That's how we do it right here. Stand by. R&B Source up next. From myself, Rudy Ranks. As always, the word is peace. Have yourselves a great week.

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Welcome to R&B Source with myself, DJ Pineapples. Guys, tonight I have such a special show for you. I have Donnell Jones on the show. But right now, let's get into some Anaya with Too Much to Lie.

with Touch Myself. But coming up very, very soon, I will be talking to the legendary Donnell Jones. For my spotlight section tonight, I will also be celebrating his My Heart album turning 30 years old. I've got my Secret Source track and a 30-minute mix of tracks produced by Jimmy Jam and Terry Lewis. But right now, before I get into this conversation, let's warm up with Donnell Jones. Have you seen her?

0: Welcome to R&B Source with myself, DJ Pineapples. Today I have a legend in the building, a singer, songwriter and producer who has created timeless music with multiple classic albums.
1: Thank you.
0: One of the greatest to ever do it, guys.
1: Oh,
0: like, I'm so happy to have you here. Welcome, Donald Jones.
1: Hey, how you doing?
0: I'm good.
1: Pretty good. Thanks for having me.
0: Yeah. I'm so happy that you're here. Honestly, from like a child, like you have been like the soundtrack to my life, like, and such a big part of why I even started something like R&B Source, like my show.
1: Wow.
0: And the start of my love for R&B, like, wow, it traces back to like the My Heart album, mm-hmm, like way back, like 30 years.
1: Yes.
0: I cannot believe that.
1: Yes, I mean, I can't believe 30 years has passed this fast, you know, but it's just a testament to, you know, life goes on. You know, I mean, no pun intended.
0: Yeah.
1: Life goes on. I mean, we're moving at a fast pace, and music is just, I think music is at an all-time great. You know what I'm saying? It's really to the test of time, and we're in a great place.
0: Yeah, for sure. And that album for me is like one of the best debut albums like ever created. Like No Interruptions, Yearning, I Want You to Know, Believe in Me. Like, there's so much classics on that album.
1: That's my favorite song. Of all my songs, I Want You to Know is my favorite.
0: Mm.
1: Yeah.
0: I was literally listening to it yesterday and I was just like, that the feeling and emotion in that song.
1: Yeah.
0: I feel like I'm being transported somewhere else.
1: Wow, that's amazing, you know?
0: No, really, it's very special. And when you were creating the album, like, as it being your first, like, what was your vision like for introducing yourself to the world as a solo artist?
1: I was so young, it was just experimentation for me. You know, I had already been around like Eddie F and Dave Hall and those guys. So I pretty much knew how to make music and write songs properly. But now it was my turn to kind of do it on my own without somebody over me.
0: Mm-hmm.
1: You know what I'm saying? So, I mean, not, and when I say over me, I mean like just tell me what to do. But Eddie F has always been that guy who has brought me out and, you know, kind of my mentor. But yeah, the start of the My Heart album, I mean, it was just experimentation, just really trying to find my way, you know?
0: Mm-hmm.
1: And it's what happened. I always say that music for me, it's not like I'm doing it. It's happening through me,
0: mm-hmm,
1: you know? And so, I never really feel like it's me. You know, mm-hmm, I'm just the antenna that's picking up the signal.
0: I've heard you say that. Like, like you're the vessel.
1: Yeah.
0: God is giving it to you and you're gifting it to the world.
1: Yes, that's how I feel.
0: Yeah, but even with Eddie F, I know that you were in a group, Porsche, right?
1: Yes, yeah.
0: And you know what, on my show, I've played I Can Make You Feel Real Good. Like, I love that song.
1: Wow. Yeah, you know, a lot of people don't even know that song, you know what I'm saying? Like, that's one of those we were young, you know. I think I was like maybe 19 when I wrote that song. Dave Hall produced it, and yeah, man, like a lot of people don't really know that song. It's one of those records. Yeah,
0: I love it. I'm like, more people need to know about it.
1: I sound like a little kid on that record too. Like, I sound completely different than I do on Where I Want. I mean, on My Heart album. I was super young, and you know, my first time in the studio with some real professional, mm-hmm, people. Yeah.
0: You sound great though.
1: Thank you.
0: And you know, one thing about you as an artist, like, you're an incredible vocalist, but also your production your songwriting as well. Like, when did you start developing those skills?
1: Well, when I was young, my mom had bought me a keyboard when I was like 11. And I taught myself how to play. Now, I'm no Little Roger, nothing like that, but just enough to noodle around with some chords and stuff like that. But when I got with Eddie and the Untouchables, I was placed around a lot of great producers, like I said, Dave Hall, Kenny Carnegie, Kenny Smooth, there's all these great people, and I was able to go to their houses because I was a songwriter first. Mm-hmm. So I was able to work with them. I wasn't a producer at that time. So I was just like really playing, you know, noodling around, like I said, and I got a chance to watch them really create the music as I was writing the songs, and I picked up a little bit of everything from each, mm-hmm, one of them, you know what I'm saying? And that kind of made me who I am production-wise, because I learned from each one of those guys. You know, it's almost like somebody who's trying to learn karate. They go to all these different masters and pick up a little something of everything, you know? So that's how that went for me.
0: And at what point would you say that you really kind of developed your own sound? Because when it comes to you, like, I just feel like you have such a unique sound. Like, you know, even looking at your album credits, when I see like Donald Jones in the writing and the production, I'm like, yeah, like that's him. Like, you can just feel it.
1: So when would
0: you say that you really like developed your own sound?
1: I think I developed my sound it was shortly after the My Heart album and when I started working on Where I Wanna Be. That's when I was like, okay, I'm locked in. I know what I want to do. That's when it was my second time around. I was like, okay, now I know exactly what I want to sound like. I know what I need. And that's when I started adding guitars, little live instrumentation to the music. It just made me a overall better producer and songwriter when I started adding the elements, like live stuff into the music.
0: Yeah. I love that as well. I love some live instrumentation. Yeah.
1: Ooh, it just makes really everything sound better, you know?
0: Exactly. And I know with Where I Want to Be that you went in with the mindset of you want like every song could have been a single, right?
1: Yeah, that was my mind. Well, we felt like that with the My Heart album as well. We wanted every song to be dope. The difference in the My Heart and the Where I Want to Be album was in the My Heart album, that's where we were doing a lot of the hip hop and R&B, where
0: right.
1: we sampled a lot of records and but that was like really popular at the time. And so when Where I Want to Be came, it knew they had transitioned more into let's get some live music into this. It's a little bit more R&B than it was hip hop and R&B. And so yeah, I think that's where I really got into my zone.
0: You know? And you know, as we're talking about Where I Want to Be, like one of my favorite songs of all time is He Won't Hurt You.
1: Wow.
0: Like that song right there, the way you tell the story of like a woman in like an abusive relationship, offering her support and just letting her know that you're going to be there. And I just feel like for so much women, like that song is really powerful.
1: Wow.
0: And it really helps people get through it, just knowing that someone is out there and you can have a better life. Like, there's a way out, you know?
1: It's
0: when it
1: true.
0: Comes to, like, your writing, like, what kind of makes you touch in with them real life issues?
1: Because, I mean, like, a lot of the things I write about, I've witnessed, I've talked to somebody and they tell me the story, or I've lived it and I've been through it myself. And with that particular record, like, growing up in Chicago, man, I've seen a lot of abuse. You know, and with women taking abuse from men. And I just felt like, you know what, I want to write about it. I want to write a song about it. Mm-hmm. You know, and that's how that particular song came about. But most of the songs that I write are from personal experiences and things that I've witnessed or been a part of, or it's my life that I'm talking about.
0: Donnell, thank you for that song, though, because honestly, as an R&B lover, like, that is literally like top three songs of all time for me.
1: I appreciate that. Thank you.
0: I love it.

0: And you know, with Where I Wanna Be, I know you worked with Eric Williams from Blackstreet,
1: right? On a couple of records. Yeah, really, really great guy. We did Shorty Got Eyes On Me together. It was him, myself, and another producer by the name of Wes got together in Atlanta, and that song came out. And then he came up with Have You Seen Her. Him and Wes came up with Have You Seen Her, and I was like, yo, this is a smash record right here. So Eric, man, is a really, really talented guy, man. I really appreciated work with him on that album. And he doesn't get the credit that he deserves.
0: Mm.
1: He's a really, really, really incredible songwriter.
0: Yeah, for sure. I mean, them two records, like the drums as well, like when they come in knocking.
1: Yeah.
0: And Shorty Got Her Eyes On Me, like from the start of that track, like the ad lib straight away, like you are instantly like gripped. Like when it came to writing that track, because you was part of the writing of Shorty, right?
1: Yeah.
0: So with the ad libs and stuff, like where does that come from?
1: I can't front, like the beginning ad lib and all that, that's all Eric. You know, and Eric is like, yo, man, you need to do this on that part right there. I can't take credit for that. That's Eric right there. But but when you in the studio, man, you are influenced by the people that are around you. And everything that we did for that particular record, it just fits so well. And I mean, when you're bouncing ideas off each other, you know, you're open to whatever happens in the moment.
0: Mm.
1: And that's what took place with that particular record. We were just living in the moment.
0: For sure. But even like with your vocal production, like your harmonies and your tone is just so sweet. And I was saying as well that it feels very like comforting and warm.
1: Wow.
0: Like when it comes to your vocal production, like how do you go about that?
1: I really don't know how to explain it. You know, like if I were to give anybody credit for my, I would say I just listened to a lot of Michael Jackson when I was coming up. You know, I listened to a lot of Michael Jackson. I really love his tone. And I think that when you hear somebody enough, you pick up some of their characteristics, you know? So I think there's a lot of him in me, not like him, because I mean, nobody can be Michael Jackson. Nobody can sound like Michael Jackson. But I think that I picked up a lot of his characteristics as far as my tone, some parts of my tone could be considered sounding a little Michael Jackson-y, and I think that's
0: I definitely hear that,
1: you know,
0: especially on tracks like I'm Gonna Be.
1: Yeah,
0: like I can really hear it, like even like a certain breathiness to your voice, it gives me very much Michael.
1: I don't think we weren't trying to do it, that's just how it came out, because again, I listened to this guy growing up like forever. One of my favorite songs I like to sing was Lady of My Life, and that was like the best song to me.
0: Yeah, I mean, it's
1: still is.
0: Right, exactly.
1: Still is, yeah.

0: Vitamin B Sauce, and I have the incredible Donnell Jones on the show tonight. Part two of our conversation is coming up very, very soon. And this one right here is called You Know That I Love You. You can definitely hear that Michael Jackson influence on this one. Make sure you keep it locked right here on Westside.
1: Westside. 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
1: 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Yo.

0: So you know I'm a DJ, right?
1: Yeah.
0: So I play You Know What's Up like all the time featuring Left Eye, and I heard a story that that song was originally going to be, well, it was a different title. It was originally going to be called something else. Like, was, can you tell
1: it
0: us?
1: Was called, it was called When You Hear the Car Horn Blow, and I didn't like that version of it. You know, the track was, I thought the track was amazing, but the lyrics and that particular song that they had to it, I didn't like it. I was like, nah. But when they came back with the new version, it was a smash.
0: Yeah.
1: It was like, you know, and Eddie is one of those guys, he's a perfectionist. He's like, hey man, we gonna keep writing songs on this beat until, cause I know the beat is a smash. So we gonna keep writing songs on this joint until we come back with a hit. And that's what everybody keep going, they kept going back in, you know, and if, until they got it right. And You Know What's Up.
0: So did they like present it to you each time they kind of, or was it until they felt like they knew, okay, Donnell, this is it now?
1: Well, the first, when we tried to do the first version, which was the Car Horn Blow, I didn't like it. You could tell I didn't like it. I didn't sing it the way it was supposed to be. It just wasn't right.
0: Yeah.
1: And Eddie's the kind of guy, he could tell, like if the way I'm approaching the record, he could tell like he don't like that record. And it has to sound, it has to sound like him. In order for us to like make this thing like really work, like it has to, you can't give an artist something that they don't feel, because you won't hear it, you're gonna hear it in the song. And so when they came back with You Know What's Up, you know, you could hear that, yo, this is for me.
0: And was it like a different melody as well?
1: Oh yeah, the melody is
0: completely different. Wow, that's so interesting though. And Anthony Hamilton co-wrote that one as well, right?
1: That's correct, yeah.
0: Shout out to him. Yeah. So Donnell, like I was saying, like I am such an R&B girl, right? Growing up on your music, another one of my favorites is Do You Wanna?
1: Oh my gosh.
0: Like the production on that record, like the guitar, the strings, like even the keys at the moments in the second verse, like every moment just takes you somewhere else. Like when you add the little bits, it's like, oh, transporting. You know, you feel like you're going somewhere else. How did you go about creating that track?
1: I just wanted something sexy, you know? I have a lot of music where, you know, I'm talking about situations, maybe like a breakup or maybe what I'm making up, but I hadn't had that record that was just strictly like a love song. Like you want to make love and you just want to, you know, take control of your woman, you know. I didn't have that, and so that's where this record came about, you know. I got with Kyle West, and I had already had a lot of the elements of the record, but what Kyle does is Kyle is such a incredible pianist that he just came and just added so much layers to the music, and it just made it feel a lot better than what I did. And so that's how that record was born.
0: That's a perfect song right there.

0: And you know, I need to talk about the talk box on Don't Leave.
1: Yeah.
0: Because I love talk box. Like, I really missed that in like the 90s and 2000s. Yeah. Obviously, we had Zapp and Roger like way back as well.
1: Kill it. Yeah.
0: But who's on the talk box on that track?
1: This guy by the name of G-Wise. You know, the funny thing is, I tried to get, not on that record, I tried to get Roger to do, I Hope It's You was supposed to be talk box. And when Roger heard my vocals on it, he was like, "You really don't need no talk box on this, but I'm gonna put some on it." So when I got his bill, I was like, "I can't pay for that. That's too much money, man." Like, so we ended up not using it, because I mean, it was just, you know, it's Roger Troutman, but at the same time, Roger was charging a lot of money. So we ended up not using it, but if I was able to get Roger for Don't Leave, it would have been incredible, because that's what he does, you know.
0: Exactly.
1: But I ended up getting a guy by the name of G-Wise, who was just as incredible on Talkbox, and he was amazing at the time, and it was great working on him as well.
0: Yeah, shout out to him. Yeah. I would love to hear I Hope It's You. So did he do like the hook basically on
1: the hook? Yeah. He did the hook on I Hope It's You, and funny thing is he called me up one day on the phone. He was like, and he used to play a lot with people. You know, he'll call me up and have to talk about this. Now I'm talking like Mickey Mouse and all that shit like that. And so he called me up and he sang the hook. And he was like, "Yo, man, I really love the record. You know, I want to do it." But again, like when he told me how much it cost,
0: he said,
1: I was like, no, thank you.
0: Expensive.
1: Yeah, I appreciate it, but I can't pay that. Yeah.
0: No, he is the greatest, right?
1: Yes, man,
0: and
1: yes,
0: Teddy Riley as well, of course.
1: Oh, Teddy.
0: Know?
1: I mean, Teddy got everything from him. You know what I'm saying? So, when you learn from greatness, you become great.

0: So back in 2009, you released your project, The Lost Files.
1: Yes, yeah. That was a project that I had all these songs that didn't quite make albums and stuff like that. And I was like, you know what, man? Why am I sitting on this music? I might as well just put this stuff out. So I just collected them and I said, you know what? I'm just going to put them on iTunes and see where we go from there.
0: No, I love that.
1: Yeah, it's been amazing.
0: Because Superman, like, please tell me about that song. Like, what album was that recorded for?
1: That was going to go on My Heart.
0: Wow.
1: Yeah, Superman, Groove On, and Forever. Those were gonna go on the My Heart album, but they came too late. And then, you know, it was like, nah, we don't have enough room. We can't put it on there. You already got enough songs. And then if you put those songs on there, you won't get paid publishing for them. So I was like, you know what? It's not gonna make it. And then by the time we started working on Where I Wanna Be, I had already transitioned to a new sound. And so it was like, they wouldn't have worked for that particular album. So they were just in limbo.
0: But you know what? I'm so happy that you gifted us that, because Superman for me, like the bridge, oh my gosh.
1: Thank you.
0: Like the second verse and then it goes into the bridge.
1: Yeah.
0: And I really miss that in R&B. Like, we don't get that anymore.
1: Man. I don't know why, man. I mean, it's almost like every song now is 2 minutes. You know, you barely get any ad-libs at the end, you know?
0: Right. I was actually talking to John B about, you know, like at the end of the song, like it would be your favorite part because you would be going in with the vocals and it would be like fading out and you're like, no!
1: Yeah, I hate that part. I think what's going to happen is I think we're going to get back to allowing longer songs. I guess, you know, the younger generation, their attention span has diminished. And but I feel like, you know, bridges need to come back. Bridges definitely need to come back. I mean, because it took music to another place. And then you're 100%. Able to come back home. You know, like, I'm like taking a trip somewhere and then, you know, then you resolve back home.
0: It's the best part of the song for me.
1: Yeah.
0: But you know what? Shout out to Kehlani, because this year, like, she dropped the project that was incredible. She worked with, like, Jimmy Jam and Terry Lewis, like, amazing. Antonio Dixon. So she really tapped in with, like, the legendary producers, you know?
1: And those guys, man. I mean, that's why I say music is so universal. Like, even though these guys are older, it doesn't matter. I mean, I think that these younger artists are scared to go to older guys, but I mean, this is where you're going to get your meat and potato. This is where you're going to get the real music from. Not knocking the young guys, but these guys have done it years and years and years. I mean, I study these people.
0: Yeah, exactly.
1: You know what I'm saying?
0: Yeah.
1: And so, I mean, like, if your song is just like this and it's going nowhere, I mean, you get with Jimmy Jam and Terry Lewis, they take it different places. You know what I'm saying? It feels different. Their vocal production is different. I mean, you can tell when somebody that knows what they're doing is producing a record versus somebody who is just starting, or somebody who doesn't have the same level of professionalism that they have.
0: And like musicianship as well.
1: Yeah, musicianship.
0: That's something that the key changes and everything. Like, I want that. Please give that to me.
1: Yes.
0: So we are in 2026 and we're celebrating My Heart 10 and 30, but also Journey of a Gemini turned 20 this year.
1: That's crazy. That is crazy. Like,
0: yeah.
1: I don't know. Like, all these records are turning all these ages. It's making me feel old.
0: I mean, same as me, though. Same as me, because Journey of a Gemini, like, I used to have that all the time. I'm like, 20 years?
1: Yeah,
0: like,
1: that's crazy.
0: Yeah.
1: Man. Yeah.
0: But on the album, you really stepped out with, like, working with Ryan Leslie, Jermaine Dupri, and the underdogs, Tim and Bob, as well, that we mentioned earlier. Like, how was it for you? Because, like I was saying earlier, you have such an incredible sound yourself, right? So on that album, you worked with so much other producers and kind of, like, took a bit of a backseat in terms of production.
1: Well, not necessarily. I mean, I still did a majority of the album. I just did it I was working with a new team.
0: Okay.
1: Like Special Girl was me. Journey of a Gemini was me. Portrait of a Woman was me.
0: Mm-hmm.
1: So, I mean, like, I still did majority of the record. It's just, I was with a new company.
0: Okay.
1: I wasn't with LaFaith at the time. And then I was with Jive Records. And Jive Records was, you know, they didn't really know what to do with me, to be honest with you, because I went into a system where now I'm on a label with, at first I was on a label with Usher.
0: Yeah.
1: Now I'm on a label with Usher, R. Kelly, Joe, Justin Timberlake. There were so many male artists there, they didn't know what to exactly do with me. And so they were sending me around to different producers. You know what I'm saying? It wasn't like I had a whole lot of say-so, And but the producers, they were sending me around, so I loved their work. You know, it wasn't like they were sending me to Joe Schmo. You know, they were sending me to some really dope producers, and we clicked. You know what I'm saying? I still was able to write the song that we did. Mm-hmm. But we clicked. It was incredible, and that's one of my favorite albums, to be honest with you.
0: Yeah, no, it's like I was saying, like, you have so much classic album. Like, it's actually crazy. Like, your albums are amazing from top to bottom, like, no skips. And on that album, I love Spend the Night.
1: Oh.
0: Like, that pre and that song.
1: Oh, man. Oof, Spend the Night is so dope, man. You know what? I feel like Spend the Night should have been Michael Jackson's song. Like, yeah. I feel like if Michael would have did that song, it would have been so fucking dope. I mean, cause it had a feel to it. And Mike City, man, he produced the hell out of that record, man. Mm-hmm. Mike City is so dope.
0: He is.
1: And man, it was just, that's one of those records. I wish it could have been a single.
0: Yeah, that would have made so much sense. Yeah. And how was it working with the Underdogs? Because I know you done cut me off.
1: Yeah, they were amazing, man. They were really amazing. I didn't really have to do anything. I just went there and just sung the song that they sang, that they gave me. The writers were Tank.
0: Yes.
1: And Steve Russell from
0: Troop, right?
1: From Troop, yeah. So they were the writers on both of the records that I did with the Underdog, and amazing records, man. All I had to do was just show up and sing.
0: And you know what? Shout out to Tim Kelly as well. I interviewed him like last year. He's so lovely. And like, man, me and him can just chat about music. And he was talking about you, actually.
1: He's amazing, man. I mean, that guy right there, when it comes to R&B, he is something special. I mean, he has touched and made so many incredible records. And not just R&B. Like, he's a part of so many records that, you know, you wouldn't even understand. Like, this guy is like, him and his partner, Tim and Bob, yeah, when they were together, they made some incredible music.
0: I know. Yeah. We need them back. Yeah. Like, we really do.
1: I was happy to get a chance to work with him.
0: Yeah.
1: And we made some really good records on that album. And a few that didn't make it, you know, that were just as incredible as the ones that did.
0: So do you know what? I need to ask you then. You've done the Lost Files, right? And I know as artists that, like, you're always making music. You have so much incredible unreleased stuff. Like, are we ever going to get to hear that stuff, basically?
1: You know what? I'm thinking about doing the Lost Files, too. To be honest with you, I have to get with some of the producers that is, because it's theirs. I mean, some of the stuff is theirs. Some of the stuff is mine. Yeah. And so we just got to work it out and make sure that everybody's getting their fair share.
0: I would love to hear more Donnell and Tim and Bob. Like,
1: yeah. Oh, we got some joints together that hadn't been heard that are incredible.
0: I can imagine.
1: Yes.
0: So Donnell, let's get into some of your favorites in R&B. Okay. So what is your top three R&B albums of all time?
1: Oh, of course, Thriller. Mm-hmm. Songs in the Key of Life.
0: Oh.
1: And my third, that's gonna be hard because I love Teddy Pendergrass.
0: Mm.
1: I love the Keep Sweat, Make It Last Forever album.
0: Mm-hmm.
1: I love Bobby Brown, Don't Be Cruel.
0: Yeah.
1: Oh man, it's so many. I love Babyface, Tender Lover. Babyface, Tender Lover was fucking smashed all the way up and down.
0: Yeah, 100%.
1: I can't choose three.
0: It's five.
1: It's five. Yeah, man. It's a lot. It's a lot of them.
0: There's a lot of great music out there. Yeah, I'm with you. I would struggle as well. All right. So what about your top three R&B songs of all time?
1: Got to go with Lady of My Life. Mm-hmm. That's one of them for me. This is hard, too. top three R&B songs. I'm putting me in there.
0: Yeah,
1: I'm putting where I want to be in there.
0: Mm.
1: And that third one is hard, man. Because there's so many. I'm stumped.
0: What's another one of your favorite tracks of your own, then? Apart from I Want You to Know and Where I Want to Be, what would you say is like the third track?
1: I Want to Love You.
0: Mm. Yes.
1: Yeah,
0: literally, like, I could talk to you about every single song, because every single song is just like, yeah, incredible.
1: Thank you.
0: So Donnell, you know, with the internet nowadays, everyone's talking about verses and stuff, right? I know you know. And everyone's like, is Donnell gonna do one? Like, how do you feel about it?
1: I think it's a great platform. I think, you know, it's it's doing some things to R&B and for the culture that they wouldn't get a chance to see otherwise. And so I would possibly do it.
0: Who do you think would be the best person for you to do it with?
1: Ooh, I'll let you answer that question.
0: I mean, I say Joe 100%.
1: Oh, okay.
0: I feel like that's the only two. Like, I don't think there's anyone that can go against you. I don't feel there's anyone else that can go against him. I feel like it's very obvious, personally.
1: I love Joe's music, man. Like, I really love his music. I think that, you know, if it were me and him, I think it'd be a great celebration. You know, it wouldn't be like Definitely. What the other guys did, where it's everybody fighting and we a grown man. We would do it in a way where it's grown and sexy, and I think the fans would get a kick out of it because it'd just be nonstop hits all night. You know what I'm saying? Just great music played, and it'll be such a hot item.
0: I agree.
1: I think we'll break the internet.
0: 100%. I always say, like, my top three male R&B artists of all time is you, Joe, and Usher.
1: Thank you. Wow.
0: It makes sense that you two. Oh, I really hope that does happen, and we do celebrate
1: R&B. That would be great. You know, I think it would be great if it does happen. You know, keep my fingers crossed.
0: So Danelle, we were talking about the Lost Files 2 possibly coming out, right? But I would love to know, are you working on any new music?
1: I am. I'm working on a project now. It's going to be called Elevate. Mm-hmm. And I mean, expect the same thing you've been getting all these years. Just great music, great songs, and lyrics. You know, everything is for me is about giving you lyrics that feel good and great melodies. You know.
0: That's one thing about you. You know how to do a melody.
1: Thank you.
0: And they stay in your head. Like, you really do have a gift with that, with like your pen.
1: Thank you.
0: Crazy. So Danelle, let everyone know your social media and where they can follow you.
1: You can follow me. I'm going to be on Instagram. That is Danelle Jones Forever. I don't know why people get this messed up, but my name is Danelle Jones. That's D-O-N-E-L-L, not two N's. Stop putting the two N's in my name. It's D-O-N-E-L-L. And you can reach me on Facebook at Danelle Jones Music.
0: And you know, I just want to say also quickly, just thank you for like the soundtracks as well. Because the way you make me feel,
1: that's another one of my favorite joints.
0: That was like that, on the NFL.
1: It was
0: like,
1: on the NFL, yeah.
0: Random kind of.
1: Like a lot of people don't know that record either. Like, but but London does. Like, that's what I love about over here. Like, you guys really appreciate the music and you know all of it. You know what I'm saying? And that's what's incredible. You know, it's not out of sight, out of mind for the UK. It's like, you know, you guys keep us up to date. You know what I'm saying?
0: I mean, to be honest, I literally feel like I could have came here today without like doing anything beforehand and just spoke to you about your music because I know it so well anyway. So it's like, we really do appreciate R&B over here.
1: Yeah.
0: But thank you so much, Danelle, for coming on R&B Source. Like, it really does mean like so much to me.
1: I appreciate it.
0: I'm such a big fan and I can't wait to hear the new music.
1: Yeah.
0: Going to be supporting it on my radio show, of course. And I can't wait to see you tonight.
1: Yeah, we're going to have some fun tonight.

0: where I wanna be. And tonight's R&B source really has been a Donnell Jones takeover. Coming up from my spotlight section, I will be celebrating his 30th anniversary of his debut album, My Heart. I've got a 30-minute mix of tracks produced by Jimmy Jam and Terry Lewis, and I've got my secret source track. Make sure you keep it locked right here on Westside.
1: Looking for the perfect family day out this summer? Then don't miss the Chads Foundation Community Fun Day. 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There's something for everyone. Here at Westside, Chad was one of our own. And 6 years on, we're proud to be a part of a day that celebrates his life. 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

Welcome back to R&B Source with myself, DJ Pineapples. Coming up, I will be celebrating Donnell Jones's My Heart album turning 30 years old. I've got my secret sauce track and a 30-minute mix of the legendary producers Jimmy Jam and Terry Lewis. But right now, let's get into some Kehlani with

So she definitely deserves that Grammy next year. This song right here, absolutely perfect. Now let's get into some new fire from Zay France. This one is called Do Me Like That.

They France with Do Me Like That from his new project Final Say. Now let's get into my spotlight section tonight. Tonight we are celebrating my special guest, the legendary Donnell Jones, and his iconic debut album, My Heart. Let's kick it off with Yearning.

My Heart, which turned 30 years old this year. And the majority of this album was produced and written by Donnell himself. He really is such a genius. Now let's get into his debut

We're going to go back to the year 1996 with Donnell Jones' debut single, In The Hood. And I was so blessed to see him perform this on Friday. And do you know what? His catalogue is just crazy. It was literally timeless classic after timeless classic. Now for my final choice, let's get into the album title track, This Is My Heart.

Donnell Jones with My Heart. And guys, I am so excited that I literally had Donnell Jones on R&B Source, one of my musical heroes. And make sure you follow R&B Source on YouTube, because I will be posting the full interview with the visuals very, very soon. Now, for my secret source track tonight, let's get into, do you know what, another Donnell Jones song. Let's keep it on theme. This is Take It There.

there from the Bait soundtrack that dropped in the year 2000. Who has heard this track before? This is DJ Pineapples with R&B Source. Coming up next, I will be celebrating the legendary production duo Jimmy Jammer and Terry Lewis. 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
1: Welcome back to R&B Source with myself, DJ Pineapples. Now let's kick off this 30-minute mix celebrating the iconic production duo Jimmy Jam and Terry Lewis with some Usher and Mars vs. Venus.

one of my top Usher tracks that I feel like does not get talked about enough. This is Mars vs. Venus. Now, let's take it back to the late 80s, 1988 to be exact, and get into some New Edition with Can You Stand the Rain?

New edition with Can You Stand the Rain? What a classic. Now let's get into some other work that they've done with another male R&B group. This is Boyz II Men with Four Seasons of Loneliness.

Boyz II Men came over in December. And what a moment that was. This is Four Seasons of Loneliness. Now, if I talk about Jimmy Jam and Terry Lewis, you know I have to play a Janet Jackson song. Their chemistry together is crazy. They made so many incredible records. But let's get into Come Back to Me.

R&B source. You're listening to Janet Jackson with Come Back to Me, bringing it back to the late 80s. Right now, we are celebrating the legendary duo Jimmy Jam and Terry Lewis and their extraordinary impact on R&B. Now, next up is an absolute classic, a song that I remember as a child having on repeat. Here is Mary J. Blige.

song. That was Mary J. Blige with Everything. And for my final track tonight, let's take it back to the SOS band. After their time with Prince, Jimmy Jam and Terry Lewis launched their production career with the group with Just Be Good To Me, becoming one of their first major productions. But tonight, I'm closing

This is DJ Pineapples with R&B Sauce. Thank you so much for tuning in tonight. I want to say a huge thank you to Donnell Jones for coming on the show tonight. I feel so blessed to have such a

Yes, Naya. Cool, Naya. Who am I? It's just a girl, them sugar. All right. Here, Anna. Oh, na, na, na, na.

0: Yes, everyone, that was Beanie Man with Who Am I? Honestly, vibes. big vibes. Guys, Carnival Countdown has started. I'm so excited. 34 days until Carnival. Carnival is literally my favorite time of year. Like, honestly, I'm so excited. Mix, are you not so excited?
1: I am ready for Carnival. The day after it, I was ready to go next year.
0: Honestly, like, I cannot wait. Like, it's crazy. What? Okay, if you had to pick Bashman or Soca, what are we picking?
1: Soca all day long.
0: Soca. Really?
1: Yeah. Oh. I feel like Bashman and Dancehall, don't get me wrong, like, I love it, but I'm Grenadian, so, like, Soca is where my heart is at.
0: 100%.
1: So, yeah.
0: I know, I love both. I can't pick, you know. I love some reggae, some dancehall, some Bashman,
1: Soca. If you want to give me a little lesson, Carnival's all about Soca, and Dancehall's an addition.
0: Yeah, no, 100%.
1: So, that's why I'm going to say Soca for not in here on Carnival.
0: Yeah, the floats and the beautiful costumes. Oh, I can't wait.
1: That's what it's all about.
0: Honestly, anyway, Shania isn't here. We miss you, my love. Yes. You'll be here back next week. You are out having some fun with your cousin. Happy birthday, cuz.
1: Yes.
0: Anyway, honestly, I'm so excited. I just cannot wait. But how has your week been, Mix?
1: My week has been good. It's been a good week. I'm enjoying the summer, having picnics and just talking to people. Do you know what? I'm so enthusiastic and so sociable.
0: Yeah.
1: You know what? Let's start a conversation.
0: Don't you think that this summer's been, I feel like this summer's been probably one of the best
1: it's
0: for a
1: been
0: long
1: a
0: time.
1: Good one. It has been a very good one. Honestly, what about yourself?
0: Yeah, it's just been like friends' birthday dinners, going out for picnics, like, yeah, off work for 6 weeks. But yeah, we've got so much coming up. We've got more Carnival talk. And up next, we got some Beres Hammond.
1: Got to do it right,
0: Come
1: sis.
0: Come on.

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0: What's up, what's up, what's up? You are locked into Westside with Miss Unplug. I'm Michaela Kay.
1: And I'm Isla Ring.
0: And unfortunately, our girl Shanai is not here this week, but she'll be back next week.
1: She'll be back.
0: Nevertheless, our theme for today is Carnival Shutdown, because it's 34 days until May.
1: Go away!
0: Oh my goodness gracious, I've been waiting for this day since the day after it happened.
1: Yeah, literally, me too.
0: Oh my gosh. Anyways, in spite of that, I'm going to give you guys a little history of Carnival, because I feel like sometimes we forget the essence and why Notting Hill Carnival is there every year. It's been going on for 5 decades, and it's happened because obviously the Windrush generation, shout out my grandparents, they've come from the Caribbean and they've come here. They faced adversity and they wanted to do something to kind of like celebrate their culture, say, you know what, I belong here and I'm going to do something to pick up my culture and keep it alive. So in 1959 they did like an indoor kind of festival, and then in 1966 they actually took it out into the streets. And
1: wow,
0: that was the first time Notting Hill Carnival actually happened.
1: That's incredible. Outdoor. All them years ago.
0: Over 5 decades ago.
1: Oh my goodness.
0: So when you go down to Notting Hill and you go down to the Rose and you're in Ladbroke Grove and all them streets that you're familiar with, make sure you remember where it started. Shout out all the Windrushers.
1: Honestly.
0: Quickly, let me ask you, Isla, what is your first memory of Carnival?
1: Oh my gosh, okay. My first memory was when I was, I think, maybe 15, and I was actually on a float. I was on my community group's float.
0: Love that.
1: Wearing a gold little two-piece with a little bralette at 15,
0: That's what it's all about. That's what I'm saying. It's all about the costumes, the vibes of community. Same here. Like, I remember going over my family and thinking, what a vibe. Anyways, let's get into more feel-good songs. This is Beres Hammond. Let's go.

0: Yes, yes, yes, everyone. You are locked into West Side Radio with Miss Unplugged. And today, the Carnival Countdown officially starts. Oh my gosh, I'm so excited. Mix, honestly, aren't we so excited?
1: I am so ready, girl.
0: Like, beyond ready. Mm-hmm. Like, transport us to...
1: Yeah, teleport.
0: It's
1: 34 days time.
0: I can't wait, honestly. Okay, so I want to know, what is your itinerary? Like, do you book an AP? Like, are we doing all-nighters, party until the AMs? Like, what is your itinerary? And also, we want to hear from you. What is your Carnival itinerary? Please WhatsApp us on 07349 051 703 and we will read out some of the best itineraries that we get texted.
1: Yes. Anyways, Isla, what's your itinerary looking like?
0: Oh, you want to know mine? Okay, so I'm not there on Sunday. I'm only there on Monday this year because I've got a show, but I'm really excited because I've got a theatre show. It's really good.
1: Okay. That's fair.
0: Otherwise, I'll be there for both days.
1: Yeah.
0: Okay, so my itinerary is I'm trying to get my dad to go this year. I'm trying to get my dad. Everyone keeps saying, because I took my dad to City Splash, so I'm trying to get my dad to come. Anyway, so if dad goes, we'll probably arrive maybe like 10 a.m., chill for a bit, and then dad will probably go home. But yeah, so the itinerary arrived for maybe like, 10 a.m.

0: get some food, get like a sandwich from M&S on the way, or like Greg's or something, and then just, yeah, just make our way, see the floats, just chill. Like
1: on the Monday?
0: Yeah, on the Monday.
1: Okay, cool. Like a little chill one.
0: Yeah, chill one.
1: Okay, well, if it was for me,
0: yeah, what's yours?
1: I'm going for... I'm going
0: Sunday and Monday.
1: Sunday, I'm getting there from like 10 a.m. I'm
0: going
1: to be there all day long.
0: Oh, my
1: God. I'm going to an after party then Monday. I'm going to have about 4 hours sleep and I'm gone.
0: Oh, my gosh.
1: Yo, I'm ready.
0: Yo, she's ready. We're ready, guys. We're ready, guys. Honestly, but Carnival, I cannot wait.
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0: What's up? You're locked into West Side with your girls, Miss Unplugged. I'm Akayla Kay.
1: I'm Anne Marie.
0: And Shanai, unfortunately, is not here, but you got us two for today. Yes. It's currently 11:57, 3 minutes until Monday, and we are taking you through until that time, until 1 a.m. in the morning. Okay, the theme of today is Carnival Shutdown, right? Woo! Carnival, what is it? Carnival
1: Countdown and Shutdown, honey.
0: Shutdown Carnival, that's what we're talking about right
1: love
0: now.
1: Love it.
0: Here on Westside. So, next I want to talk about outfits.
1: Oh.
0: Right. So, we spoke about itinerary.
1: Yeah.
0: Outfits, what are you planning to wear, babe?
1: Oh, because my gosh.
0: Last year, I know, obviously, all the girlies are wearing camo shorts and stuff like that.
1: And the capris.
0: Yeah. Girl, I'm going to see so many capris.
1: I know, literally, I'm not wearing capris. Okay, yeah. So, I've been having a look on Shein. Big up Shein. But it's very overwhelming, sis.
0: Yeah, it is.
1: It's really overwhelming. Like, you type in carnival outfits and so much comes up.
0: Yeah.
1: I think for me, it's just going to be a last minute thing. I've got so much clothes in my wardrobe, I just never wear them.
0: Mm.
1: I'm thinking just to put something together, I might wear like a little, I don't know. I might wear like a little two-piece, like a little carnival style two-piece that I showed you.
0: Yeah.
1: With the tassels.
0: I feel like carnival is more like respectfully, we can like have a nice little two-piece outfit, some shorts and a top. Do you know what I mean?
1: 100%.
0: That's what carnival's all about. Yeah. With some tassels and some festival makeup.
1: 100%.
0: That's what you need. Yeah. Me, myself, I'll probably dig into my wardrobe and I'll find something. But I feel like the trick with carnival, you need to get dirty clothes.
1: Oh, yeah,
0: 100%. Like dirty shoes. Clothes that you're never going to wear again, but it still has to look nice.
1: Yep.
0: Do you know what I mean?
1: Don't wear your brand new Air Forces.
0: Don't wear your best dress, honestly. You will get mashed up. We got plenty more tunes coming up. Up next, we got Dexter Daps with Breaking News.
1: Breaking News.
0: 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Stay tuned.

0: okay.
1: Ai, Drizzy!
2: Controller!
1: God, we just love some Drizzy, don't we, Mix? Honestly. Okay, so it's currently 12:14 on Sunday, the 26th of July. And guys, we are doing a carnival countdown.
2: Yes.
1: Right? So I wanted, so seeing as we're getting in the carnival spirit, playing all the bangers for you, I just wanted to play a little game. So we're going to play Carny-inspired word association. So basically, yeah, I know, it's going to be so good. Okay, so basically, someone has to say a word, like for instance, dance. Then basically, you have to say something that's related to dance. So okay. It could be people or music. Do you get what I mean?
2: Yeah. Okay, so what's the word that we're related
1: okay,
2: to?
1: Okay, so carnival? The first word is carnival.
2: Okay.
1: Okay, so.
2: So we're going to start now?
1: Yeah, we're going to start.
2: Okay, go on.
1: Okay, cool. Carnival.
2: Music.
1: Oh my gosh!
2: Sorry.
1: Go.
2: Music.
1: Dance.
2: Feathers.
1: Glitter.
2: Jerk chicken.
1: Food.
2: Trainers.
1: Sandals.
2: Floats.
1: Dancing.
2: Winding.
1: Okay. Mix. Try one more. Okay, you go again. Okay. Give me a word.
2: Drinks.
1: Waved.
2: Friends.
1: Love.
2: Family.
1: Cute.
2: Culture.
1: Jamaica.
2: Windrush.
1: Boat.
2: Grenada.
1: Countries. Okay, that was our Carny-inspired game. We got so much coming up. Didn't you? That was so fun.
2: That was jokes.
1: I love that. I love a little game. We do. Okay, and up next, we got some Egyptian galimon for you. Oh, yeah. Put me arms right around ya. Gally, give me the time.

Egyptian. 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See them gal that contradiction. Them say them sitting tight, what? A bare fiction. The wall of them a beat. Body smoking, cigarette, sheep neck.

0: Yo, man.
1: Yo.
0: Open up, man.
1: Yo, what do you want, man?
0: My girl just caught me.
1: You made her catch you?
0: I don't know how I let this happen.
1: With who?
0: The girl next door, you know? I don't know what to do.
1: So it wasn't you.
0: Oh.

0: That was some Shaggy. Oh, it wasn't me.
1: I saw you hanging on the sofa.
0: It wasn't me.
1: Big tune.
0: Big tune as always. And today's theme is Carnival Countdown. That's why we're playing some reggae, some bashment, some soca. That's what you're locked in for today.
1: Come on.
0: Westside up until 1 a.m. If you didn't know, with Miss Unplugged, three girls just trying to navigate adulthood, bringing the girls group chat from our POV.
1: Clocky.
0: Yeah, so you get a little insider. It's currently 12:30 a.m. on Monday, the 27th of July, and 33 days until Carnival.
1: Oh my gosh.
0: So we are going to do another game.
1: Oh my gosh, let's go.
0: So we spoke about the itinerary, spoke about our outfits. We did a little game beforehand.
1: Yeah.
0: Now we're going to do Carnival Survival Kit.
1: Oh.
0: So imagine you've got one bag.
1: Yeah.
0: And you need to put everything in there that you need for the whole weekend.
1: Oh my gosh, right? Okay.
0: So we're going to go back to back and we need to say.
1: I lit. Let's go bam for bam, back to back.
0: Bam for bam. Okay. Ready? Straight away, you need a cup.
1: A power bank.
0: A plaster.
1: Hand sanitizer.
0: Oh, I was going to say tissue. You know the toilets are lit there.
1: Yeah, the tissues are dirty. Headphones.
0: Carnival?
1: Yes.
0: Really?
1: Because you can never hear. You can never hear if you get a phone call.
0: Okay, you saved yourself.
1: Yeah. just...
0: you saved yourself. Okay, what else do you need? Money.
1: Oh, money, cash. Because no, actually, a lot of people do take card now, but just cash in case.
0: Yeah, just card, cash.
1: But in case you want like a horn or like flag or whatever.
0: Yeah. What else?
1: I have so many things. So many things. What else do you need? Flag.
0: A flag. Oh.
1: Oh.
0: How can you not have your Grenadian flag?
1: No, flag. Okay, what else? Oh, I take oat cakes in case I have a little wobbly because I got low blood sugar, so I need to take some oat cakes.
0: A bit of sugar.
1: Yeah, a little just in case, because you know how them shops might have some long queues.
0: Yeah.
1: Yeah.
0: Also, I would say bring some food if you're not gonna go wait in the queues. So bring some food or something.
1: Yeah, like sandwich that, or even pasta. A lot of people make pasta and bring it as then you have like your first meal
0: That's
1: and then you have
0: a little bagel or something.
1: Yeah,
0: like
1: bagel.
0: Just to keep your energy going.
1: Yeah, some gum.
0: Oh, gum. You can't be chatting to people with stink breath.
1: Hey, stink breath. We don't do that.
0: That's a good one. Need some gum in your bag as well. Anything else?
1: Spray. Deodorant.
0: Deodorant. Oh.
1: Oh my God.
0: Everyone bring your deodorant to Carnival.
1: Yeah, please bring it.
0: And a bit of perfume as well.
1: Yeah, perfume. But the main thing, deodorant. Don't come stinking.
0: Okay, cool. I think that's a good kit. I'm happy with that.
1: That's a really good kit.
0: You happy with that?
1: Guys, make sure you guys, take note of me and Michaela's kits because I think they're pretty good.
0: Don't forget your flag. You've got to represent.
1: Yes, you know always.
0: But next up, we have the Am I Crazy for This segment where we're going to ask you, am I crazy for going to Carnival without my partner? So we're going to reveal your answers. So stay tuned. Next up, we got some She's Royal by Terrence Ray.
1: Hey, She's Royal.

0: Bye.
1: Hey, love some Get Busy Sean Paul.
2: Shout out,
1: bye. Hey, love it. Okay, so, yes, everyone, we have made it to Monday. And we have been talking tonight, everything carnival. We've been talking survival kit, the history of carnival, and, oh, outfits.
0: Yes.
1: Can't forget your outfit. You've got to have it. Yeah. You've got to have it planned weeks in advance, even months. Okay, so now it brings us on to our favourite segment, which is the Am I Crazy for This? And today's question is, are you ready for it? Am I crazy for going to carnival without my partner if I'm in a relationship?
0: Okay, so you want my thoughts and feelings first?
1: Yeah, let's get yours. Let's

0: get yours.
1: If you have a partner and you're going to carnival without them, why are you going to carnival? Like, it doesn't make sense. Bring your partner with you to carnival. That's one event that you two should be going together.
0: I do agree. However, no, I agree with you. However, I do feel like as two individuals, you can have your own friends. So if he wants to go with his boys and you want to go with your girls, and then you guys link up there... No. We gotta get that good, the Wi-Fi hotspot and that.
1: Exactly. You never know. I'm gonna find you.
0: It's true. But personally, I personally wouldn't have a problem because I would go with my girls and he can go with his boys, as long as it's a mutual agreement. Do you know what I mean? Man. Only if it's mutual. Michaela says otherwise.
1: You're coming with me.
0: Michaela said you're coming with
1: business.
0: Me. Okay. So that is our POVs, guys. So now we're gonna read out some of yours. Some of these are kind of okay. Cool. So someone says. Not at all. Being in a relationship doesn't mean you have to do everything together. If there's trust and you've got communication and you've communicated your plans, I don't see the issue. You're still allowed to have your own friends and your own experiences. Kind of what I said, innit? Kind of, yeah. That is kind of what I said. Okay, now...
1: One says, every relationship is different. What works for one couple won't work for another. Stop asking social media and start talking to your partner.
0: It is true. I do agree with that one. And, okay. This one person says, go if you want, just don't be shocked if your partner is side-eyeing every carnival video you post afterwards. That'll be me, I can't lie.
1: You know what I mean? I'll be like, show me every single video you took. Show me every video your friends took.
0: Follow account. Has it gone up?
1: Girl, your phone's getting run through.
0: No, literally.
1: Anyways, next one. Go if you want, just don't be shocked if your partner... We just read that one. What's the other one? Funny how some people say it's fine when the guy goes, but if the girl says she's going with her friends, suddenly it's a big problem. Keep the same energy.
0: Clock it. I totally agree.
1: It's true. It can't be one rule for one person.
0: Exactly. It has to be equal, you know, because if my partner wants to go with his boys, then I'm going with my girls. Yeah. You're not going to tell me, do you know what I mean? You're not going to tell me, like...
1: Think I'm sitting at home twiddling my thumbs, mate. No.
0: What? No way. Like, scrolling through Instagram while you're going living your best life. No, that ain't happening. But yeah, so personally, that's my POV. We got some of your POVs as well. We got Michaela's.
1: I think we should just listen to the person who said, stop listening to social media.
0: Yes.
1: And go talk to your partner. Everyone's different.
0: Guys, clock it. Take it in. Stop listening to socials. Go talk to your partner.
1: Yeah.
0: Clock it. Anyway, we've got... that was so good. Honestly, we've got so much more. We've got 10 minutes left of our show. And then we will be back next week. But guys, it's been amazing. And we've loved speaking to you all.
1: Make sure you stay locked in. Westside.
2: 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Here at Westside, Chad was one of our own. 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

0: Wow, what a show. We've come to the end and it's Miss Unplugged. We had you up until 1 a.m. in the morning every Sunday.
1: Every Sunday.
0: Up until Monday morning. I hope you enjoyed the show because we spoke about a lot.
1: So much.
0: So much. But today we talked about the carnival shutdown, 33 days away. We spoke about the history of carnival, about the Windrush and how like it started from there.
1: Yep.
0: It started in a hall.
1: Crazy.
0: In the hall.
1: Crazy.
0: In 1959. And in 1966, they had their first street festival. And that's when Notting Hill Carnival
1: Insane.
0: Came where it is today.
1: And now it's got like over 2 million people every year.
0: 2 million people coming.
1: Crazy.
0: Yeah. All I would say though, for me, is like, just recognize where it's all come from and the history of it.
1: Where it started. Essence. Yeah, 100%.
0: We also spoke about carnival fits. And we spoke about the itinerary as well.
1: Yes.
0: So, Isla, as we always do every single week, what are you getting up to this week and what do you want to achieve?
1: Okay, so I'm off work for 6 weeks. Oh my gosh, it feels amazing.
0: Holidays and that.
1: Honestly, so I'll have a lie-in. But the most important thing is gym. Honestly, if you don't go to the gym, guys, get yourself in the gym. I feel like a different person going to the gym. So gym, dog walks, and the Lido. I'm going to the Lido with my mum this week as well. Because we got another heat wave, guys.
0: Family time.
1: Yeah, what about you, Mix?
0: I am gonna do a bit more journaling. I feel like I'm gonna take care of myself. I've been outside during the summer, but I think I need a day just to sit down and actually like reconnect with myself.
1: Yeah, I feel like
0: what
1: it's important.
0: Are you doing?
1: Yeah.
0: So that's what I'm doing this week.
1: Oh, nice.
0: Just having a time to myself, but also enjoying the vibes and the weather.
1: Oh.
0: All right. Thank you for looking in. It's been Miss Unplugged. We're going to leave you out with Kano. Can't hold we down.
1: Bye.
0: See ya. See you next week.
1: Yeah.